0: Arizona, man. What country am I in?
1: It doesn't matter. It's 5 o'clock somewhere.
0: It's always on 5 in Margaritaville, come to think of it.
1: I heard that.
0: You've been there, haven't you?
1: Yes, sir.
0: I've seen your boat there.
1: I've been to Margaritaville a few times.
0: All right.
2: So again, we're just wrapping up our verifications. Thank you very much for the patience. We're wrapping up our verifications. We should be ready to go to start our next game in about a moment's time.

I've still got one more winner that I need to call me back, and I spoke with a woman that gave me two free spaces, so I need you to please call me back if I ask to put you on hold. That's who I'm talking to right now, okay?

So as we mentioned, we're just wrapping up here. I want you to get your olive colored sheets out in front of you because we've got some big money waiting for you to be won. $9,250 Canadian. That's coming up next on your progressive jackpot game. So we're just wrapping up the verification here. I know it's hard to be on your end where you can't see us do anything. So I appreciate your patience so much. Thank you.

All right, we're all situated. Thank you very much. I really appreciate that. Thank you. And this gives us more time to rub our dabbers, right? So we can get hit with this big money, $9,250 Canadian, as we look to close out game number six.

All right, so while we're wrapping up here, I'll let you know we've got an event happening this Thursday. It's our back-to-school shoe gift card giveaway. It's at Gawinoga Recreation, sponsored-wise. It's at the Noalagoa Arena Pavilion, and this is brought to you by Gawinoga Recreation. It's happening Thursday, August 27th from 5 to 7 p.m. The Gawinoga Recreation will be giving away a limited amount of gift cards to Akwesasano youth ages 3 to 18. Every youth must be present with status card. One card per youth. You cannot collect cards from both Sabridge's Rec and Gawinoga Rec. So they are checking lists. So please be mindful of that. And your child has to have their status card in order to participate in this. First come, first serve. That's on Thursday. Back to school shoe gift card giveaway at the Noalagoa Arena.

right, we have 10 winners on that one, everybody. 10 winners, they're going to get $70 American each. 10 winners, we're going to go once, twice, three times. That game is closed to 10 winners, $70 each, splitting a $700 prize. All right, everybody, here we go. Big money, now that game six is closed. Big money, $9,250 Canadian when you bingo in five numbers or less during this game right now. Here we go, everybody. Looking for a regular bingo in five numbers or less. You should be on your olive color cheats. If we can't get a bingo within the first five numbers called, then we will continue on for the consolation prize of $1,500 Canadian. So here we go. For our first number, it's under the N43. Gaelinawasa Asa, N43.

Your next number for $9,250 Canadian is under the O, 61. Yayak the Wasa Uska, O, 61.

All right, everybody, that's our first five numbers. We can't get a bingo within those first five numbers called. Then we're going to continue on for the consolation prize. So next time we play for your progressive jackpot prize, it'll be $9,500 Canadian in five numbers or less. Right now, we're going to continue on for the consolation prize of $1,500 Canadian. So as we continue on, we're continuing to look for a regular bingo. And your new prize for the game is $1,500 Canadian. Your next number is under the N33. Asanawasa Asa. N33.

Girl, we just need to... All right, everybody, we're going to verify. Hold on to your cards. We are verifying. For the consolation prize, $1,500 Canadian. And your Cosmos game. All right, we do have at least one good winner, so we can clear those cards. Get ready for our last game of the night. It's on your red half sheets. We'll be looking for a double bingo. Once again, we do have at least one good winner for game 7. All right, our winner is Doris Cree. Congratulations to you, Doris. You've got yourself $1,500 Canadian for the consolation prize for the jackpot game. We're going to go once, twice, three times. That game is closed to one winner, $1,500 Canadian. Congratulations. Consolation portion of your jackpot game is closed to one winner. All right, everybody, welcome to game number 8. It's our last game of the night. Here's the deal. You should be on your red half sheets. Last week's community fund at game 8 was worth $1,986. Tonight, we play for an undetermined prize amount until we get a card count on how many community fund half sheets were sold for the night. This week's community fund recipient, the Acquasaste Storm Boys U-17 lacrosse team. We would like to say Nyawagoa for supporting their cause by playing CKON Radio Bingo. All right, double bingo for an undetermined prize amount. Yes, the outside four corners can count as one of your bingos. Here we go, everybody. Your first number for our double bingo is under the I 18. So, W1, I 18.

Looking for that double bingo on your red half sheets, everybody. Our next number is under the 067. Yayak the wasajada. 067.

068. Yeah, yuck the what's the sign. There you go. 068. All right, we're going to verify. Hold on to your cards. We are verifying. And again, thank you so much for your patience back on game six. I really appreciate that. Thank you. All right, we do have at least one good winner for game eight, everybody. So that will do it. We'll close out that game. We'll take a short commercial break, and then we'll be back with your complete winners list and your chance to win free radio bingo cards for Tuesday. It will be the 1st of September. Wowzer. Hard to believe it's already here. September's coming. So our progressive jackpot prize on Tuesday, September 1st, $9,500 Canadian in five numbers or less.

0: All right, everybody, two winners on game eight. Two winners for an undetermined prize amount. Two winners, we're going to go once, twice, three times. That game is closed to two winners for an undetermined prize amount. We're going to take a short commercial break, and we'll be back in a flash with your entire winner's list and your chance to win free radio bingo cards for Tuesday, September 1st, when our progressive jackpot prize will be $9,500 Canadian in five numbers or less.
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5: 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A lucky bingo player who played the blue quickie cards from last night's radio bingo will have a chance to win $250 American cash. Degani de wat nyawat, wiskni wasani got wistage, ostu neha, courtesy of the Akwesasne Convenience Store Association. All you have to do is hang on to your blue quickie card and listen for the free space number. If you have the matching number, you have 9 minutes and 73 seconds to call us to claim your cash. We will call out free space numbers until we get a winner or up to 25 free space numbers, whatever comes first. If we do not get a winner, the cash will roll over and be added to next week's cash. The Akwesasne Convenience Store Association members include Smokey's Tobacco, Smoking Turtle and More, Speedway Plaza, Top Shelf Cannabis, Truck Stop Number 9, Wacky Tobacco Smoke Shop, Twin Leaf Gas and Tobacco Akwesasne, Twin Leaf Express in Fort Covington, Whirlwind Enterprise, Well Bills One Stop, World Famous Tobacco, and Willow Street Smoke Shop.
0: There we go, 97.3 CKNW. Make sure if you played the quickies tonight that you tune in tomorrow morning, because guess what? We've got your free space coming your way at 8:30 tomorrow morning. Someone's going to win an extra $250 American cash. All right, so let's get to our congratulatory messages and our winners list. So here we go for the quickie games. Quickie game one, blue one on Margaret Thomas Jock, 100 Canadian. Quickie game two, orange one on Darlene McNamara, $100 Canadian. And quickie game three, green one on Tammy Lazor, $100 Canadian. Here we go for game number one on the big package. It was Heather Thompson, 400 American. For game number two, Shailene Square, 300 American. For game three, Kim Partridge, 400 American. For game number four, Patrick McQuinn, as well as Debbie Lozo, and it's $250 American each. For game number five, Don Martin, 600 American. For game number six, we had 9 winners on that one, and they are Courtney King, also Howie Francis, Courtney King, Karen Oaks, Kathy French, Christopher Williams, Mary Seymour, Diane Jock, as well as Debbie Schneider. And I had closed the game with 10 winners. We actually only had 9. So you will each receive $78 American each. Okay, so $78 American each is what our 9 winners will receive after the game at number 6 win, okay? So we have closed it at 9 winners for $78 American each. For game at number 7, Doris Cree, $1,500 Canadian for the consolation prize. And for game number 2, we had 2 winners, Paula Morgan, as well as Marilyn Poirier. So congratulations to all of our winners tonight. And we thank you so much for joining us. Appreciate your patience always when it comes to being on that end of the bingo world. And thank you so much for joining us tonight for CKON Radio Bingo. So what we're going to do right now is go to the phone lines, and we're going to take care of our giveaway. So let's do this for you.

All right, everybody, we are going to go to the phone lines now, and we are going to take callers 10 through 19. Callers 10 through 19, and we want you to tell us the eighth number called in game six. What was the eighth number called in game six? We want callers 10 through 19 to tell us the eighth number called in game six. Again, we'll take callers 10 through 19. Tell us the eighth number called in game six. Thank you so much. And we will talk to everybody tomorrow here on the Get Up and Go Morning Show. And Buck Wild is in next on Iggy Wahan.

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10: 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Announcement of election results. Business from the floor. Adjournment. There will be two seats open on the Board of Commissioners. An election will be held to fill 2 3-year terms. The Board of Commissioners' responsibilities. The Board of Commissioners provides oversight for the 97.3 CKNW radio station. They develop and ensure policies are followed. They also ensure financial transparency to the community of Akwesasne. The Akwesasne Communication Society is a working board. Board commissioners must participate in the operation of CKNW Radio Bingo as a bingo counter, bingo runner, phone operator, or bingo ball machine operator. Commissioners will be compensated accordingly. If a community member is interested in submitting their name as a candidate for a commissioner seat on the Akwesasne Communication Society, please fill out an application at CKNW Radio Station in St. Regis. All applications must be completed in person and signed, declaring candidacy. Applications will not be emailed. To qualify as a candidate, one must be at least 19 years of age and in possession of a Mohawk Nation Red Card, Mohawks of Akwesasne Certificate of Indian Status Card, or St. Regis Mohawk Tribal Identification Card. Applications will be taken Monday, August 31st, 2026, until Friday, September 11th, 2026, at 4 p.m. If needed, a voting station will be held from 11 a.m. to 5 p.m. on Monday, September 21st, 2026, at the St. Regis Mohawk Tribal Senior Center Sunroom. Successful candidates will be contacted to be present at the annual General Assembly, which will begin at 6 p.m. at the same location. If you have any questions, please contact Virginia Gowie Jacobs, Office Manager, 613-575-2100 or 518-358-3426. You can also email Gowie at cknfm.com.

97.3 CKRN right there. Little Rod Stewart, the hot rod right there. Do you think I'm sexy? Well, for the right price, almost anybody can be. Am I right? 97.3 CKRN. Thank you to everyone for playing CKRN Radio Bingo. I do have my winners. Once again, I do have my winners. And thank you guys so, so much. Hope everyone's having a great night out there. So let's get to this winners list right here. I think we shall. Our winners right here. This is for the CKRN Radio Bingo Card Package. And remember, this bingo card package is only good for next week's game, okay? So I give a shout-out to Grant Edgert. Thank you so much, Grant. I got Gary Brownlee. I got Caitlin Waldorf. I have Dale Tucker. There you go, Dale. I have Cindy Laughing, and I have Lily Laughing, the Laughing Matter, the Laughing Gang over there having a great time. Also, Allie Dennison, Brandon Dennison, Gislen Smeal out there in Apple Hill, and Tina Timmich from Louisville. So there you go right there. Those are my 10 winners right there for the CKRN Radio Bingo Card Package. So each one of you get one quickie pack, one three-card quickie pack right there, one seven-card package, the big one, and one half sheet right there for next week's game. The big prize did not go out, so next week, $9,500 Canadian up for grabs. The prize is on the rise. We're going to throw some more cash on that stash just for you. So get out there and get those cards. Definitely, definitely, without a doubt, I want to thank everyone that helps make CKRN Radio Bingo happen. Thank you guys so much. And, of course, we're going to send a shout-out to all the vendors out there that get the cards out to you, the players. Nyawa Goa, thank you, guys. To the volunteers that are here each and every week, always doing a great job and always for a great cause, Nyawa Goa. And then, of course, to the CKRN staff, we take the calls and bowl the bowls right here for 97.3 CKRN Radio Bingo. And, of course, to you, the players, thank you guys so, so much. We absolutely love we really respect all of our players and treasure all of our players, all of our listeners as well. We definitely don't forget about you guys, but it's absolutely wonderful when we're out and about and we see people that play CKRN Radio Bingo. They get their Radio Bingo parties together. Families get together. Friends get together. They have potluck dinners. They have it at each other's houses. People look forward to their Tuesday night, CKRN Radio Bingo Tuesday nights, almost as much as they do, say, almost as a Friday. So thank you guys so much for playing. Once again, $9,500 up for grabs next week if you bingo within the first five numbers or less. Timer now, I'm looking at 8:46. We're going to hop into some tunage right here for you. Here's a little something from the Four Seasons. Oh, what a night. 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
1: In memoriam, Doug Allen Griffith, 51 of Messina, tragically passed away on Thursday, August 20th, 2026, from injuries he suffered in a motor vehicle accident in Chautauqua, New York. Doug was born December 30th, 1974, in Malone, the son of Don Griffith Sr. and the late Patricia Merrick Griffith, and was a graduate of Franklin Academy in Malone. On August 31st, 2002, he married Tammy M. Connors at the Syracuse Catholic Church, with Reverend George Belgard officiating. Doug was the proud owner and operator of DG's Pilot Car Service in Messina. He was an avid Tennessee Titans football fan and enjoyed playing poker, watching football, four-wheeling, and playing cornhole. Doug is survived by his wife, Tammy, his son, Marcus of Messina,

0: father, Don Griffith Sr. of Malone, his sisters, Tina, Mike Mayer of Messina, and Tammy Scott Dustin of Constable, his brother, Don Griffith Jr. of Malone, his father and mother-in-law, Mark and Dolores Connors of Akwesaste, his sister-in-laws, Casey Big Boy Garo and Kelly Connors, all of Akwesaste, and by many nieces, nephews, cousins, and friends. He was predeceased by his mother, Patricia, September 5th, 2018, and by a niece, Megan Griffith. Arrangements are under the care and guidance of the Donaldson Funeral Home Messina, where friends may call on Friday, 11 a.m. to 6 p.m., and Saturday, 11 a.m. until the time of service at 3 p.m. Friends are encouraged to share memories and offer condolences online at DonaldsonFH.com. This has been In Memoriam as the community notes the passing of the late Doug Allen Griffith. In Memoriam has been a presentation of the Donaldson Funeral Home, Messina, New York. This has been In Memoriam.
1: Well, let's check that weather for you, see what's going on weather-wise throughout Akwesasne and the surrounding areas. For tonight, got a chance of some showers up until midnight, lows in the mid-50s. Looking at Wednesday now, partly sunny with highs in the upper 70s. Wednesday night, partly cloudy, lows in the lower 60s. Checking out Thursday now, a chance of showers and thunderstorms by the afternoon, highs in the lower 80s. And then for Thursday night, showers or thunderstorms possible, lows right around 60. I'm the Untamed Child, Buck Wild, and that is your weather forecast for
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7: Yeah, but what if I'm not good enough? What if the people out there listening decide that I'm not the one to do this? I am not the one that they want to hear. What do I do then? What happens if that happens? How do I... What am I going to do? What am I going to do? Why?
8: Cowards do that and that ain't you! You're better than that!

0: yes, yes. Good evening, all. How are you? The Untamed Child Buck Wild for 97.3 CKY. Take care of some nighttime action right here. Been a while.
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0: Just got done with CKYN Radio Bingo. Big prize not going out. So for next week, $9,500 Canadian could be yours if you bingo within the first five numbers or less. So do get out there and get those cards. And, of course, thank you to everyone for playing CKYN Radio Bingo. Absolute pleasure. Hope you guys had a good time out there. Going to continue with the tunage here for you. We've got our 2 for Tuesday going on. So if there's something you do want to hear, give me a ring and I'll let it sing. Absolutely. This is your live local station, 97.3 CKYN. I do want to remind everyone that coming up this Saturday at the Port Theater, Stand By Me. Who remembers that movie? 40 years ago, they came out. What? So Stand By Me. And what's going on is at 4 o'clock, the doors open at 3:15 for this one. This is for the Gonoge Recreation Center is going to sponsor this one right here. So head on over to the Port Theater. 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From the Port Theater, all courtesy of the Gonoge Recreation, Stand By Me. Head on over to the movies this weekend. That sounds like fun, man. It's going to be August 29th, Saturday. Doors open at 3:15. 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Free admission, one free drink, one free popcorn. Again, bring an ID with you. Courtesy of the Gonoge Recreation Committee. Thank you guys so much. Nice job. So I'm going to hop into it right here on our Tuesday night, getting it done for you. Got a little double shot right here from Genesis. Going to start off with a song about your mama. Right here from 97.3 CKYN.

973 CKNW. We are looking at 9:17 right now in the PM. Good evening, all. It is the Untamed Childbook Wow for 973 CKNW right here on your evening time on our Tuesday and enjoying it. This is a pretty cool thing. Coming up Thursday on the 27th from 5 p.m. to 7 p.m. at the Enola Gore Arena Pavilion. Okay, so you're over at the Enola Gore Arena, and they have the pavilion right there outside. It is the back-to-school shoe gift card giveaway. They're giving away some gift cards to get some shoes for the students out there. The Goanoge Recreation will be giving away a limited amount of gift cards to Akwesasne youth age 3 to 18. Okay, in that age frame, 3 to 18. Every youth must be present with a status card. So bring your status card. One card per youth. Cannot collect cards from both St. Regis Rec and Goanoge Rec, okay? So they're going to be doing that as well, but just to know, just get cards. If you come over there to the Goanoge Rec, you won't be able to get a card from the St. Regis Rec and vice versa, okay? Make sure your students, your children there, the youth, they have their ID cards presented, and they're going to give a gift card for some back-to-school shoes. That is awesome. The Enola Gore Arena Pavilion. That's what's all happening. That's going to be happening on Thursday, August 27th, 5 p.m. to 7 p.m. Some back-to-school shoe gift cards. That is awesome. Right now, keeping it going, no sign of slow. And here's something from Aerosmith, my favorite band. And in 1977, they released the album Draw the Line. That is the album right there. It's like a white album. It had their character written there in black, drawn by, what's his name there? Hosfield, something like that, Heshfield, something along those lines. He was an incredible artist, and he drew all these caricatures of many, many famous people, including Aerosmith. So, the title song for that album, 1977, Draw the Line. This is Aerosmith, 97.3 CKON.

0: The Akwesasne Communication Society will hold their annual general assembly Monday, September 21st, 2026 at 6 p.m. at the Sibridges Mohawk Tribe Senior Center. The Akwesasne Communication Society annual general assembly tentative agenda will be as follows. Opening. Introduction of the Akwesasne Communication Society Board of Commissioners. Approve minutes of 2025 annual general assembly. Presentation of 2025 financial review. Announcement of election results. Business from the floor. Adjournment. There will be two seats open on the Board of Commissioners. An election will be held to fill 2 3-year terms. The Board of Commissioners' responsibilities. The Board of Commissioners provides oversight for the 97.3 CKNW radio station. They develop and ensure policies are followed. They also ensure financial transparency to the community of Akwesasne. The Akwesasne Communication Society is a working board. Board commissioners must participate in the operation of CKNW Radio Bingo as a bingo counter, bingo runner, phone operator, or bingo ball machine operator. Commissioners will be compensated accordingly. If a community member is interested in submitting their name as a candidate for a commissioner seat on the Akwesasne Communication Society, please fill out an application at CKNW Radio Station in Sibridges. All applications must be completed in person and signed, declaring candidacy. Applications will not be emailed. To qualify as a candidate, one must be at least 19 years of age and in possession of a Mohawk Nation Red Card, Mohawks of Akwesasne Certificate of Indian Status Card, or Sibridges Mohawk Tribal Identification Card. Applications will be taken Monday, August 31st, 2026, until Friday, September 11th, 2026, at 4 p.m. If needed, a voting station will be held from 11 a.m. to 5 p.m. on Monday, September 21st, 2026, at the Sibridges Mohawk Tribal Senior Center, Sunroom. Successful candidates will be contacted to be present at the annual general assembly, which will begin at 6 p.m. at the same location. If you have any questions, please contact Virginia Gowie Jacobs, office manager, 613-575-2100 or 518-358-3426. You can also email Gowie at cknwfm.com. Oh, sweetheart, this washer isn't spinning anymore. I think I need to go shopping.
1: I told you not to buy an import.
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3: Two for Tuesday. If you like the first one, just hold on. We got another one for you right after this.

97.3 CKNW, a little bit of Aerosmith right there, and that is Back in the Saddle. 1976, that album came out. It was actually an album called Rocks, which is considered by many to be the number one Aerosmith album, the ultimate Aerosmith album. Now, I'm talking about the pre-80s here, and they had some really great albums. Had some few albums after that, of course, but right there, that one right there, Rocks, actually many, many rock artists. Not just rock artists, country artists, and have you actually attribute Rocks for being a big part of their collection and influence growing up. One of the most well-known is Slash. That's actually one of Slash's favorite albums, and that was a song that Slash, or that was the album that Slash was like, yes, I think I want to play guitar. I think I want to do that. 97.3 CKNW, we got 9:34 in the old PM. Let's check that weather, shall we? Yes, we're going to check the weather for you. See what's going on weather-wise. So Aquasusne and the surrounding areas for tonight. Still got some scattered showers here and there. Lows in the mid-50s. Looking at Wednesday now, partly sunny. Highs in the upper 70s. For Wednesday night, partly cloudy. Lows in the lower 60s. Checking out Thursday now, we got showers of possible thunderstorms. Highs in the lower 80s. And then for Thursday night, showers may continue. Lows right around 60. I'm the Untamed Child, Buck Wild. And that is your weather forecast for 97.3 CKON. 97.3 CKON. Here's a little something from Motley Crue. This is Dr. Feelgood. Throw it up there, baby. 97.3 CKON.

number three, secure it there, little Motley Crue. That is Without You. Before that, Dr. Feelgood, a little double shot of Motley Crue right there. Timer now, I'm looking at 9:44 in the p.m., rolling up on that 10 o'clock mark. I don't have much time here, but I am enjoying every second of it. Yes, I am. I do want to let you know this is something that is going on tomorrow. The Akwesasne Cancer Support Group will be meeting on Wednesday, August 26th at the Senior Center in Hogansburg at 5 p.m. to finalize the plans for our upcoming golf tournament. They have a golf tournament going on. If you'd like to help out, please attend. Everyone is welcome, and light refreshments will be served. So they have that golf tournament coming up, and the golf tournament's going to be on the 30th. Akwesasne Cancer Support Group, a charity golf tournament, is going to be happening on the 30th over at Cedarview Golf Course from 9 a.m. And then, well, 9 a.m. is our registration, then 10 a.m. is the start time. So tomorrow for that golf tournament, they're going to be finalizing the plans for that. And if you'd like to be part of that, please do attend that right there. Once again, that is going to be August 26th, which is tomorrow. And it's going to be happening over at the Senior Center in Hogansburg at 5 p.m. So if you have some ideas, you want to help out for a very, very good cause, absolutely, head on over right there. They got it going on. 97.3 CKON. Right now, I'm going to get in some more tuners right here for you. I have a little something from Brother Cam, but right here is something from Slave to the System. I'm going to put both of these songs out as a two for Tuesday because both bands have the same lead singer. Right here's a little something from Slave to the System, and this is Will You Be There? 97.3 CKON.

97.3 CKNW right there, little Joe Walsh to end off my evening. And thank you guys so much for tuning in. Very much appreciated. It's time for me to roll on out of here. Thank you guys once again. Hope everyone had a great night tonight. Stay awesome tonight. Of course, I got a nice little overnight. I got that all set up for you. Going to keep some more 2 for Tuesday cranking out there for you. Let you know, tomorrow is the Get Up and Go morning show every weekday right here, 97.3 CKNW. It's a hell of a way to start your day with the Get Up and Go morning show. News, weather, gossip, sports, and everything far and in between for Akwesasne and the surrounding areas. Of course, we got things that make it go. We have our community calendars going on. We have our daily horoscopes going on. We have the birthday club draw. We have the lunch counter. We have the power play. We have it all right here at 97.3 CKON. Thank you guys again for playing CKON Radio Bingo. Remember, next week, $9,500. That can be yours if you bingo within the first 5 numbers or less. So get out there and get those cards. I'm going to leave you off with a little something right here from Queen. And so until next time, it is the Untamed Child Buckwild saying have a good night. And treat each other right.

friends ain't on the edge of no popular trend. Ain't never seen the inside of that magazine, GQ. We don't care if you're a lawyer or a Texas old man, or some waitress busting ass in some liquor stand. If you got soul,

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And the Wahwe Muni, Quatnik Mora, Tatawata and Halato, Chagwefus gone. 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Country Patamere, Jim Jate. 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you put any dumps a lot sooner, Tahunat cow hike. There only got his summer, Tulayant, can quat Sarawana, I inquired him, said, Him Tessa, Lawello, let a toad and hola to hugget, but the wahoo at noon, you got Nicola, the eating of a lot of Nana got his summer. 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There only Kayeli. Nika will lock it, you will avoid it, Jim Hujate. So what girl you will a daliha, Unka will lala, Oni, you will a wisto, the scowl away. So what girl, Luka will a daze, Yati at Kade, I to Wally Waluke, Gatnum canolo, Nam Dayawan, Latina Gerenu, Upe Home. 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

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I used to walk 4 miles to school every day, through the rain, the sleet, and the cold. I've seen the nights when my daddy would cry for the things that his family would need. 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

I've been rocked to sleep many a night to the tune of What a Friend. 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
6: 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The Akwesasne Communication Society will hold their annual general assembly Monday, September 21st, 2026 at 6 p.m. at the Sibbergis Mohawk Tribe Senior Center. The Akwesasne Communication Society Annual General Assembly tentative agenda will be as follows. Opening. Introduction of the Akwesasne Communication Society Board of Commissioners. Approve minutes of 2025 Annual General Assembly. Presentation of 2025 Financial Review. Announcement of election results. Business from the floor. Adjournment. There will be two seats open on the Board of Commissioners. An election will be held to fill 2 3-year terms. The Board of Commissioners' responsibilities. The Board of Commissioners provides oversight for the 97.3 CKNW radio station. They develop and ensure policies are followed. They also ensure financial transparency to the community of Akwesasne. The Akwesasne Communication Society is a working board. Board commissioners must participate in the operation of CKNW Radio Bingo as a bingo counter, bingo runner, phone operator, or bingo ball machine operator. Commissioners will be compensated accordingly. If a community member is interested in submitting their name as a candidate for a commissioner seat on the Akwesasne Communication Society, please fill out an application at CKNW Radio Station in Sibbergis. All applications must be completed in person and signed, declaring candidacy. Applications will not be emailed. To qualify as a candidate, one must be at least 19 years of age and in possession of a Mohawk Nation Red Card, Mohawks of Akwesasne Certificate of Indian Status Card, or Sibbergis Mohawk Tribal Identification Card. Applications will be taken Monday, August 31st, 2026, until Friday, September 11th, 2026, at 4 p.m. If needed, a voting station will be held from 11 a.m. to 5 p.m. on Monday, September 21st, 2026, at the Sibbergis Mohawk Tribal Senior Center Sunroom. successful candidates will be contacted to be present at the annual General Assembly, which will begin at 6 p.m. at the same location. If you have any questions, please contact Virginia Gowie Jacobs, Office Manager, 613-575-2100 or 518-358-3426. You can also email Gowie at cknfm.com.

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0: From the National Newsroom of the Canadian Press, I'm Naira Ahmed. Canada's retaliatory tariffs on nearly 900 U.S. products are set to come into effect next month, marking the latest escalation in the trade war after the U.S. imposed new tariffs on Canada last week. Ottawa says on September 8th, American steel and aluminum tariffs will be doubled to 50%. The government will also impose 50% tariffs on smartphones, golf clubs, video game consoles, fishing rods, clothing and apparel, furniture and perfumes, among other goods. It will levy a 25% tariff on appliances, agricultural machinery, dairy products, seafood, and certain steel and aluminum derivatives products. And a 15% tariff is also being tacked on a small list of items, including hand tools, air conditioners, and forklifts. Although BC Premier David Eby is urging Prime Minister Mark Carney to look at non-tariff measures in response to the latest escalation in the trade war. Eby applauded Carney's steps to stand up to Donald Trump after talks broke down, saying they will give Canadian businesses some protection.
1: If you're angry, I'm angry too. It's an unjustified attack on our families, and we have been nothing but good to the United States. It makes absolutely no sense. It is an extortionate attempt by the president to force Canada, through any means necessary, to bend to his whims and his will.
0: Ontario Premier Doug Ford is expected to hold a press conference in Vaughan this morning. It comes after he toned down his rhetoric in the war of words with Trump yesterday. He made the rounds on U.S. media after he and Trump traded insults on Monday amid escalating trade tensions.
2: And when President Trump wants to attack our sovereignty and attack our businesses and people in Ontario, I can't roll over. My job is to protect Ontario and Canada, and ironically, protecting the American people.
0: Ford told CNN that he thinks the temperature between the politicians should come down. While Alberta Premier Danielle Smith is calling on Ottawa to get back to the negotiating table before counter-tariffs take effect. Canadian Press reporter Hannah Stoles reports.
3: In a statement, Smith said tariffs and counter-tariffs only risk further escalating the trade war between Canada and its southern neighbor.
0: Smith has been a holdout among provincial and territorial leaders when it comes to putting their support behind Prime Minister Mark Carney's plan for counter-tariffs. And abroad, a fire has killed 14 newborn babies in a nursery at a major government hospital in Pakistan's capital early this morning. An investigation is underway after an air conditioning unit compressor exploded inside the nursery at the Pakistan Institute of Medical Sciences in Islamabad. At least one baby was rescued from the fire, confined to the nursery in the gynecology ward. One of the mothers said through tears, "I don't know what to say or who to blame. I have lost my child." This is the Canadian Press. In sports, Spencer Miles gets the start in a bullpen day for Toronto as the Blue Jays continue their three-game set against the red-hot Kansas City Royals. Kansas City won its ninth consecutive game last night, hanging on for a 5-3 win over Toronto. Canada's representatives from Little Mountain, Vancouver, faced Japan today with a quarterfinal berth in the international bracket of the Little League World Series on the line. Canada stunned South Korea 5-1 yesterday to advance the furthest in the tournament Canadians have been since 2017. The Toronto Tempo faced the worst team in the WNBA tonight when they visit the 7-31 Seattle Storm. Toronto has also been eliminated from the playoffs with a 11-26 record. And Canada's Taylor Pendereth is returning to the President's Cup. The golfer from Richmond Hill, Ontario, played for the international team at the last two best-on-best tournaments, but will be a captain's assistant at the event next month. From the Canadian Press, I'm Naira Ahmed.
4: 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A reminder, there's a meeting today. The Akwesaste Cancer Support Group will be meeting at the Senior Center in Hogansburg at 5 p.m. That's to finalize the plans for our upcoming golf tournament. If you'd like to help out, please attend. Everyone is welcome. Light refreshments will be served. 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The event will provide elders with an opportunity to browse and choose items at no cost, including clothing, accessories, and other unique finds. Items requested include winter coats, hat and gloves, sweaters, sweatshirts and shirts, pants, socks, costume jewelry, purses, watches, unique items. Donations can be dropped off with Diane Lazor, Recreation and Leisure Supervisor at Giunkanusadae, August 28th through September 4th, between noon and 4 p.m. Your donations will help bring a little extra joy to our elders and give them an opportunity to choose something special for themselves. Yawagoa for helping make this event possible. 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And we also have a back-to-school giveaway, and that's for Akwesaste Lono Youth, sponsored by the Akwesaste Family Wellness Program, helping Akwesaste Lono Youth get ready for a successful school year. Youth ages 3 to 18 are invited to pick up a school supply kit and book bag to help them start the new school year prepared and ready to learn. It's happening on Thursday, August 27th, 5 to 7 p.m. at the Atnawalagoa Arena in the Roundabout. Now, supplies are limited on a first-come, first-served basis. 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Registration is at 9 a.m. and the event starts at 10. $340 per team of four. There'll be a meal and gift bag for all golfers. Four-person luck of the draw and competitive. U.S. funds for golf, please. Prizes, third, two. $200, second $300, and first place prize $500. 50-50 Mohawk auction, chicken meals for sale. Door prize also closest to the pin, hole-in-one contest, $20 skins game, $5 mulligans, and longest drive. Again, that's the Akwesaste Cancer Support Group Charity Golf Tournament, Cedar View Golf Club, and that's happening this Sunday, August 30th. That'll do it for news and sports to the hour. Akwesaste weather. It's going to be a summertime type of day. It'll feel like the middle of July and, you know, aside from the end of August in reality, right? So mostly sunny today. We'll see a high reaching 79 or 26. Going to be a gorgeous summertime day. Overnight tonight, partly cloudy. We'll get down to 61 or 16 on Thursday. Chance of showers and thunderstorms. Partly sunny in between all of that. And a high reaching 81 or 27. For Friday, we've got a 50% chance of showers. Partly sunny and a high reaching 72 or 21. Saturday looks to be sunny, high reaching 75 or 24. And for Sunday, partly sunny with a high reaching 78 or 26.

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0: kan gjøre hva de sier, og når de nødvendig var tående, og hun kan nå være rød og hetsdom.
1: In memoriam, John W. Hearn, 83 of Akwesaste, peacefully passed away on Monday, August 17th, 2026, at the Alice Hyde Hospital in Malone, with his wife and family by his side. John was born October 28th, 1942, in Bombay, son of the late Walter A. and Louise Cook Hearn. He was a graduate of Salmon River Central School and married Adeline Binky Aldrich, January 25th, 1964, at the Syracuse Catholic Church, with Father Arsenault officiating. He first worked as a journeyman ironworker with Local 440 Utica before starting at Alcoa as a maintenance mechanic, retiring after 34 years. After retirement, he filled his days with visiting with family and friends and attending auctions. He was also the property manager of Cedar View Golf Course. He was a communicant of the Syracuse Catholic Church and a member of the Akwesaste Death Benefits Group. John was a founding member of the Northern New York Drag Racing Association, founding member of the Twin Leaf Cruisers, and a founding member of the Mohawk Pathfinders. He was also a member of the Hogansburg Akwesaste Volunteer Fire Department for many years and the Messina Rod and Gun Club. John also was a dog musher and had sled dog racing teams. John was an avid sportsman, enjoying the outdoors, hunting and fishing. He enjoyed playing baseball in his youth and once ran the bases for a New York Yankees scout. He was also the golf pro at Cedar View and enjoyed owning horses at one time, going to horse races and racing dirt track cars. John was a great cook and enjoyed cooking for any occasion. He cherished spending time with his family, enjoying barbecues with his friends and family, and watching his grandchildren play sports. John is survived by his wife of 62 years, Adeline, three children, Jay, Missy Hearn, Joel Hearn, and Jennifer Hearn, all of Akwesaste, eight grandchildren, Shara, Rory, Jason, Gawe, Corbin, Trevor, Amber, JP, Bryce, Brogan, and Bram. Nine great-grandchildren, Philip, Daniel, Theo, Wyatt, Joandio, Meadow, Corbin Jr., Price, and Maitaji. His siblings, Eric Hearn, Greg Hearn, Rowena Mitchell, Anne D. Brown, Lisa LaTulip, Leland Hearn, and Elaine Smith, and by many nieces, nephews, and cousins. He was predeceased by his parents, Walter and Louise, and his sisters, Glenda Benedict and Lorelei Hearn. There will be no calling hours or funeral service. A celebration of life will be held at the Turtle's Nest Banquet Hall in Akwesaste, Wednesday, August 26th at 2 p.m. Donations may be made in memory of John to the Akwesaste Animal Society or any Alzheimer's Association. Arrangements are under the care and guidance of the Donaldson Funeral Home, where friends and family are encouraged to share memories and condolences online at donaldsonfh.com. This has been In Memoriam, as the community notes the passing of the late John W. Hearn. In Memoriam has been a presentation of the Donaldson Funeral Home, Messina, New York. This has been In Memoriam.
0: Nyama, Jim Zuadahun, said the day.

There we go, Dolly Parton. It's Light of a Clear Blue Morning. I never wanted to say the late Dolly Parton, and here we are. 97.3 CKNW, the world lost a beauty yesterday. An angel who sang to us on CKNW for 40-plus years. We grew up with Dolly Parton. And I think we all have our favorite Dolly Parton songs. Today, of course, is Wednesday, so we have the golden age of country music. And John W. is going to host that show today, and he's going to take care of a lot of the Dolly Parton music and put together a nice show for us this afternoon featuring a lot of Dolly songs. So you're going to hear a lot of Dolly Parton today on 97.3 CKNW, just like you've heard a lot of Dolly Parton over the last 40 years. And she's just so positive. It's almost like we knew her. It was another one of those, like there'll never be another Dolly Parton. And she's done so much, not only in music, but also just as a human being. And also encouraging our kids. One of the biggest things that everybody looks at with Dolly Parton are those free books. And some of those free books have made their way to Akwesasne. I do know that. So people that were subscribers of that particular book program, free books, encouraging everyone to read and explore reading. And by reading, you explore the world. So the sad news came to us yesterday, and she was 80 years of age. Dolly Parton, country music singer, songwriter, actress, charisma, heartfelt lyrics. You could go on all day long with lots of different things that she was good at and that she promoted and she's been a part of. And she just seemed like she was so easygoing and just positive about everything. And one of the things that you see, you know, a lot of stories come out about her and aspects of her life and how she, you know, climbed the charts and really pushed herself, an advocate for herself always, in working through any struggles she had early on. She was one of 12. They lived in a one-room house. I think her father was a tobacco farmer. They were dirt poor, coat of many colors. I'm going to have to watch that one. Talk to a Wiestewoman about it. But a lot of people, I'm sure, watching Steel Magnolias, all kinds of things that she was involved in, the different movies and television, just everything. She's just amazing. And one of the things that caught my eye, this is a meteorologist out of, I think, Oklahoma. So, of course, they're up to speed on all tornadoes, big time, and hurricanes and stuff. But the next name on the hurricane list, you guessed it. The next name on the hurricane list is Dolly, and hurricane names are published 6 years in advance. Here she is. Good morning.

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But you know, that only means one thing. 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
2: 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I guarantee you, we're going to have a great time.
3: Oh, my goodness. 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I'm telling you right now, we're going to have us a ball tonight. Y'all going to have a good time? 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I love you so much already, and if you'll stay with me, I'll stay here till 2 or 3 o'clock in the morning. We won't ever go. Just don't let me down, and let's do it. We're going to do a little thing here.
4: Sounds like they're at the Legion passing the hat, so he'll stick around a little longer, right? 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
4: Sagawak Wasaste and the surrounding communities. I'm Reen Cook reporting from the CKLN News Center. Please be advised the Mohawk Council of Akwesasne's Office of Vital Statistics, OVS, will be closed today for staff professional development training. Regular hours will resume at 8 a.m. on Thursday morning. They sincerely apologize for the inconvenience this may cause, and they appreciate your understanding. The Seraghs Mohawk Tribe's LIHEAP program announces that the 2026-2027 Low-Income Home Energy Assistance Program LIHEAP Model Plan is being processed for the new program year. 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If you have any questions or comments, contact Compliance Division 518-358-2273. You can also email Melanie Connors at srmt-nsn.gov to arrange for your review of the plan if needed and how to send your comments. The Mohawk Council of Akwesaste is the Hadi Hahalane Detox Center notifying the community. Dr. Scott will be conducting pre-admission screenings for detox services, and that's happening on Friday from 8 a.m. to 12 noon. Admission for detox services will be Monday. All admissions are confidential and voluntary. For more information or to schedule a pre-admission intake screening, please contact the Hadi Hahalane Detox Center, 613-932-5050. Amazon Canada has removed many off-brand squishy dumpling toys following safety concerns, as reports show there could potentially be a health hazard. Often marketed as calming sensory tools, many companies have created off-brand versions of the popular toy that are sold online. However, safety officials have found there are some counterfeit toys that could contain toxic chemicals, leading to serious health risks and burns if the toys break open. According to the cases reported, the sticky gel from inside the squishy toys has left kids with red, irritated, or peeling skin. And they've also reached out to Amazon Canada media outlet-wise following their move to take down the off-brand squishy bio toys from their website. In an email shared with media outlets, Amazon confirmed some toys in question were removed from its website. In addition, Amazon said it requires all products offered in their stores to comply with applicable laws, regulations, and Amazon policies. The company also advised that the products are subject to Canadian regulatory requirements that do not specifically address the reported safety concerns for the emerging toy category. Earlier in August, the Consumer Product Safety Commission also issued a warning about fake and counterfeit squishy toys that may pose serious risks to children. The New York State Fair is reopening for its 174th year next week. Officials have done some work this year to make sure it feels fun and entertaining no matter how many times someone's been to the fair before. Julie Lefebvre, director of the Great New York State Fair, said in an interview with Johnson Newspapers on Thursday that officials have worked to ensure that the fair stays true to its origins, respects the classics, but also brings in a new slate of experiences to show New Yorkers the best of the state. I think we really leaned hard in on making the most diverse activity offerings possible that we've had at the fair in a really long time, while still preserving everything that's great, like the 25-cent milk, the dollar potato, the agriculture, the animal barns, the gardens, and music, LaFave said. And LaFave added that she and her team have networked with other state fair operators across the country, sharing ideas and workshopping new concepts. We are in competition with each other, so we take ideas from each other, she said. Ideas also come from the unique cultural developments that officials see in New York itself. LaFave said this year's fair is featuring a new trivia room in partnership with Harvey's Garden, which is a beer garden in Syracuse that's driven by a spike in interest in trivia being seen in bars across New York State, LaFave said. Additionally, the contract the fair maintains with the Midway operators requires they bring in at least 3 new rides each year, keeping that area of experience fresh for guests. Visitors to the fair can experience different delicacies, regional food, and vendors from across New York State. So from Adams, for the first time, the Great Lakes Cheese Company will work with the Dairy Farmers of America to showcase a replica of a 1,400-pound cheese block from 1835. This year's cheese will be made with Locust Hill Dairy Farm milk, which is a dairy farm in Albany County. LaFave said people looking to attend the fair should look at the special days scheduled during its runtime, like the new STEAM Day that will showcase science, technology, engineering, arts, and mathematics programming, which will include a class on roller coasters and the Waymo self-driving car on display. Everything is on our website, but no matter what your interest is, whether it's the arts, flowers, cows, music, you can define your search and find what interests you the most. Tickets, parking passes, wristbands for the Midway, and other information can be found on the fair webpage, nysfair.ny.gov. A reminder, we've got a meeting today. The Akwesasne Cancer Support Group will be meeting today at the Senior Center in Hogansburg at 5 p.m. to finalize the plans for the upcoming golf tournament. If you'd like to help out, please attend. Everyone is welcome. Light refreshments will be served. We've got a few different avenues with regards to some back-to-school giveaways, so we wanted to pass those along to you. I am looking at the back-to-school giveaway for Akwesasne Youth. The Akwesasne Family Wellness Program is helping Akwesasne Youth get ready for a successful school year. Youth ages 3 to 18 are invited to pick up a school supply kit and book bag to help them start the new school year prepared and ready to learn. August 27th, which is Thursday at 5:27 p.m. time-wise at Noah Lagoa Arena. Please note, supplies are limited. They're on a first-come, first-served basis. Students must present their status card to receive supplies. For more information, contact Akwesasne Family Wellness Program at afwp.outreach@akwesasne.ca. And they want all Akwesasne youth to have a happy, successful, and exciting new school year. And along with that, we have Gowanoge Recreation. They're going to be at that same event. They've got their back-to-school shoe gift card giveaway. And that is at the Noah Lagoa Arena as well in the pavilion. And that'll be from 5 to 7 p.m. on Thursday. The Gowanoge Recreation giving away a limited amount of gift cards to Akwesasne youth ages 3 to 18. Every youth must be present with their status card. One card per youth. You cannot collect cards from both Syringes Rec and Gowanoge Rec, so keep that in mind. At the same time, it's back-to-school care packages and shoe signups in Syringes at Syringes Recreation, and that'll be August 27th as well. That's Thursday, 5 to 7 p.m. Care packages and shoe signups. There's care packages for 6th grade to high schoolers, lunch bags for early years, shoe signups, and there's a limited amount of each. First come, first serve. And that event is sponsored by Syringes Recreation. And taking a look at our local sports scene, we'd like to cover some of the girls' lacrosse, women's lacrosse, that's been played through the month of August. So we had some excellent games. Players amazing, putting together all of the action for the different teams they played for. So for the U22 Carol Patterson Cup, it was played in Whitby August 9th through the 15th for the player of the game and also for Team Quebec. So Team Quebec took on FNLA, which is the First Nations team, and Layla Back was the player of the game, and Team Quebec won 21-3. Team Quebec also beating BC, or actually fell to BC, rather. Anastasia Terrence took the player of the game. And looking at the matchup against Alberta, Team Quebec fell on a score of 18-4. Jayla Thompson was named player of the game in that one. Team Quebec against Team Ontario, they fell on a score of 16-3. Gemma Jacobs was player of the game in that one. Also, Team Quebec against Manitoba, they fell 11-8. Talis Tarbell was the player of the game. And they also played First Nations team once again, and they won 15-3. Jorian Adams was a player of the game there for Team Quebec. Team Ontario ended up being the bronze medalist. London Lazor plays for Team Ontario. She brought home the bronze. And then we had Halifax, August 11th through the 15th for the Minor Box Nationals. For the U17 girls, Team Ontario, Callista Cree and Annie White, national champions. Congratulations. Callista Cree, MVP of the tournament. For the First Nations team, Rowan Point, as well as Brinley Roundpoint. For the U15 girls, Team Ontario, Claire Adams, national silver medalist. Congratulations there. And for the First Nations team, Kyra Lazor, also Gane Nalalakwas Beeson, Harper Oaks, they were the B division champions. Congratulations there. And for the U13 girls, Team Ontario, Joey Thompson, as well as Kayslyn Tarrant, they are the national silver medalists. Congratulations there. And we also had First Nations team. Looks like Deo Sundate Jocko, Lillian Thompson Garo, and Lennon Leaf. I'd like to thank Cheyenne Lazor and all of the coaches, managers, trainers, schedulers, everybody that's involved with girls lacrosse. And look how far we've come. Amazing. So great job all the way around. Congratulations to all of our girls and our women that had a wonderful lacrosse season once again. We have the Akwesasne Cancer Support Group Charity Golf Tournament. It's coming up on Sunday, August 30th at Cedarview Golf Club. 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Again, it's happening on Sunday at Cedarview Golf Course. That'll do it for news and sports to the hour. Let's see what's going on. I believe we've got a summertime type day today. So we'll love the sunshine. We'll love the warm temperatures. It's going to be mostly sunny today with a high near 79 or 26. Overnight tonight, partly cloudy. Overnight low, 61 or 16. On Thursday, chance of showers and thunderstorms, partly sunny in between. High reaching 81 or 27. On Friday, partly sunny, 72 or 21, and a 50% chance of showers early on Friday. On Saturday, beautiful sunshine, wall to wall, 75 or 24 for the high on Saturday. Sunday, partly sunny, a little warmer, and a little breezier. We'll see a high reaching at 78 or 26. And for your back to work, back to school Monday, it'll be partly sunny and a high reaching at 78 or 26.

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0: kan gjøre hva som var dansk just, og når de nødde var tående, hun kan nå råde hittstå.
1: In memoriam, Doug Allen Griffith, 51 of Messina, tragically passed away on Thursday, August 20th, 2026, from injuries he suffered in a motor vehicle accident in Chautauqua, New York. Doug was born December 30th, 1974, in Malone, the son of Don Griffith Sr. and the late Patricia Merrick Griffith, and was a graduate of Franklin Academy in Malone. On August 31st, 2002, he married Tammy M. Connors at the Syracuse Catholic Church, with Reverend George Belgard officiating. Doug was the proud owner and operator of DG's Pilot Car Service in Messina. He was an avid Tennessee Titans football fan and enjoyed playing poker, watching football, four-wheeling, and playing cornhole. Doug is survived by his wife, Tammy, his son, Marcus of Messina, his father, Don Griffith Sr. of Malone, his sisters, Tina, Mike Mayer of Messina, and Tammy Scott Dustin of Constable, his brother, Don Griffith Jr. of Malone, his father and mother-in-law, Mark and Dolores Connors of Akwesaste, his sister-in-laws, Casey Big Boy Garo and Kelly Connors, all of Akwesaste, and by many nieces, nephews, cousins, and friends. He was predeceased by his mother, Patricia, September 5th, 2018, and by a niece, Megan Griffith. Arrangements are under the care and guidance of the Donaldson Funeral Home Messina, where friends may call on Friday, 11 a.m. to 6 p.m., and Saturday, 11 a.m. until the time of service at 3 p.m. Friends are encouraged to share memories and offer condolences online at DonaldsonFH.com. This has been In Memoriam as the community notes the passing of the late Doug Allen Griffith. In Memoriam has been a presentation of the Donaldson Funeral Home, Messina, New York. This has been In Memoriam.
0: Nyama, chimsuwa da hunsa da de.

0: Here we go. Music from Loretta and Cheryl, and I think Miranda in that one as well. 97.3 CKNW from the heart of Aquazaste. Good morning, everyone. We hope you're well on this Wednesday, celebrating the music and the style and everything that Dolly Parton was. We lost her yesterday. The world lost an angel, for sure. But boy, oh boy, is she singing up in the sky right now, I'm sure. Rhinestones and all right? As I mentioned earlier this morning, John W. is going to feature some of her older pieces from way back when, for the golden age of country music. So if you like the old stuff from Dolly, Porter Wagner, those days, he'll have that for you this afternoon on the golden age of country from 2 until 6 p.m. right here on 97.3 CKNW. So I know that we've got some people out there that would like to win some cash. We're going to do that. The Free Space Contest brought to you by the Aquazaste Convenience Store Association comes up next.
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everybody. 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Free Space Contest is brought to you courtesy of the Acquasaste Convenience Store Association and all of their members. Yes. And we'd like to welcome you to the Free Space Contest. Some of the members of the Acquasaste Convenience Store Association include Edith May Cafe, Smoky Island, Willow Street Smoke Shop, East Orvis Street, Smoker's Warehouse Fort Covington, World Famous 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So that's just half of the Acquasaste Convenience Store Association members. So here's the deal. We ask people to play the quickie cards on Tuesday night for CKON Radio Bingo so you can win those three quickie games on Tuesday night. And then all you have to do is hang on to your blue quickie card until this morning, and we call out the free space numbers, courtesy of the Acquasaste Convenience Store Association. So what's the prize? How about Dickeny? They want Yahweh Wisniwasa Niga Wistage Ostuneha. $250 American cash. That's what we're fighting for here. And that's what we want to give to you on this Wednesday. So all of our Radio Bingo players, I know you've got your quickie cards in your hand. So let's do it. We're going to draw our first free space. Here's the deal. You hear the free space. You have 9 minutes and 73 seconds to call us if you have that free space. Okay? And if not, in that time, we will draw another one after 9 minutes and 73 seconds has gone by, okay? So, our first free space number. It is 16408. 16408. That's our free space number first off the bat. Okay, so 16408. All right, if you have that free space number, you've got 9 minutes and 73 seconds to call us starting now. 16408. 16408. All right, so that's what we have for you right now. 97.3 CKON, thank you so much to the Acquasaste Convenience Store Association for sponsoring the Free Space Contest, all right? So I think what I'm going to do right now is a birthday wish. Let's see here. I'm going to take care of. Today is August 26th. August 26th. We're going to say good morning and happy birthday going out to Derek. And Derek, we're going to wish you all the best on your birthday with lots of love from Rowan, Aubrey, and Avery. We're going to do it with this one.

There we go. Deo Suerte and Saduha Lanua. Happy birthday. And that's a birthday wish for Derek. Lots of love from Rowan, Aubrey, and Avery. I've also got a birthday wish going out to Derek. Happy birthday to you. Love Waya. How about we do some Tina Turner? Because Derek is the best.

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Tina Turner and the Best on 97.3 CKON. And we are taking care of business, TCB, with your music and with your free space contest. 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And we've got birthday wishes. It says, happy senior citizen eligibility birthday. That must mean somebody's old. Does he live down the road? A little bit. Is his name Derek? Uh-huh. Happy birthday, Derek, with lots of love from Ma and Pa. Ace, Caroline and Michael? Wait, was that? Oh, no, it would be Caroline and Charles, right, from Little House?

There we go, John Bunny and the Master Mixers. There we go, Jive Bunny, the Master Mixers, Glenn Miller Medley on 97.3 CKON. Good morning, and we do not have anyone taking the first free space, so we're gonna throw that one out the window. Okay, and we're gonna draw another one for you. Okay, we're gonna throw that one out the window. We're gonna draw another one right here. I do want to let you know before I head on out of here, I'm going to be checking out in a few minutes. So I got to head over to Head Start. Yes, I'm going to head over to Head Start. And Head Start, located right behind the Akwesasse Library and Museum. Head Start, we're going to head over there and do a live remote broadcast. So we'll tell you everything that's happening at the Head Start program today over at the actual location. So I'll be over at Head Start today from 11 until 1, broadcast. Casting live, so I'll be telling you everything they've got planned for the kids this year, any changes you need to know about, and encourage people to get involved. So again, I'll be broadcasting live from Head Start from 11 until 1 today. All right, so that first free space is out the door. Here's the new one. This is your latest free space. Here we go. Ready? 10084. 10084. That's our new free space. Time starts now. All right. Again, it's 10084. We've got birthday wishes for Derek Cook. Good morning, Derek. I hope you have an ace birthday. Coming from Gowie and Sean. Uh-oh. Senior citizen info

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2: 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The St. Regis Mohawk Health Services ACDP Outpatient will be hosting an event to raise awareness about the opioid epidemic and to honor and remember those we have lost.
3: Join us on Friday, August 28th from 5:30 to 8 p.m. at Generations Park for a meal, a few words, luminary display, and a remembrance walk in honor of those we have lost.
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1: The Aquasasta Communication Society will hold their annual general assembly Monday, September 21st, 2026 at 6 p.m. at the St. Regis Mohawk Tribe Senior Center. The Aquasasta Communication Society annual general assembly tentative agenda will be as follows. Opening. Introduction of the Aquasasta Communication Society Board of Commissioners. Approve minutes of 2025 Annual General Assembly. Presentation of 2025 Financial Review. Announcement of election results. Business from the floor. Adjournment. There will be two seats open on the Board of Commissioners. An election will be held to fill 2 3-year terms. The Board of Commissioners' responsibilities. The Board of Commissioners provides oversight for the 97.3 CKNW radio station. They develop and ensure policies are followed. They also ensure financial transparency to the community of Aquasasta. The Aquasasta Communication Society is a working board. Board commissioners must participate in the operation of CKNW Radio Bingo as a bingo counter, bingo runner, phone operator, or bingo ball machine operator. Commissioners will be compensated accordingly. If a community member is interested in submitting their name as a candidate for a commissioner seat on the Aquasasta Communication Society, please fill out an application at CKNW Radio Station in St. Regis. All applications must be completed in person and signed, declaring candidacy. Applications will not be emailed. To qualify as a candidate, one must be at least 19 years of age and in possession of a Mohawk Nation Red Card, Mohawks of Aquasasta Certificate of Indian Status Card, or St. Regis Mohawk Tribal Identification Card. Applications will be taken Monday, August 31st, 2026, until Friday, September 11th, 2026, at 4 p.m. If needed, a voting station will be held from 11 a.m. to 5 p.m. on Monday, September 21st, 2026, at the St. Regis Mohawk Tribal Senior Center, Sunroom. Successful candidates will be contacted to be present at the annual general assembly, which will begin at 6 p.m. at the same location. If you have any questions, please contact Virginia Gowie Jacobs, office manager, 613-575-2100, or 518-358-3426. You can also email gowie@cknfm.com.

There we go. We hear that guitar. That must mean winner, Gagne, Juan und Gwenny. Who's our winner, winner, chicken dinner? How about congratulations in order for Sherry Hearn? Good for you, Sherry. You've got yourself $250 American just for playing Radio Bingo and playing the quickies last night. Good for you, Sherry. And I understand she bought her lucky cards at the Four Corners Crossroads Tobacco right there in Hogansburg. So thank you so much to Crossroads Tobacco for being one of our Radio Bingo card distributors. We really appreciate that. You guys and gals rock. We couldn't ask for any better distributors here on the territory of Akwesasne. All of you are amazing. Every one of our distributors. And, of course, Crossroads Tobacco on that list as well. So we have Sherry Hearn. She is our latest winner. Told us she bought her cards at Crossroads Tobacco. So she has won. Digani, they want Yawet, Whiskey, Wasanika, Wistige, Ostuneha. $250 American cash. Good for you, Sherry. Happy spending. That's courtesy of the Akwesasne Convenience Store Association. The only thing they ask in return for all of this is for you to continue to buy local. Whether it's from them or someone else here on the territory, they're business people. They know business makes the world go round, and they make it go round here in Akwesasne. So Nyawagoa, we thanked half of the Akwesasne Convenience Store Association members when we started our contest a little while ago. So let's get to the rest. Wacky Tobacco Smoke Shop, Mohawk Raceway, Bears Den Western Door, Bears Den Main Location, Miles Square Smoke Shop, Truck Stop Number 9, Top Shelf Cannabis, Lil Yellow Smoke Shop 1, Akwesasne Mini Mart, Action Race Parts, Lawless Tobacco, Speedway Plaza, Smoking Turtle and More, Keegan's Tobacco, 37C Cannabis Company, Smokey's Tobacco, Flint and Stone, and 37 West Lounge. That's right, Money Talks, baby. And again, congratulations at Sherry Hearn, our latest winner with 97.3 CKON. And she bought her cards at Crossroads Tobacco. Thank you so much to everybody playing CKON Radio Bingo every Tuesday night. Guess what? You've got 9,500 reasons to join us for Radio Bingo this coming Tuesday night. That's right. Progressive Jackpot did not go out last night. So $9,500 Canadian up for grabs when you bingo in five numbers or less. And that happens this Tuesday night. So we hope you get your lucky cards wherever you buy them. A lot of people do their hopscotching. Buy cards here this week. Let's get them there next week. Let's do this in 2 weeks. So wherever you buy your cards, or there are some people that are just loyal. They have a certain day of the week they go. They have a certain time of the week they go. It's all routine for them because they want to be in the money. That's right, $9,500 Canadian, and that's when you bingo in five numbers or less. All right, so that's coming up this Tuesday night. We've been featuring some of the songs from Dolly Parton this morning, and we hope you're enjoying it. And I know it can be kind of heavy at times, some of the slower music and their themes and whatnot. Here's another one, and it's a different version of it. And this is Dolly Parton with help from Vince Gill. And the song is called I Will Always Love You.

0: There we go. Music from Brooks and Dunn, Cowgirls Don't Cry. On 97.3 CKNW, yes, we do have our winner for the free space contest. So again, thank you so much to everybody that played Radio Bingo last night. We hope you'll do the same next week. 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
0: All right, thank you very much, Josh. 97.3 CKNW. Don't forget, I'll be broadcasting live from 11 to 1 today from Head Start, right behind the Akwesasne Library Museum Cultural Center. That's where Head Start is, and that's where I'll be today. So we'll find out some more about Head Start and get you geared up for the brand new school year. And I hope to be at Head Start and checking things out. Tempe went there. That was our last kiddo to go to Head Start. And I think that she is going into grade 7. I'm going to say grade 7 already for Tempe. And I remember Tempe and Cooper that day doing their diplomas at Head Start. It was awesome. It's the best feeling in the world to see them try and balance their head with their little cap and gown, right? But just so awesome. I love it. So can't wait to see how the kids are going to go about their school year this year, okay? So if you care about Head Start, be sure to tune in for that at 11 this morning. Looking forward to it. Learning more and sharing that information with the community. Birthday wishes. Yes, we've got some more of those as well. The birthday club draw on the way. I will be headed out after the horoscopes here, and Buck will take care of your birthday club draw. Also, the things that make you go wet, he'll have that for you. And then, like I said, I'll be broadcasting live from 11 until 1 today over at Head Start. And what's been really neat, of course, popping up all over the place are our lacrosse teams and their success, and pictures being shared over the last few days of those championship trophies and who they've been sharing them with in their family and circle of friends or at work or, you know, whatever the case may be. So congratulations, North American Box Lacrosse League, Thousand Island Spirits lacrosse team. They are the champions for the North American Box Lacrosse League for 2026. So they've got a trophy. They've been carting around for the last few days as well, getting the pictures and sharing those on social media. Same thing for your Akwesaste Thunder. They are the Founders Cup champions, Junior B Lacrosse, all of Canada. They are the best Junior B lacrosse team in all of Canada. And they're celebrating that this week again with that big trophy. And you could see when they visit family or friends and the pictures that they've shared of the little guys and gals, and you see their eyes are just bugging right out, right? Because their favorite lacrosse player is standing there with their big, big trophy, and that becomes a goal and that becomes a dream, and then they start working hard towards that, and you see all these kids that have played together since they could hold a stick, that their success that they've had with the Akwesaste Thunder, great leadership guiding them all the way, and just an amazing effort for not only the Akwesaste Thunder, but also the Thousand Island Spirits lacrosse team as well. So we appreciate everybody's attention and sponsorship and cheers that went along with everything while they were playing for those titles. So that's amazing. We have so much talent here in Akwesaste. All right, so birthday wishes. Happy speed limit birthday to Uncle Derek, coming from Tina, Talon, Emerson, and Duncan. We also have a happy 55th birthday going out to my favorite brother, Derek, and that's with lots of love from Stephanie. She's got a special song I'm going to play for you right after the horoscopes, all right? So we'll do that. And it's quite the song. I'm sure it was either that or I'm too sexy, right? So you got to stick by your radio to find out which one she picked out from that that era, if you will. All right, so looking at your morning horoscopes, thank you very much, BGR Power Inc. And we'll start things off with Libra. Make space. Get rid of things before you have a replacement. Maybe you'll never need one. Emptiness is not nothingness, it's space. Space is something, even if you don't know what it is. Maybe it's just beautiful potential, Libra. For Scorpio, maybe you're being underestimated, but as long as you don't let that hurt your feelings, this can be a very good thing, Scorpio. 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It's also quite the power move. For Sagittarius, the answers don't always have to come from you. In fact, if they did, it would mean you weren't growing. 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Try a proven strategy from a friend, mentor, book, or program, Sagittarius. For Capricorn, your feelings will clue you into things you can't rationally explain. But since feelings can also lie with abandon, it's important to question and test them before you act on them, Capricorn. Aquarius, you aim to delight someone you love, and this is one of the best prompts to invigorate your creative spirit. 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For Pisces, you could get out from under an obligation in one honest conversation. Good friends and respectful employers don't really want you to feel trapped by what you agreed to before you knew better, Pisces. For Aries, when you don't get the response you wanted or expected, try the same thing a few times more. Sometimes you have to jiggle the key, swipe the card reader a little faster, or ask the question a little louder. That's for Aries. For Taurus, human behavior can look irrational until you know what's driving a person to do mysterious things. But unless it pertains directly to you, it may not be worth the effort to find out. It's enough to believe they have their reasons, Taurus. For Gemini, you don't need everyone to communicate the way you do, but it would be nice if a certain person's level of engagement would match yours, even if they showed it differently. Reciprocity feels so cozy. For Cancer, sometimes people look like they are having so much fun that you feel pangs of envy just observing their joy. You may even forget that what they are doing might not be your idea, Cancer, of fun at all. Nonetheless, it's going to inspire you to get planning what fits you perfectly. For Leo, take a chance and reach out to someone who makes you nervous. Even your awkward moves will charm. Better to connect imperfectly with someone you're interested in than to perfectly connect with someone you're not, Leo. For Virgo, with an imagination so creative, optimistic, and willfully oblivious to limits, you have no problem building things up in your head to improbable proportions. But improbable things happen every day. You've been lucky before, and it's coming back around, Virgo. And for the birthday person today, good morning and happy birthday to our August 26 babies. Welcome to your year of the hot breeze, when you somehow manage to be seen as cool and warm at the same time. You're incredibly attractive, magnetizing who you want to bring into your world. More highlights, a reimagining of your style with fun changes to dress, transportation, and domestic life. 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A new skill favorably affects every aspect of life. Cancer and Libra adore you. Your lucky numbers are 15, 3, 37, 22, and 12. So that's Wiskiwale, Asa, Asanawasa Jada, Dawasa Degani, Dano Degani Awala. 15, 3, 37, 22, and 12. Those are your morning horoscopes. And again, thank you so much to BGR Power Inc. If you need a Kohler standby generator, let's plan for the upcoming months. You know, sometimes we get wind storms in the fall. Sometimes we get our snow early. And wind and rain and just everything can affect power. So we always want to make sure that you're powered up, especially if you've got a loved one in the home or your business that utilizes medical equipment they need, and they have to have power. They got to have that backup power. So the generator is perfect for that, and you can call BGR Power Inc. Right now, we've got birthday wishes going out to Derek Cook. Happy birthday, Derek, with lots of love from your sister, Stephanie. Here it is. 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Ace Vanilla.

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A reminder, the Akwesasne Cancer Support Group is meeting today at the Senior Center in Hogansburg at 5 p.m. to finalize the plans for our upcoming golf tournament. So if you'd like to help out, please attend. Everyone is welcome. Light refreshments will be served. So that golf tournament itself is coming up this Sunday. So now we'll go to everyone that is a part of the Akwesasne Cancer Support Group. And again, they have a Facebook page, social media. So a lot of loved ones that have passed on after their fight against cancer, they are being celebrated, and their lives and their achievements and their love and caring and everything that that person brought. A lot of those are being shared on social media. So you can see those. There'll be different hole sponsors throughout the golf tournament, and they're also featuring them on social media, which is kind of neat, because if you're not a golfer, you're never going to see, who families or co-workers or loved ones paid tribute to at the golf tournament. So I think it's a great idea that they're sharing them from the different sponsors, whether it's a business or a family, whomever that is sponsoring in memory of a loved one. Thank you so much for doing that, and thank you for sharing those. I think April has done a lot of that, sharing on the Akwesasne Cancer Support Group golf tournament Facebook page, so look for it. I've seen some very, very nice photos, and it brought back a lot of memories for a lot of us who miss our loved ones who passed away. The devastating cancer and everything it did to them. So we're going to be celebrating them this Sunday with that golf tournament. So thanks to everybody that's pitched in for that. Right now, we've got music from Dolly Parton to move me out the door. And as I mentioned, John W. will play some more Dolly this afternoon. And I'm going to ask him to touch on the early part of her career as well during the golden age of country music. So John W. will do an amazing job with that. And that'll be today from 2 until 6. Buck Wild is in next for your Groovy Midday Show. I'll talk to you from Head Start from around 11 this morning until 1 this afternoon. I have one last request for Dolly Parton. It's called Please Don't Stop Loving Me.

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1: Now this update from the Canadian Press. Compromise between Canada and the United States in a new trade war looked bleak yesterday after Prime Minister Mark Carney reacted to new 50% American tariffs on certain Canadian goods. Ottawa responding in kind on about $20 billion worth of American imports, including steel, dairy products, appliances, and farm equipment. Applauding PM Carney's steps to stand up to U.S. President Donald Trump after trade talks broke down, B.C. Premier David Eby wants Ottawa to look beyond a tariff response. Eby told reporters yesterday at a Vancouver liquor store that Ottawa's response should target the purchase of U.S. fighter jets and the shipment of American coal from a B.C. port. Two belugas and four dolphins will be moved from a shuttered theme park in Niagara Falls, Ontario, to an aquarium in Spain. It's Marineland's fifth whale move as it transports all of its animals off the property. And at least eight people have been killed and hundreds of others are missing after an avalanche triggered deadly flash floods in Nepal. From the Canadian Press, I'm Don Mitchell.
0: And the surrounding communities, I'm Ring Cook reporting from the CKWNet News Center. Please be advised the Mohawk Council of Akwesasne's Office of Vital Statistics, OVS, will be closed today for staff professional development training. Regular hours will resume at 8 a.m. on Thursday morning. They sincerely apologize for the inconvenience this may cause, and they appreciate your understanding. The Seraghis Mohawk Tribe's LIHEAP program announces that the 2026-2027 Low-Income Home Energy Assistance Program LIHEAP Model Plan is being processed for the new program year. The present model plan is available now for comment. The LIHEAP Model Plan details how funding for the home energy assistance monies will be allocated during the coming fiscal year to assist eligible low-income households with heating and cooling costs and bill payment assistance, crisis assistance. To review the model plan, you can log on to the Seraghis Mohawk Tribe's portal. Log on to srmt-nsn.gov/portal/login. 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If you have any questions or comments, contact Compliance Division 518-358-2273. You can also email Melanie Connors at srmt-nsn.gov. to arrange for your review of the plan if needed and how to send your comments. The Mohawk Council of Akwesasne is the Hadi Hahalane Detox Center notifying the community. Dr. Scott will be conducting pre-admission screenings for detox services, and that's happening on Friday from 8 a.m. to 12 noon. Admission for detox services will be Monday. All admissions are confidential and voluntary. For more information or to schedule a pre-admission intake screening, please contact the Hadi Hahalane Detox Center 613-932-5050. Amazon Canada has removed many off-brand squishy dumpling toys following safety concerns, as reports show there could potentially be a health hazard. Often marketed as calming sensory tools, many companies have created off-brand versions of the popular toy that are sold online. However, safety officials have found there are some counterfeit toys that could contain toxic chemicals, leading to serious health risks and burns if the toys does break open. According to the cases reported, the sticky gel from inside the squishy toys has left kids with red, irritated, or peeling skin. And they've also reached out to Amazon Canada media outlet-wise following their move to take down the off-brand squishy bio toys from their website. In an email shared with

interview with Johnson newspapers on Thursday that officials have worked to ensure that the fair stays true to its origins, respects the classics, but also brings in a new slate of experiences to show New Yorkers the best of the state. I think we really leaned hard in on making the most diverse activity offerings possible that we've had at the fair in a really long time, while still preserving everything that's great, like the 25-cent milk, the dollar potato, the agriculture, the animal barns, the gardens, and music, LaFave said. And LaFave added that she and her team have networked with other state fair operators across the country, sharing ideas and workshopping new concepts, rather. We are in competition with each other, so we take ideas from each other, she said. Ideas also come from the unique cultural developments that officials see in New York itself. LaFave said this year's fair is featuring a new trivia room in partnership with Harvey's Garden, which is a beer garden in Syracuse that's driven by a spike in interest in trivia being seen in bars across New York State, LaFave said. Additionally, the contract the fair maintains with the Midway operators requires they bring in at least 3 new rides each year, keeping that area of experience fresh for guests. Visitors to the fair can experience different delicacies, regional food, and vendors from across New York State. So from Adams, for the first time, the Great Lakes Cheese Company will work with the Dairy Farmers of America to showcase a replica of a 1,400-pound cheese block from 1835. This year's cheese will be made with Locust Hill Dairy Farm milk, which is a dairy farm in Albany County. LaFave said people looking to attend the fair should look at the special days scheduled during its runtime, like the new STEAM Day that will showcase science, technology, engineering, arts, and mathematics programming, which will include a class on roller coasters and the Waymo self-driving car on display. Everything is on our website, but no matter what your interest is, whether it's the arts, flowers, cows, music, you can define your search and find what interests you the most. Tickets, parking passes, wristbands for the Midway, and other information can be found on the fair webpage, nysfair.ny.gov. A reminder, we've got a meeting today. The Akwesasne Cancer Support Group will be meeting today at the Senior Center in Hogansburg at 5 p.m. to finalize the plans for the upcoming golf tournament. If you'd like to help out, please attend. Everyone is welcome. Light refreshments will be served. We've got a few different avenues with regards to some back-to-school giveaways, so we wanted to pass those along to you. I am looking at the back-to-school giveaway for Akwesasne Youth. The Akwesasne Family Wellness Program is helping Akwesasne Youth get ready for a successful school year. Youth ages 3 to 18 are invited to pick up a school supply kit and book bag to help them start the new school year prepared and ready to learn. August 27th, which is Thursday at 5 to 7 p.m. time-wise at Noalagoa Arena. Please note, supplies are limited. They're on a first-come, first-served basis. Students must present their status card to receive supplies. 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And they want all Akwesasne youth to have a happy, successful, and exciting new school year. And along with that, we have Goanoge Recreation. They're going to be at that same event. They've got their back-to-school shoe gift card giveaway. And that is at the Noalagoa Arena as well in the pavilion. And that'll be from 5 to 7 p.m. on Thursday. The Goanoge Recreation giving away a limited amount of gift cards to Akwesasne youth ages 3 to 18. Every youth must be present with their status card. One card per youth. You cannot collect cards from both Syringes Rec and Goanoge Rec, so keep that in mind. At the same time, it's back-to-school care packages and shoe signups in Syringes at Syringes Recreation, and that'll be August 27th as well. That's Thursday, 5 to 7 p.m. Care packages and shoe signups. There's care packages for 6th grade to high schoolers, lunch bags for early years, shoe signups, and there's a limited amount of each. First come, first serve, and that event is
is sponsored by Severin.

0: just recreation. And taking a look at our local sports scene, we'd like to cover some of the girls' lacrosse, women's lacrosse, that's been played through the month of August. So we had some excellent games. Players amazing, putting together all of the action for the different teams they played for. So for the U22 Carroll Patterson Cup, it was played in Whitby August 9th through the 15th. For the player of the game, and also for Team Quebec. So Team Quebec took on FNLA, which is the First Nations team, and Layla Back was the player of the game, and Team Quebec won 21-3. Team Quebec also beating BC, or actually fell to BC, rather. Anastasia Terrence took the player of the game. And looking at the matchup against Alberta, Team Quebec fell on a score of 18-4. Jayla Thompson was named player of the game in that one. Team Quebec against Team Ontario, they fell on a score of 16-3. Gemma Jacobs was player of the game in that one. Also, Team Quebec against Manitoba, they fell 11-8. Talis Tarbell was the player of the game. And they also played First Nations team once again, and they won 15-3. Jorian Adams was a player of the game there for Team Quebec. Team Ontario ended up being the bronze medalist. London Lazor plays for Team Ontario. She brought home the bronze. And then we had Halifax, August 11th through the 15th for the Minor Box Nationals. For the U17 girls, Team Ontario, Callista Cree and Annie White, national champions. Congratulations. Callista Cree, MVP of the tournament. For the First Nations team, Rowan Point, as well as Brinley Roundpoint. For the U15 girls, Team Ontario, Claire Adams, national silver medalist. Congratulations there. And for the First Nations team, Kyra Lazor, also Gane Nalalakwas Beeson, Harper Oaks, they were the B division champions. Congratulations there. And for the U13 girls, Team Ontario, Joey Thompson, as well as Kayslyn Tarrant, they are the national silver medalists. Congratulations there. And we also had First Nations team. Looks like Deo Sundate Jocko, Lillian Thompson Garo, and Lennon Leaf. I'd like to thank Cheyenne Lazor and all of the coaches, managers, trainers, schedulers, everybody that's involved with girls lacrosse, and look how far we've come. Amazing. So great job all the way around. Congratulations to all of our girls and our women that had a wonderful lacrosse season once again. We have the Akwesasne Cancer Support Group Charity Golf Tournament. 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That'll do it for news and sports to the hour. Let's see what's going on. I believe we've got a summertime type day today. So we'll love the sunshine. We'll love the warm temperatures. It's going to be mostly sunny today with a high near 79 or 26. Overnight tonight, partly cloudy. Overnight low, 61 or 16. On Thursday, chance of showers and thunderstorms, partly sunny in between. High reaching 81 or 27. On Friday, partly sunny, 72 or 21, and a 50% chance of showers early on Friday. On Saturday, beautiful sunshine, wall-to-wall, 75 or 24 for the high on Saturday. Sunday, partly sunny, a little warmer, and a little breezier. We'll see a high reaching at 78 or 26. And for your back-to-work, back-to-school Monday, it'll be partly sunny and a high reaching at 78 or 26.
1: 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The Messina Artists Association, MAA, kicked off their oversized art show at the Messina Library with a reception with the artists and community. The show is open to the public through Thursday, September 3rd. There is no admission fee. 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The Tackle Box Marina will be having their first annual boat parade on Saturday, September 5th at 1 p.m. There will be live music from 3 to 7 p.m. Deadline to enter is Friday, August 28th. 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

0: 97.3 CKYN, it is your live and local station from the heart of Aquasusta. That was Belinda Carlisle and, heaven is a place on earth. It is 10:31 as we check in with things that make you go, wah! 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

0: things that make you go, where?
1: Where?
2: Things that make you go.
3: Where?
2: Hey. Things that make you go.
1: Where?
3: Where?
1: Where?
3: Where?
2: Those things that make you go.
1: Where?
4: It is time, yes, the things that make you go. Where? I have our summer student right across from us here. What up, Olive? How's Quisango? She's shy. She's just looking at me like, why are you doing this to me? Anyways, I'm going to talk to you and give you some news stories here about things, and I'm trying to make you pretty shocking, okay? You're not going to go on air. I'm just going to talk to you. And I'm also going to talk to you, the listener, as well. So things that make you go, wah. All right. Did you know that there's a jellyfish that can basically live forever? No, yeah, she's shocked. She's shocked. She's like, oh my God, what? What? Yeah, there's a tiny jellyfish. It's called the, I'm not even pronouncing this correctly, but it's a Turritopsis, something like that. This is a jellyfish that can completely reset its life cycle. So when it gets injured, sick, or reaches adulthood, it can transform its cells to return to the earlier stage of life. Yeah, scientists call it a biological immortality. Yeah, so what are you going to say, Olive?
3: Wee!
4: Yeah, that was Olive.
3: Wee!
4: All right, number two. We have a shrimp that can punch so fast it creates a tiny explosion underwater.
3: Wee!
4: It's true. It's so weird doing this by myself. Olive, come on, just say wee for me. No, she shook her head. She said, not in your life. All right, a mantis shrimp can snap one of its specialized claws so quickly that it can create a shockwave and tiny flash of light. The punch is so powerful enough to break shells and crack aquarium glass. And the crazy part is that the water around its claw can briefly reach temperatures similar to a surface on the sun. Whew! All that from a small little shrimp. It's true. Also, one more. There are places in the world where it can actually rain fish. Yeah, she's thinking, wah! Yes, look at that. It sounds completely ridiculous, but reports of fish falling from the sky have happened in several parts of the world. The most likely explanation is powerful water sprouts from tornadoes picking up small fish and carrying them through the air before dropping them somewhere else. So if you're walking outside and suddenly a fish falls out of the sky, don't panic. Just look up and say, "Wee!" That is things that make you go "Wee." 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And you can give Tammy, Matt, Billy, and Brandon a call. True Cut Lawn Care, 343-370-5504. This has been things that make you go "Wee." As we continue on with some more music here, here's Soft Cell. 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

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As Stop Cell with Tainted Love. Happy birthday wishes. We're going to send out to Jason Williams. Happy ninth birthday to you. That's coming from your great grandma, Emily, and Uncle. I'm so sorry. Oh, Uncle Chris. Yes, Uncle Chris. Here is Johnny Bullets with the birthday song, Birthday. It is your birthday. We got the birthday club draw coming up next. The on-time child, Buck Wild, is here, and we are going to do that together on the way, 97.3 CKWN. Happy birthday.

0: It is your live and local station, 97.3 CKON. That is Dolly Parton and Ricky Van Shelt, and that is Rockin' Years. It is 10:45. Hot Squeeze say, go good morning. We're going to check in with the CKON Birthday Club draw. The I'm Chain Child Buck Wild is going to help me out with that. And we want to say, and y'all want to go to our sponsors, Flowers, Cornwall, Shy's Place, Edith May Summer, Edith May Cafe. All right. And also the Bear's Den Restaurant and Trade and Post. The birthday club draw is on the way next.
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0: It's now time for the CKWN Birthday Club Draw. It is brought to you by Shy's Place in Justina. Also, Edith May Cafe, the Bear's Den Restaurant, as well as Flowers Cornwall. And Buck is joining me. How's it going, Buck Wild?
1: Well, Sago's going to go. Good morning there, Kevin. I hope you're doing well today. It's a beautiful day out there. Very nice. I guess they call it like a summerish kind of a great fall summer kind of day, but it's very nice.
0: I love it today.
1: That's awesome today. Of course, we're on our birthday club draw.
0: Yes.
1: Awesome sauce. Of course, the birthday club draw, once again, brought to you by the wonderful people over at Bear's Den. Over 70 years, Bear's Den has been making it happen right here for the North Country. We appreciate that. We also have Edith May Cafe, one of the newer ones for our sponsors. Thank you guys so much. Edith May Cafe. Shy's Place, been with us for a long time. Jonathan and the crew, good day to you. And, of course, Flowers Cornwall right there in Cornwall. Now, the cool thing about Flowers Cornwall, they don't just have flowers. They've got chocolates. They've got they got balloons. They got, like, little stuffy toy things and stuff like that.
0: You mean stuffed animals?
1: Yeah, them too. Yeah, stuffy. These toys are stuffy.
0: They got stuffies.
1: They're stifling my breathing ability.
0: All right, so tell me more about the birthday club celebrity of the day. And then eventually they go into a draw end of the week. So what's up with that?
1: So what happens is every Monday through Friday, every weekday right here, we pick a birthday celebrity for the day. So once we get that birthday celebrity for the day, we put them up on our wall of winners, which is right there.
0: Yes.
1: Nice wall of winners.
0: Beautiful.
1: And what happens is on Friday, we take those names from that wall of winner after we pick all five. Of course, Monday, Tuesday, Wednesday, Thursday, Friday, we put those into a separate draw, and they get a chance to win that great prize. The prize is a $20 gift certificate from Shy's Place, a $10 gift certificate from Bear's Den, a $10 gift certificate from Edith May Cafe, and a beautiful birthday bouquet from Flowers Cornwall. And just to let us, let all you people know, let everyone know, if you do win that prize on the day of, those flowers need to be picked up on that Friday.
0: Yeah, on that same day. All right, so I'm going to do a choo-choo, see if I can get myself way inside the
1: bucket. Get in the bucket. He's in the bucket.
0: He is in the bucket, folks.
2: Look at that.
1: Stuck. Kevin's on the bucket list. There's a bucket list right there, if I ever.
0: I am out. Since 2001.
1: I had first responders down in the parking lot. They're ready to jaws of life.
0: Goodness. All right, we're going to say happy birthday and congratulations going out to Derek.
1: Derek. Well, happy birthday, Derek.
0: Happy birthday to you. You are a birthday club celebrity of the day, Derek. And that birthday wish was coming from Rowan, Aubrey, and Avery. So happy birthday to you, Derek. And congratulations. You are our birthday club celebrity of the day. So awesome. Here you go. I'm putting you on the wall.
1: So he is going to put you on the wall of winners right there, Derek. So there you are right there. Derek, you're on our wall of winners, our birthday celebrity for the day. And yes, on Friday, your name goes into that draw for that fantastic prize. Once again, a $20 gift certificate from Shy's Place, a $10 gift certificate from Bear's Den, a $10 gift certificate from Edith May Cafe, and a beautiful flower bouquet, birthday bouquet from Cornwall Flowers, the proud sponsors for our birthday club draw, Kevin.
0: What's up?
1: Hey, all right.
0: So who's celebrating their birthday along with Derek today?
1: Well, let's head over to the world of Hollyweird.
0: Say Hollyweird.
1: I don't know why. Okay, I'll stop. I'm so sorry.
0: Hollywood. Hollywood. Goey loves that.
1: Got the sunglasses?
0: Yes.
1: Yes.
0: Hollywood.
1: Mannequin.
0: Yes, Mannequin.
1: One of the greaties of the 80s.
0: Yes, okay. I have a song coming up for that, too.
1: Okay, you got it, brother. So let's head on over here to the world of entertainment. Let's see who we have. I'm gonna save one of the big ones for the last here, but Melissa McCarthy, she is 56 today. She is a movie actress. Now, Melissa McCarthy, she's really come into her own, like, in the last 5 years,
0: yes.
1: I'd say. And she is absolutely brilliant. She's an actress who starred as Sookie Street James on the television series Gilmore Girls for 8 years and began starring in the comedy series Mike and Molly in 2010. She received an Academy Award nomination for Best Supporting Actress for her role in Bridesmaids and had starring roles in the film Spy, Tammy, St. Vincent, Identity Theft, and The Heat. So there you go right there. She's got some really cool stuff.
0: Yeah, turn that ringer off.
1: Yeah, turn off the ringer. It's probably her calling right now. Gonna pronounce it right. So she celebrates with you today. We also have, now, this is kind of cool. This is pretty cool. She's no longer with us, but Mother Teresa was born this day.
0: Oh, wow, really?
1: Yeah, Mother Teresa, and not the Mother Teresa from McGee Road, totally different Teresa. This right here, she's so she was a Catholic nun who made her life's work to care for the sick and disadvantaged. She spent most of her life doing missionary work in India, and in 1950 she established the missionaries, the charity of Calcutta. There you go, very very
0: oh,
1: nice.
0: Oh wow!
1: Yeah, which provides hospice for those suffering from AIDS, leprosy, and other illnesses. So, and again, Mother Teresa, we always hear about the amazing work she's done for humanity work and just working with the poor and everything. So kudos to anybody like that helps out.
0: All right, so I have someone here for you.
1: What do you got there, buddy?
0: I have turning 46 years old today is actor Macaulay Culkin. Yes, he put your Yes, he is that former child actor known for his role as Kevin McAllister in Home Alone. So every time someone gets angry at me, because my name is Kevin, they're all like, Kevin!
1: Yeah. I've actually been to Kevin's house. Very weird. I walk in, there's like paint cans swinging around.
0: I only
1: there's
0: set those up because I knew you were coming
1: over. Totally.
0: Just because
1: Home
0: I knew you were coming
1: house,
0: over,
1: man.
0: I did that because you were going, you know.
1: Absolutely amazing.
0: Also, he starred in movies like Uncle Buck, My Girl, and Richie Rich. He became one of the most successful child actors in film history. He was ranked number 2 on VH1's list of 100 greatest kid stars in 2009.
1: Now, he did a movie. I tell you what I love about him is his character, you know, mostly as the kid and the cute kid and the, you know, mischievous kid or whatever. But he did a movie called The Good Son. I think it's called The Good Son.
0: Yes.
1: You remember that?
0: Yes.
1: With, who's the elf there?
0: That was Elijah Wood.
1: The Hobbit.
0: Yeah,
1: he did a movie with him where he was just like this very very demented dark character,
0: right?
1: And really he did it really well, so I thought that was cool. So he celebrates today. That's out.
0: Yeah, and also he is a lifelong friend of Michael Jackson and starred in his music video Black or White.
1: That's right. That's absolutely right. So there you go, right there. So he celebrates today, and I'm gonna go with this one right here. Chris Pine. He is 46 today. He is a movie actor, and he became known for his role as James T. Kirk, Captain James T. Kirk, in 2009 version of Star Trek. He received additional acclaim for his starring roles in Smoking Aces, This Means War, Rise of the Guardians, and Unstoppable. Now, in 2017, he began playing Steve Trevor in the Wonder Woman film. So he's pretty cool. There you go right there. So for you out there, of course, it's Derek who's celebrating today. Derek, you got some good people in your corner. You have a really nice repertoire of birthday pals, I guess you could say.
0: Yes, that's right. Along with also Cassie.
1: Oh, yes.
0: Cassie from, she was married to, that's the guy who we don't really talk about anymore. But I wanted to mention her. She's best known for her single, Me and You.
1: Oh, okay. Nice.
0: Yeah,
1: nice. Do we have her?
0: We do have her.
1: All right. We're going to get her
0: up there. Let's see if we have her. But it is her birthday today. So we'll get some Cassie on here for you because it is her birthday today as well.
1: There you go. Very, very nice. So again, I'm looking through. There's also some other ones here. And I try to, I don't know, and I know people have their own views and opinions on it, which is totally fine. I don't take that away from anybody. But I really try to stay for, like, say, film, TV entertainers or music entertainers, like YouTube stars and TikTok stars. I just don't get it. There's like a 4-year-old on here.
0: I'm a TikTok star.
1: But I'm just saying, there's a 4-year-old here making $12 million a year because
0: I don't make
1: he throws
0: much.
1: Oatmeal at people.
0: I don't know. No, I don't make that. I make like 3 cents.
1: I'm lucky if I make common sense.
0: Makes sense.
1: But yes, I've seen you on TikTok there, Kevin. Very good. Very
0: Thank
1: entertaining.
0: You very, much.
1: Very funny
0: Thank
1: and
0: you.
1: Lots of fun. Absolutely.
0: Awesome. Alrighty, so you're up next. You're going to be in the air chair here. And we also have the power play coming up at noon.
1: Yep.
0: Lunch counter coming up as well.
1: Yep.
0: So the Untamed Child, Buck Wild, hanging out with you for the rest of the midday show.
1: I do want to give a shout out to a guest that I have here in the studio.
0: Yes.
1: Darren right here behind me. This guy.
0: Yes.
1: And then we got this guy.
0: What's up? Darren?
1: Darren and Darren.
0: Darren and Dylan.
1: They're both Darren. And right here, this gentleman right here, he actually used to be on CKON a while ago.
0: Really?
1: Yeah, so we have an alumni here.
0: That's so cool.
1: We have this young man who's
0: a future announcer.
1: Yes, and he's just grooving it. He's actually making a little commercial in the back right now.
0: Yes, I see that. He's just grooving it. It's like, yes.
1: Totally jamming this kid. Kid is jamming.
0: That is awesome. It's awesome seeing our youth coming in here when, you know, interested in being radio, because that actually reminds me of myself, because that's like...
1: Is that how you got started? Did you come and, like, visit, or...
0: I'm going to mention Gowie again. I wish the woman was back here. She's my cousin, and she started back in, like, I think it was, like, in the 90s, early. That's when I started. I was like, oh, my God, I want to be on the radio, too. I was really young. I was like, how old are you?
1: Darren.
0: How old are you?
2: I was about
0: that age. I was about 8 years old, interested in radio. I wanted to come here. I became a summer student. And actually, I want to give a shout out to you, because we lost a really great actress and singer, country star, Dolly Parton. I saw the movie Straight Talk.
1: Oh, okay.
0: The movie Straight Talk, about her being on the radio and everything. I was like, oh my God, like, I really love that movie. I was like, I'm going to be like Dolly Parton. I'm going to be like Gowie.
1: Yeah. I'm going to put, you know, when I come on the air there, I'm going to put a little tribute together for her. Are you going to put one together too?
0: What's that? Sorry.
1: A tribute together for Dolly. I know we played a lot of it last night.
0: We played a lot of it this morning too. Reen did some this morning. Yeah. But I'm also going to get the song Straight Talk and bring it over for you.
1: Awesome.
0: Yeah, because that's like a good
1: song. Awesome. We can do that. But just because I was thinking about it last night and seeing everything about her. She was so much more than a country singer.
0: She was
1: so much more than just an entertainer. Oh. She really was Dolly Parton, seriously.
0: She's got the most caring heart.
1: She was, and she still is, the best of all of us, of what true humanity can be and what it should be.
0: She's
1: absolutely.
0: Beautiful angel.
1: Gonna miss her. And like, even though I'm a rock and roll guy, I thought Dolly Parton was one of the biggest rock stars I ever.
0: Yes,
1: have you
0: seen her? She did she also did a rock album as well.
1: Yeah, she did.
0: Yes.
1: But just for what she is, who she is, and what she represents, absolutely incredible. That's what humanity is all about when you look at somebody like Dolly Parton.
0: All righty. Well, we're going to check the forecast and Job Watch on the way, and the Untamed Child Buck Wild is in with you next.
1: Thank you.
0: Here is your forecast for Aquasusta and the surrounding areas today. Looks like it's pretty nice day out there today. We'll see a mix of sun and cloud with a high near 78 degrees Fahrenheit, 25 degrees Celsius. Then tonight we'll see partly cloudy skies, lows around 59 degrees Fahrenheit. That is 15 degrees Celsius. And then tomorrow, look for a mix of sun and cloud with a chance of afternoon thunderstorms. The high will be near 80 degrees Fahrenheit. That's 26 degrees Celsius. Tomorrow night, things settle down with partly cloudy skies, low around 59 degrees Fahrenheit or 15 degrees Celsius. Then looking ahead to Friday, we'll see mostly cloudy skies with a chance of a shower and a high near 70 degrees Fahrenheit, 21 degrees Celsius. That's your latest forecast for Aquasusta and the surrounding area. It is 11:01 and currently 68 degrees Fahrenheit. That is 20 degrees Celsius. 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
3: Remember, we talked about this, Muck. 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
4: Yeah, but what if I'm not good enough? What if the people out there listening decide that I'm not the one to do this? I am not the one that they want to hear. What do I do then? What happens if that happens? What am I gonna do? What am I gonna do? Why?
5: Cowards do that, and that ain't you! You're better than that!

Yes. Here we are right here, 97.3 CKON. A groovy midday show. No big deal. Welcome to it, everyone. Welcome to it. I'll give my man, Kevin, a shout-out. Thank you for riding the air chair there for me, buddy, taking that over. Awesome. Love Kevin. Slice of heaven, that Kevin. Yes, he is. Love working on the bits with him. That's cool. And again, it is a beautiful day out there. What can I say about today? I love it. Yes, I do. Does anybody out there know the game, the video game, Little Nightmare? If anybody knows about that game, give me like a little description on Facebook. I know somebody that plays it. Little Nightmare. Pretty sure that's what it is. You gotta escape from you're on a yacht, a big boat, and you gotta save kids getting eaten by adults. That's weird. But it's something else. Actually, kind of interesting. Little Nightmare. And here we are right here in 97.3 CK. We're looking at 15 minutes after 11 o'clock. I want to give a shout out to Darren and Darren. Right there, they're on their way out. They came to visit. Young Darren right there, 8 years old, came to visit the station. He just wanted to take a look around and see how it works. I hope they enjoyed their tour. And definitely love doing that as well. Just to take a look and see, because I'll tell you what, it's very, very Wizard of Oz in a way here. You know, you pay no attention to that man behind the curtain type of stuff. A lot of magic here. Lots of magic. And sometimes it's good just to see how it's done. It really is. Sometimes it's good not to see how it's done. That's also good as well. But I'm glad we could do it either way. Absolutely. I got your lunch counter coming up here in just a tad. Later after 12 o'clock, we're going to have a power play for you. Find out what's going on with that power play. Right here at 97.3. There's my mic coming. We're going to have some tunes right here. A little something called Me and You from Cassie. Yes, it is Cassie. I got that confirmation. 97.3 CKON.

0: Hello, summertime. It is a gorgeous, gorgeous day out here today. My name is Rain Cook, and I am on the road, CKON, taking the show on the road. We're going to sit down with some of our representatives from the Head Start here in Akwesase, Early Learning Center and Head Start. We've got some of our elected officials that are here today as well, and it's a big day. We are almost to our goal of registration. So what we'd like people to do is come see us at our Back to School Bash. It's going on today, celebrating the end of summer. Goodbye, summer, and hello, school. You wouldn't think so by the weather today. So make sure that you get everybody in the car and come on down. We are looking to reach our goal for registration for Head Start, and we have 43 enrolled students right now. We are trying to get to the goal of 60. So I need to fill 17 spots with kiddos that will be attending Head Start Early Learning Center. So we will talk more about that and how we can get you and your family registered so that your child is ready to go. Come September 8th, I believe, is their first day of school here at Head Start Early Learning Center. And for those of you that aren't familiar with Head Start is a free federally funded program, and it's actually designed to promote school readiness for preschoolers from families that meet the income eligibility requirements. So this Head Start program is overseen by the Seward Mohawk Tribes Education Division for our local Head Start program in Akwesase, and they get the kids ready. School readiness, of course, family plays a big role, family involvement, family partnership, family participation, and incorporating the use of and acquisition of Gunyalgeha language and Gunyalgeha culture. The Seward Mohawk Tribes Early Learning Center Head Start opens September 8th, I believe, is their first day of school. And they'll run through June, and they follow the Salmon River Central District school calendar. They're open Monday through Friday, 8 a.m. to 2:30, with aftercare available through TLAP funding from 2:30 to 5 p.m. So looking to build a strong foundation for your child's educational journey, you can do this here at Head Start. We've got some familiar faces you will recognize, familiar faces and names that'll be joining me on the broadcast today. And like I said, we do have lots of guests to be able to sit down and talk to today to get everybody up to date and see where we are on our enrollment and what is going on here today. So first of all, I want to invite everyone here. Everyone is welcome. No drop-offs. We want to make sure that that's clear. But everyone is welcome to come see the Head Start facility. Come check out the Early Learning Center. We're located right behind the Akwesase Library, Cultural Center, and Museum. That's where we are here at the Head Start Early Learning Center, right here in Akwesase. And Monica White is going to be joining us later this hour as well. Might be in a few minutes. So we're lining up our guests, and they're inside the school taking a tour, looking around, making notes on all of the progress of the Early Learning Center and Head Start program. So the Seward Mohawk Tribes Early Learning Center hosting a back-to-school bash today, celebrating the end of summer. And, of course, goodbye summer, hello school. So that's what we're celebrating today. And if you have any questions about today's activities, you could call the Seward Mohawk Tribes Early Learning Center, 518-358-2988, 518-358-2988. So will you be starting us off? I believe she will. We're going to be joined right now by Monica White, and she joins us as part of our Head Start Early Learning Center crew. And, of course, I had the opportunity a few weeks back to interview both Monica and Troy. They were on the program to promote Head Start registration, to promote all of the things that they've been working on and bringing together, and all of the people that are involved. So right now we will turn to Monica White. How are you, Monica?
1: Oh, I'm wonderful, Reen. How are you today?
0: I'm doing well, soaking up the sun. I'm a big girl, so I'm a little hot over here.
1: This is Sweaty Betty Town over here, girl. We know about being big and being out in the sun.
0: Hey, Sweaty Betty Town.
1: Bring all the sweaty betties and all the sweaty babies down. Let's get some ELC registrations. Let's have a good day.
0: Awesome. Now, I see Belly Buttons, the clown, is here. Hey, Belly Buttons.
1: Woo-hoo.
0: Belly Buttons is in the house. So come and get your face painted. Come get some clown animals and things like that. I know that we want to continue through the day, Monica. You're going to talk with us a few times.
1: Yes.
0: So, because I know that we have to talk to elected officials as well. What is your role here? Quickly, your title and what you do here at Head Start in the Early Learning Center.
1: Yes, so I am the Family Service Coordinator. I help with registration. I help with parent activities, informational activities, just like you're seeing here with all the different SRMT programs here, representing the supports that they can offer to our young families in Aquagasnet.
0: Excellent. You've done a great job bringing people together and, of course, getting all of our families involved and making sure that our little guys and gals have a wonderful start to the school year with all of the different things that have been changed and implemented here at the Head Start Early Learning Center. So we do want to grab some of our chiefs over here. I know that we have Ross Garo, who is a tribal chief, also Donald Thompson, who is also a tribal chief. So we'll hopefully be able to grab one of them. They're taking a picture right now. So we will talk with them in a moment. Sure, let's get Jessica Kree-Jock on the airwaves. She is the director of Sioux Ridge's Mohawk Tribes Education Department.
2: Yeah.
0: Jessica!
2: Hi, Reed.
0: How are you?
2: I'm doing good.
0: Doing well. Congratulations, of course, on your new position. I've been able to talk to you a couple of times since you've taken over the role officially.
2: Yeah.
0: So how's it been going for you, Sioux Ridge's Mohawk Tribes Education Division?
2: It's been amazing. I get to take my skills and pivot them and do something a little bit different for the Aquagasnet community, and I'm greatly appreciative of that.
0: Yep.
2: So I'm excited to be here. All the parents are out. We got a lot of SRMT support. All of our ELC support, community support is here.
0: Nice.
2: So it is amazing to see all of the tables and SRMT divisions coming out to help us do this back-to-school event. We are still looking for a couple little ones to come register today. It's not too late to register.
0: Yep.
2: So we're hoping to get at least 8 registered today. That is our goal.
0: All right. So I got eight kiddos I need registered for ELC and Head Start today.
2: Yes.
0: All right. So moms, dads, parents, guardians, duddas, aunties, uncles, let's get in here. Let's check it out. Can they go around and look inside the school and everything?
2: This is
0: take a tour of the school?
2: This is an open house.
0: Okay.
2: They can come in. They can see all the beautiful changes that have been made. I was just saying to Troy that I appreciated him and his team's work on really making this place feel like home again.
0: There
2: for
0: you
2: these
0: go.
2: These little ones. I walk through and you can feel the life and the energy of the little ones.
0: And that's good.
2: I appreciate it. And you can see all the parents and the kids walking around and that feeling of their energy being in the building is just such an amazing accomplishment. And so, I was grateful to him and to Sandy. It's been amazing to have Miss Sandy Barnes on board over here. She's done an amazing job in that position, and she made sure today's event is as successful as it is right now. So
0: excellent.
2: I'm excited for everything
0: going on. I'm very, very excited for you, Jessica. Very excited for our community. Very excited for our kids and our families. And, the best start is that Head Start. That's the way we want to look at it, and let's get those kids registered. So I want to talk to you a little bit after again to continue through our broadcast today. Like I said, I've got some people that have to get out of here pretty quickly. They've got some different open houses and events they're going to be attending. So thank you very much. That's Jessica Kree-Jock. She is the director of Sioux Ridge's Mohawk Tribes Education Division. And that's a new position for her. And, of course, she's worked with our Aquagasnet Boys and Girls Club for over 2 decades. And we are joined right now by one of our elected leaders. It is Ross Garo, Tribal Chief, Sioux Ridge's Mohawk Tribe Segal, and welcome. Chief Garo, how are you?
3: I'm doing great, Reen. This is an awesome event.
0: I love this. You are here along with your fellow Tribal Chief, Donald Thompson. So, Ross Garo, what do you love about Head Start today?
3: So Head Start, I love that we're trying to fill the 8 vacancies we have. We're promoting to the community that we are reopening with new staff, with new leadership, that council made a commitment a year ago that we were going to not just rebuild, but rebuild better.
4: There we go.
3: We were not just going to meet the minimum standards. We're going to go above and beyond, and I think we're on that path.
4: I love that.
3: I love that we're seeing these young kids here today getting their face painted.
0: And, I think somebody said you were getting yours done. Is that true, Ross?
3: Well, I'll go second if Chief Thompson goes first.
0: Ace face painting for our tribal chief. Well, Tribal Chief Garo, I know that you've got a wonderful staff here. And like we said, rebuilding from the bottom up, and it takes time. And here we are, ready to start the brand new school year. They've done an amazing job already with 43 kids enrolled. We are looking to get 8 by the end of today. So we want to get 8 more kids registered for the Early Learning Center Head Start program. So I think that that's achievable. I really do.
3: I do, too. I just posted on my own Facebook page that we are looking for 8 more. So come on down if you're looking to start your child in Head Start.
0: Excellent. Well, thank you very much. I appreciate it. Thank you. That's Tribal Chief Ross Garo. Thank you for sharing your comments. Anything else before I let you go?
3: No, just come on down and get signed up.
0: There we go. Excellent. Thank you so much. Tribal Chief Ross Garo joining us today, and he is off and running. They've got a few places they need to be today, so I want to make sure that everybody knows that they're here and that they were inside the school just now taking a look at a lot of the changes that have been made as we move forward with the new school year for the Head Start program. So next up to bat, who wants to come get their face painted with me, right? So we're going to jump with Troy Mitchell on this one. Troy Mitchell joining us, as we mentioned, one of our leaders here at Syracuse Mohawk Tribe's Head Start Early Learning Center. So welcome back to the airwaves, Troy Mitchell.
5: Thank you, Reem.
0: Now, it's always, look at the kids. I love seeing the kids. This is the best part about it, is seeing the kids, seeing them smile, seeing them looking around, see what's going on. They're finding their own, and this is going to be their place.
5: Exactly. They're going to their cubbies in their classrooms. They're meeting their teachers. I can't wait to see the new school clothes and new sneakers and, you know, the fresh haircuts on the first day. It's all coming.
0: That's right. I love that.
5: Yeah, me too.
0: Now, we've got some things that are going on right here today as part of our back-to-school bash, celebrating the end of summer. Goodbye, summer. Hello, school. So what are some things that are set up here today, Troy? Do you have information on that?
5: Yes, we do. We have a lot of our tribal partners here. Really happy with the turnout from the programs, from the health clinic, Timbers Mohawk Tribes Health Clinic, the intensive preventive program, dental, mental health is here, family support, food distribution, traditional healing, air quality, WIC and health promotion planning, the tribal clerk's office, and ACDP, so we're, they came out and gave us their full support, and we're very appreciative, and it's lending to the party atmosphere. Of course, you can't forget PJ over there spinning the tunes, keeping the place lively.
0: I think when he retires, I'm going to grab him as a part-time DJ.
5: I think you should.
0: Because he's had probably a good 10, 15 years in that role. He works in our school systems with the DARE program. That is the anti-drug and substance use program that we bring the kids up through. And, of course, Red Ribbon Week is his time to shine. He runs through the community with his big cape on, right? But he brings that trailer. He brings his speakers, music, wherever we are. If PJ's there, the music is playing, which is great.
5: Yes, it is. Yep.
0: Music brings people together. So, Troy, we're looking to have at least 8 more registrants today for Head Start.
5: At least, yes. We have room for 63 students.
0: Okay.
5: But that's pushing the limits. And right now we're at 43, so 51 would be great, So I have seen some parents come in and, ask for a packet. So maybe we're at 50, maybe we're at 7 now. So
0: nice.
5: I'm hoping.
0: Okay.
5: But,
0: all
5: I also have to reiterate that we do have open enrollment through the year.
0: Okay.
5: So if somebody comes in, we're not closed. We still will take your child. Head Start's for, it's for everybody.
0: Yeah.
5: And if they're eligible age-wise and there's a need, we will take them in.
0: Nice.
5: So,
0: okay.
5: Yep.
0: Now, this registration, is this just for the Head Start program? Like, Talk to me about the little guys and gals that you guys take care of as well.
5: Okay, so we have from 6 weeks until they go to Head Start if they choose to stay in a child care classroom.
0: Yeah.
5: From 6 weeks old till at three, you know, at three and into four if they opt out of Head Start.
0: Yeah.
5: We have the child care side. So where they would start that process is over at the education unit. See Jamie Ross. She'll do the intake.
0: Yep.
5: Get your signed up for TLAP, and you're off to the races. So from that point, your child will go on a waiting list. And, you know, so whenever we have room, the child will be integrated into the child care site.
0: Okay.
5: We have 14 students moving up out of child care into Head Start.
0: Nice.
5: Yeah, so
0: that's 14 spots.
5: That's 14 spots, yeah. So we're going to see a little a movement there. So
0: okay.
5: The waiting list is going to be starting to get whittled down a little bit, which is nice to see, you know, different children. And, you know, you see the little that came here at, you know, 12, 14 weeks or, you know, as early as 6, and they go into Head Start, and it's pretty cool. Like they were just telling me that, oh, she's been here since she was like 18 months, 12 months, you know. And
0: this is like a second home for them kids.
5: It is. It really is.
0: A lot of times with our parents, whether they're staying with parents or maybe they're in a foster home or their grandparents or, you know, guardians, whatever the case may be, they spend a lot more time at school when we think about it than we do in our homes.
5: Waking hours.
0: Right? Yeah, waking hours. This is their job, and their job starts when they're little guys and gals all the way up. So this is where they go every day. This is their work week
5: at
0: Head Start.
5: Yeah. That's their job. Come here and have fun.
0: There we go.
5: Play hard, take a nap, get something to eat.
0: I love that. So do we have food here today?
5: Yes,
0: what are we doing?
5: Yep, on the end there, we have hamburgers and hot dogs, chips and water.
0: Okay.
5: So
0: Are those for sale?
5: No, that's for free
0: for
5: the participants here today and anybody, you know.
0: Nice.
5: Yep.
0: All right, so stop in for a hamburger or a hot dog, get a drink, some chips, that's for free. All of the information provided here today is free. Some of the tables that are set up through the Syringes Mohawk Tribes, their resources and programs, they've got some giveaways and some goodies at their tables,
5: yep.
0: Which is nice. And when I got here, I got to tell people, I love seeing turtles. I got to go check out the turtle.
5: Oh, he's flying. I thought they were slow. He's getting around pretty good.
0: He's getting around pretty good, and I understand he's trying to steal Sandy's squash. What's going on? She's like, they're trying to keep him away, and they were all circled around him, right? I'm like, what is going on here? Look at this turtle. I got to go see the big turtle. Is he big or is he just little?
5: Yeah, he's probably
0: good size dinner plate.
5: Yeah. Yeah,
0: a little bigger.
5: No, we don't want to call him dinner yet.
0: Yeah. Turtle soup. Yeah. Better watch it because Norman Peters will come flying over here with a recipe. So we were able to talk with Tribal Chief Ross Garrow, and he is so proud of all of you, your staff, you as a leader here, and everybody you've worked with, your coworkers, and how everything is coming together. We've made so many changes in the last year. It's taken some time. We've done it piece by piece. We do have some new staff on board. We do have some new ways that we do things on board.
5: Yeah.
0: We also have security on board this year.
5: Exactly, yes. We have a new security system and a full-time security officer that's on site whenever the children here. So if there's kids here, there's an officer here.
0: Nice. You know, excellent.
5: Watching the monitors and making their appearance known if need be. But for the most part, they're paying close attention to monitors. So.
0: Yeah. All right. So preventative action.
5: Exactly.
0: Always. That helps us out. That gives us a good head start, pun intended. Looking at the 43 we've got enrolled so far, and come and get the packet. Now, would we want them to come get the packet, and they get to take it home and look at it, fill it out? They need all those things, right?
5: Well, they can grab the packet. But if they want to, we will go through it with them and help them fill it out. I mean, we have the resources here today to get it done.
0: To help fill it out?
5: Come here, grab it. Come on in. We'll help you fill it out and, you know, walk away with your child's registered for Head Start.
0: There you go.
5: You know, we're trying to make it as easy as possible for everybody to get there. If you want us to come to you, give us a call here at 358-2988, and we'll get somebody out to see you and, you know, try to get you enrolled.
0: There you go.
5: Your child enrolled, sir.
0: Yep. Now, looking at the kids themselves, the first day of school for Head Start, September 8th.
5: Yes.
0: Okay. Yeah. September 8th will be the first day of Head Start. And I know that when we had our conversation about a month ago, we had mentioned no transportation. There's no bus this year. So parents, guardians, you need to know that right off the bat. You're in charge of transportation for your child, right?
4: Yes.
0: So that's very important. And I know budgetary concerns and things like that. So we're hoping to make some changes maybe next year with the budgets and things like that.
4: Still working on it. If we could find somewhere that will fund our buses and our, it comes down to buses, upkeep and fuel and insurance.
0: Bus drivers,
4: and then there's the transportation
0: supervisor,
4: supervisor as well. So, the maintenance and upkeep. So there's quite a lot to it. Everybody just says,
0: just get a bus and go. That's not that easy.
4: And it's heartbreaking to see those six buses sitting back there. I wouldn't mind getting my CDL. And doing it as well, but I've got enough on my plate.
0: I see that, which is awesome. It's great. You've got so many different things that you work in, Troy, and that must keep life pretty exciting for you a variety of things that you get to deal with and see and work with each and every day, no matter whether it's your private business or here in the community working for our families and for the best for our Sturgis Mohawk Tribe's Early Learning Center and Head Start program.
4: It's a lot of fun working with this team here.
0: Yeah.
4: We all get along really well, and it's a lot of laughs, and you can hear the camaraderie here in the building is really great. Sandy.
0: One of the big ones that you pulled from the other side was Sandy. Yeah. Sandy Barnes.
4: Great.
0: So Sandy Barnes, when I saw her picture flash up on social media, right? Welcome to Sandy Barnes, and going through all of that, and just so nice to see her, to be a part of this, and people are familiar with her, they trust her. She's worked with our youth, so has her husband Jim, through the years. Their whole family, they've worked with either the kids all the way up to the elders.
4: And we have
0: their whole family
4: looking on the child care side for the summer. So
0: nice. That's another thing, Troy, that we saw with regards to when we came out of the pandemic there. We need somewhere for our kids to be. We need something to keep them busy. We need someone to supervise them, and we need them to continue learning and learning in an environment where they're surrounded by their peers and that they have trusted leaders that are going to be taking care of them in the classroom. I hope that everybody I know has tried to keep track as we go and the different changes and everything. Yeah. And we've talked about those things on the air and off the air as well. And I know a big one here, these two, again, two new faces to our education department here for the tribe, Jessica Cree-Jock and also Bobby DeLorme.
4: Yes. Jessica has been very supportive of us here as the director of education. I speak to her a few times a week and run anything by her, and it's really nice to have that support. And if I feel like there's a decision that needs a second set of eyes and ears and input, she's always there to help me with that, which is great. And to have Robert DeLarmy helping in the quality assurance, he's been doing it with the city of Hollywood for so long. He's watches our grants and our budgets and things and quality assurance and making sure we're compliant with everything. So that takes a lot, a lot of stress off of my plate, I can look at it and say, okay, we're compliant. When's this deadline up, where we have to renew something? He knows about it before I do. So it's nice to have, we have an oversight. So we can, I can take my 2-3 walks a day around the whole building and see what's going on when I'm not stuck. There's a lot of components to this here, and it's nice to be able to get into the classrooms and walk around, walk the hallways, and get a feel for the building, a few times a day. It's nice, and to have a team that allows me to do that it's priceless.
0: Good. I love that. It's a back-to-school bash. How long are we doing this today, Troy?
4: 1 p.m.
0: Until 1?
4: 1 o'clock.
0: All right, so until 1 o'clock. Yep. So you got from now until 1 o'clock.
4: Are you going to get your face painted?
0: Well, I might. We'll see. There's usually a big lineup, because I've tried that many times, and then I look, and there's a big lineup. I can't have kids throwing the, you know, yeah, the dart eyes at me.
5: There we go.
0: Thinking that I'm going to jump ahead of them for that Belly one. Button's a Clown. There's some smile.
5: There it is.
0: And he's in line there for
5: sure
0: Belly
5: is.
0: Button. That's awesome. Look
5: yep.
0: at him. He's a.
5: Yep.
0: All right.
5: I told Robert, I'll go after he goes.
0: Hey, there you go. Okay. That's what Ross said to Tribal Chief Garo. Says, I'll go get my face painted if Tribal Chief Donald Thompson does first. So, and then I think I saw them running towards the car.
5: Yeah.
0: So, all right, Troy, we will talk to you in a bit, okay?
5: Okay, thank you.
0: There we go. Troy heads up the Head Start program here at the Early Learning Center under the Syringes Mohawk Tribes Education Division. So what we'd like is for people to stop by right up until 1 o'clock today. So come, it's lunchtime. Come grab a hot dog, a hamburger, a drink. Come and see what it's all about here at Head Start, our back-to-school bash. Belly Buttons the Clown is here, so bring the kids down to get their face painted and maybe some of those animal balloons and things like that. She makes it so much fun for the kids, Belly Buttons the Clown. You can also come in and take a tour of the school. You can come in and get that registration packet that we talked about. So if you're looking for somewhere for your child to be, you've still not made the decision yet, I'm hoping that you will think about it today and that you will take that step and that you will be a part of the Head Start family as all of these changes have come step by step. And here we are. We've got 43 kids that are enrolled and registered for the Head Start program. So we are very close to our goal. And what we would actually like out of today is to try and get 8 more. All right, so between now and 1 o'clock, I'd love to see some people in here to grab those packets. And like we said, you can take them home with you. That's fine. But if you want someone to help you fill them out, which is even better, I don't know about you, but forms make my eyes cross. So if somebody can sit there and tell me, okay, well, this is the information we need. This is what this box means. This is what that means. This is the ID or the income pieces that you'll need to show, things of that nature, okay? So don't count yourself out thinking that your income does not, allow for your student to attend, for your child to attend. Please check with the Head Start officials. I'm not sure of the income requirements or eligibility aspects of it, but please ask. Don't assume. Ask about it. Get the information. Phone number-wise here at the Syringes Mohawk Tribes Early Learning Center, 518-358-2988. 518-358-2988. So we are located on the road right behind the library, that's just off Route 37 here in Akwesasne. And the Early Learning Center, what they do is they aspire to enrich the growth and development of children through supportive and quality services. So those address the individual, they address the family needs. Children are provided with trained, qualified staff, and they offer ample opportunities to explore and experience the world firsthand, and they try their best to incorporate the language and culture to ensure a strong sense of self. Who am I? And that's where it starts, is here at Head Start. And the ELC staff, Early Learning Center staff, respectfully encourages and supports healthy families through education, awareness, and community resources. So it's Library Road that we're located on, 25 Library Road, Akwesasne. And again, 518-358-2988. So back to school bash, celebrating the end of summer. Come and get a free hot dog and hamburger and a drink. That's completely free of charge, and we will talk about more of the framework from which families can learn, evolve, and facilitate growth. So we'll talk about some of those resources, and we already went over the TLAP and child care, so that portion of it would be through the education division right at the tribe with Jamie Ross as your intake for the TLAP funding that you'll need for that particular aspect of it. And those are from babies up to, he said 3 or 4 years of age, because what happens is they usually attend the child care program here, and then once they're old enough, they will transition into the Head Start program. And that, of course, leaves openings in that, the child care. So It all works together. We want to make sure all the parents and guardians that have signed up their kids know to come down today. Again, take a look at the facility. If there's any orientation for current parents and families, that's happening today as well. But again, we're trying to get people enrolled, their children enrolled, if they would like to attend Head Start. Again, 25 Library Road, right here in Akwesasne. And Belly Buttons the Clown is giving her. She is taking care of business, TCB, with the kiddos, and they love that. We've got plenty of staff here. A lot of them you'll see with the purple shirts on here today. So you can look for them, and that is someone that is directly involved with Head Start and the Early Learning Center. They're working on their bubble machines as well. So filling those up, having fun there. So we hope that you'll stop by and take a look around. Community, come and see Head Start program. Come and see the changes that they've made. Come and witness for yourself how it is inside the building. That feeling that Troy talked about, it's a good feeling, it's a positive feeling, and we want you to experience that today. So come see us. It's the Syringes Mohawk Tribe's Early Learning Center, and we are set up here at Head Start, 25 Library Road. We're going to send things back to CKN1 Studios on this beautiful, beautiful afternoon. It's a Wednesday. It's a great day to be out and about. Bring the kids over. It's the back-to-school bash celebrating the end of summer. Goodbye, summer. Hello, school. The first day of school for Head Start in Akwesasne is going to be September 8th. So we've still got time to register you. Come down and get the packet, please. 25 Library Road here in Akwesasne. Back to you, Buck.
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3: 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We're going to see what's going on lunch-wise throughout the territory. Let's see what's happening. Let's start off over at Ruby's. Ruby's, your new favorite place to eat. We love Ruby's. Yes, we do. And let's see what they got going on today. Ruby's, by the way, located at 2587 Chateauguay Street, right there for Covington. 518-333-4039 or 518-358-0089. Ruby's, your new favorite place to eat. And for Wednesday today, they got the Lake House Chicken Sammy going on for only $13. That's going to be grilled chicken breast topped with a sliced avocado. They also have hickory smoked bacon, melty Swiss on top of that, honey mustard, lettuce, tomato, and it's served with a side of pasta salad. Wow. That sounds awesome sauce right there, the Lake House Chicken Sammy. Right there happening at Ruby's. Your new favorite place to eat right there for Covington. Head over to Ruby's. And Ruby's also has this going on. This is awesome. For the month of August, they have some features going on. They have a featured pizza for the month. And that is a chicken parm pizza. It's a house pizza sauce, crispy chicken, mozzarella cheese, Parmesan cheese, and Italian shakers. Delicious. And then they also have the appetizer of the month, onion petals, which are pretty good. I love onion petals. I got to get over there. Olive, go get us some onion petals. That's going to be awesome. No, you don't want any onion petals? Fine. She doesn't want any onion petals. These are crispy golden onion petals served with our own house-made zesty petal sauce for dipping. That does sound pretty awesome. That's at Ruby's right there. And they're located, once again, 2587 Chateauguay Street, Fort Covington, New York. Well, let's see what Twin Leaf has going on today. Twin Leaf, it's right here. It's Wednesday. That means it's Burger Madness. They got Burger Madness going on. They have a different burger every Wednesday. And today they have, this is awesome, a provolone bacon Swiss burger with a little bit of A1 sauce on there. And, of course, that is served with fries. So that's what they got going on over at Twin Leaf. For their Wednesday right there, that's the Burger Madness Wednesday. Twin Leaf has two wonderful locations. One right there for Covington and one right here in Akwesasne, both on Route 37. Twin Leaf, everything you need, plus a whole lot more. Now, this is the coolest right here. It truly, truly is. Twin Leaf right there, they have their like little loyalty card right there, the little members card, and definitely use that. If you don't have it, get it. Because it's so awesome. Every time you go to Twin Leaf to make a purchase, whether it's in the restaurant, whether it's at their well-stocked stores, whether it's for their awesome gas that they have, always use that card. Show that card because that card builds up points, it builds up savings, it builds up good stuff for you. So definitely show that card. Well, if you got that card, you got that card over there, Twin Leaf has some good stuff going on right here for the month of August. They have the ADK Meltdown, and this is a grilled ham and turkey, Swiss cheese, coleslaw, and Thousand Islands dressing all wrapped in a spinach tortilla for $12.95. There you go right there with that card. And then they have their buffalo chicken egg rolls. That sounds awesome. I'm liking that for only $8.95. And that's happening right there at Twin Leaf. Show that little card. Use that card. You get some of these specials. Absolutely. Well, we're now going to mosey over to Bear's Den. Bear's Den, the Bear's Den main location. Again, just a plethora on their menu. Beautiful stuff, delicious stuff. Definitely want to check it out. I do like the baked potato thing they have going on over there. They have a baked potato that you can get. And you get the baked potato, and then you can just add different stuff to it. And just the baked potato is a whole meal on how they prepare it. It is wonderful. So definitely check that out. Of course, I mentioned Bear's Den. You got to mention Western Door, part of the Bear's Den family. And they've got all kinds of goodness over there. First of all, Western Door and Bear's Den, they too have a beautiful store right there. Has all kinds of snacky snacks, great stuff right there. And they have homemade salads. They have sandwiches in there as well. But now Western Door, they got Papa John's Pizza. Look at that. Wings and things. Pizza wings and things are covered right there at Papa John's. They also have Tim Hortons. Tim Hortons, more than just coffee and donuts. They've got wonderful soups and sandwiches as well. That is Tim Hortons right there located at Western Door, all part of the Bear's Den family. Over 70 years of serving Akwesasne and the surrounding areas. Thank you so much, Bear's Den. And Bear's Den also a proud sponsor for our birthday club draw. Yes, they are. Well, now we're going to let you know that Shy's Place is closed today. They got some catering going on, so they're closed up for today. You can definitely stop over and see them other times over there at Shy's Place. They're located at 238 School Road in Jishnani. And again, Jonathan and his crew always have good stuff going on, absolutely. And then we have Edith May Cafe. And Edith May Cafe, another sponsor for our birthday club draw. Well, check this out. They're located at 572 State Route 37 right here in Akwesasne. And they have wonderful menus, just some and amazing drinks, absolutely. All kinds of good stuff happening at Edith May Cafe. Give them a call today, 518-980-3510. That is Edith May Cafe. And that is your lunch counter right here at 97.3 CKON. I'm going to sneak this Dolly Parton song in there, and we'll get on with some news. We'll also get on with some weather, of course. I'll let you know there will be no, they're not going to have a power play today because we do have that remote. Our very own Reen, and she's over there at Head Start. It's a back-to-school dash right there at Head Start. We'll talk about that in a little bit. 97.3 CKON.

0: There we go. Welcome back, our friends here at Head Start Program, Early Learning Center. And I get to be joined again this time around from our brand new education director for the Syringes Mohawk Tribes Education Division. It's Jessica Cree-Jock. We just went inside the building. I went through the security protocol, which was very good, Jessica.
1: Yes, for sure. So along with getting a nice resurface of all of the classrooms, we have also added security to the building.
0: Yep.
1: SRMT security, thank you to their department for coming over, having dedicated staff that are here while the kids are in the building all day. We have upgraded as well to a video surveillance system here.
0: Yep.
1: That is throughout the entire building. So we've added a lot of features that were needed.
0: Yep.
1: Here at this facility. And so, yeah, you had to go through all the protocols.
0: I did.
1: In the door. I even do it.
0: They even chased me to sign in as well. So that didn't make me feel that bad. So, because when I show up somewhere, I don't know what to do. So I'm like, okay, do I need to sign in? And he says, yes, you got to do that. You need to put your name down, sign your name. Need to put what time you came in and the day of the week on that sign-in sheet, which people are very familiar with. But we should tell you, and we have told you, and this is something that was wanted by the community, there are cameras everywhere. Yes. So you do need to be aware of that in case you are concerned about privacy for yourself.
1: Yes.
0: When you walk in that building, boom, there's two cameras right there.
1: And there's reminders on the door.
0: Yes,
1: for everybody
0: are.
1: Coming in. For
0: yep.
1: first-time visitors or...
0: Yep. So we just want to make sure everybody knows that. And we did go through a portion of the school. Of course, we have the child care, which we can't disrupt because it's going to be nap time or they're eating, whatever the case may be. So we can't go on the child care part of it, but we can go through the Head Start room. So you showed me the four rooms. Everything is painted. Everything is renewed, if you will.
1: It is. The floors are done.
0: We have new names for classrooms.
1: There's new names for classrooms, and they're all themed.
0: Yep.
1: We walked into the sunflower room, and I was
0: God.
1: So excited. There's beautiful sunflowers on the walls, big, large ones. Identify the kids' birthdays, and, of course, you know, the cubbies and all
0: I love cubbies. I want a cubby.
1: Centers that are there. I know, you and me both. We're going to go put our names on.
0: We are. Jessica and I are getting, we're going to be getting cubbies. I love that.
1: Yes, no. I think we should. I definitely think we should. I keep saying, I got to come over here more because I'm so used to noise with boys and girls class.
0: Yeah, I bet it's too quiet
1: it's
0: over
1: too
0: there.
1: Too quiet.
0: Yeah.
1: So I turn up CKON.
0: There
1: and
0: you go.
1: And you are my noise. CKON keeps me focused.
0: Hey.
1: Oh, we have a little one. Waving away, Wes got the opportunity to go in and see their new classroom. So that's what today's all about, is really just allowing parents and kiddos to come by to see the new classrooms, to meet staff, and to see all of the SRMT programs here
0: that
1: are here at their disposal, providing services to them. There's over 11 here.
0: Yep.
1: And, of course, PJ's across the way, you know, making sure we are listening to the tunes he has playing.
0: And, yep, I love that.
1: But it's so wonderful to see the community come out and to see have our doors open and be refreshed.
0: One of the special things I think about working in this field is watching our kids grow up. Like we were going through the tour, and Jessica says, "Okay, now how long has it been since you've been in Head Start building?" I said, "Okay, well, it was when Tempe was here." And Tempe's going into grade 7 now. So somebody recognized the name, and there's only one Tempe.
1: Yes.
0: And she, you know, almost brought us both to tears because she was just little, hanging out with her bestie Cooper here at Head Start. So I still remember that day. I think it was this tree we took pictures under. We were all gathered in one of them classrooms, and they were just getting their diplomas. It was so cute. And it was so awesome to be a part of and to see so many people who love our children gathered at once.
1: For sure. And to see that support today is amazing. And it fills up my heart because Head Start is the best start.
0: Yes, it is. It's the best start. It's Head Start. So, again, our goal today with our back-to-school bash, we're not here for a long time. We're here for a good time. And what I want you to do is come get a registration packet.
1: Yes.
0: So if you've been discussing this with your family and that you've made the decision that you would like to send your child to Head Start, One thing that I wanted to do, Jessica, is again, I've shared it with our listeners. I hope I didn't misspeak. But maybe some people think, well, my income's too high. I won't be able to do that. I'd like them not to assume that.
1: No. Yes, please come out. Please fill a packet.
0: Yeah.
1: Everyone is eligible.
0: Okay.
1: We do need proof of income. There is documentation to be provided, but yeah. Everyone is eligible. Come out. Please don't have that assumption.
0: Yeah.
1: We are here to serve the little ones.
0: Awesome. Thank you so much. We appreciate that. So right now we do have 43 enrolled, and we are looking to hopefully hit 8 more.
1: Yeah.
0: If we can get 8 more, because Jessica, you know, student to teacher ratio.
1: Yes.
0: Those have to be strictly followed.
1: They do.
0: It's for safety. It's for productivity. For that teacher to be able to share enough time with each child through the day in the class. That's very important.
1: Sure.
0: So we're shooting for 8 more today.
1: Yes.
0: So come get your registration package. And come see everybody here at the Head Start property. You can go inside the school, make sure that you sign in.
1: Yes.
0: And I want to thank you, Jessica, for taking me through. I really appreciate it. We saw the strawberry room, sunflower room, lavender.
1: And sweetgrass.
0: And sweetgrass. Yes. There we go. Those are the four rooms that we have here at Head Start. Like we said, newly decorated, newly painted, newly named. We do have the security. We do have the cameras. We do have, we're doing better. And that's the pledge that everybody made. We will do better.
1: We will
0: work on this, and we will do better each and every day. And that's what's happened.
1: Exactly.
0: It's taken a while to get to this

0: they will work on it. So the effort is there. The just the positivity that's here with the whole staff and welcoming everyone. It's a great energy. It's a great vibe. It's a beautiful day. So come on down to the Back to School Bash. Come get a hot dog, a hamburger. It's free of charge. Come and hang out with everybody. Ask questions. Get your registration packet if you'd like to. We encourage everybody to talk about it and to really look at these changes that have been made. And we've been working on it, and we've got new people that are here at Head Start, that are here in the education division, and everybody that has been here as the core group that has worked through all of this. Thank you so much to everybody in the Sioux Ridges Mohawk Tribes Education Division, also the ELC and the Head Start, all of these programs, and we have the core employees that have continued working so hard for our kids and our families, which is what we really, really appreciate when someone dedicates their lives in that manner. And thank you very much to everybody that hung in there and worked on these changes and really reassessed everything.
1: Yes, for sure. And it's been a process.
0: Yep.
1: But today, and walking through the classrooms and seeing the kids and their parents and the staff all really come together for this back to school event has been amazing.
0: It's great. I love it.
1: It is. It's a huge accomplishment by the entire ELC team.
0: Yep.
1: As well as Troy as their program manager. And also the support of our executive director's office and our tribal council through this entire process has been great. So thank you to everybody who got us to today. It's a beautiful day, and it's a beautiful day for a reason.
0: It is. It's gorgeous. It's a day to celebrate our children and our families and our changes that we've made so that we can support them, we can keep them safe, we can love them, we can protect them, we can teach them, and we can inspire them to bring out their gifts.
1: That's
0: the other thing they get to see here, watching the kids grow up, is learning about the gifts that our children bring to us, which is awesome. Mm-hmm. All right, so Jessica, I'll let you go for now. I got to go get a hot dog before they're all gone.
1: Yes, and get some food.
0: Yeah, we'll talk with more of your staff, more of your team in just a little bit. So stay by your radio. I think we're going to break for news at CKLM, and then we'll be back on the other side with more information about the Head Start program. Thank you,
1: perfect.
0: Jessica.
1: Thank you, Rain and CKLM, for being here. We appreciate you.
0: Awesome. 97.3 CKLM from the heart of Akwesasse. That is our Director of Education for the Sioux Ridges Mohawk Tribe. That's Jessica Cree-Jock. And you recognize that name. She's worked with our Akwesasse Boys and Girls Club for 2 decades. It's been a long time. She's worked with our kids. And, again, she's been very fortunate to watch our kids when they start the Boys and Girls Club at age 6 or 7 when they start young. And she's watched them grow up to, 17, 18 years old going through the whole program. So here she gets a look at the babies and the little guys and gals in Head Start, getting them ready to go to the Akwesasse Boys and Girls Club. So we are so close to our goal. You can register your child today. Come get the registration packet here at 25 Library Road in Akwesasse. And again, ask questions. Look around. If you have concerns, discuss those concerns with those in charge here. Connect with the teachers. Introduce your child so it's not a stranger when they show up on September 8th, so that they feel comfortable when they go in their classroom for the first time and go put their boots in their cubby and go, take their naps for the first time. Everything that goes into Head Start, learning and making friends, making their first friends of their lives. It's usually their cousins, but other friends as well. And people make lifetime friends. I still hear Tina and Lisa talk about it, still besties with kids they went to Head Start with, which is really nice. And, again, that cycle continues. So if you would like somewhere safe for your child to be, to learn, to grow their progress, this is definitely a place for your children. And I see the people that are involved here, and I see the hard work that they do for our kids and our families, and I really appreciate it. And I know you as a parent and guardian, that's a big decision for you on where to send your children. I know that here in Akwesasse, we're very fortunate. We do have a lot of places where we can send our children to school or to daycare, childcare, things like that.

0: We're hoping that if your child is of Head Start age and readiness, that you will choose this and you will choose here. Because like we said, it's been a while, since last summer, since they've been starting these changes and bringing the newness and the freshness and the re-upness, if you will, to the building. So we'll send it back to CKY1 Studios on this Wednesday afternoon. You're with Buck Wild on the Groovy Midday Show, hanging out with the Remeister. Come see me. I'm at 25 Library Road. Come see Belly Buttons the Clown. Come get a hot dog, a hamburger, something to drink, a thing of chips. They've got it for you, and it's totally free. So come on down and enjoy. 25 Library Road, Aquasasna.
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2: 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One right there in Fort Covington, one right here in Akwesasne, both on Route 37. Currently, right now, I'm looking at 12:18 in the p.m. Good day, everyone. 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And yes, our very own Reen, she is on the road and she is on location right there at Head Start. It is the Back to School Bash. We'll be visiting with her in just a little bit. Thank you guys so much for tuning in, 97.3 CKON. Keeping it going, no sign of slowing. Here's a little something from the Tragically Hip. And this is Wheat Kings, 97.3 CKON.

0: 97.3, Sharon, little Dolly Parton right there, and that is a Straight Talk. Of course, the great Dolly Parton, she left this world yesterday, but she'll be remembered forever. Right now, here's a little something from Matchbox 20.
1: She got out of town on a railway New York bound.

0: Welcome back, everybody. We are here at Head Start, the Early Learning Center. We're at 25 Library Road right here in Akwesase. As we welcome back Monica White to the studios. Monica, this is my homemade studio right here under the pavilion at Head Start. Welcome to my show.
1: Thank you so much, Rain. Glad to be here, and I'm glad you're here.
0: Hey, thank you so much. Now, Monica, again, remind everybody what your title and role is here at Head Start. We're going to break down some of the application information, right?
1: Sure. So I'm Monica Garra. I'm the Family Service Coordinator here for the ELC, Head Start in Akwesasne. I process applications. I help set up informational classes for our families so that they may benefit. These are put on by a number of SRMT programs or financial institutions that are in the surrounding communities. Like I said, I also process applications. I do want to touch on that. I just want to stress how easy our applications have become.
0: Okay.
1: Currently, we are online with our applications. We have QR codes that are very easily scannable by your handheld device. I've hung up QR code flyers all over Akwesasne. You can find them at Seven Dancers Coalition on the east end of Akwesasne. You can find them at Swamps, Turtle Nest Cafe. I tried, however, they were closed. I went to the Mohawk Vision, Dunkin' Donuts. I went all over. I went down Saint.
0: Nice.
1: Yes.
0: Now, tell me, so that I could do this while we're talking.
1: Sure.
0: I want you to tell me where to find it online. So if I were to do this right now, would it be like on the tribe's website? Would I need to enter the tribal members portal? We could talk about that after. But I wanted to be able to be a part of this and show people how easy it is. So we will discuss that again as we continue. Again, the website for the tribe is srmt-nsn.gov. And like she said, she has all of these flyers, all of these pamphlets that she has dropped off at a number of businesses. And if you're a business and she didn't hit you and you want some in your business, give her a call. She'll be there in 2 seconds.
1: Definitely.
0: Maybe 4 seconds, but she'll be there.
1: Might take six.
0: Which is awesome. 6 seconds for Monica Garra to get to your place of business with the flyer, with the pamphlets, with the QR code. So right now I have a pamphlet I just found, okay?
1: Yeah.
0: Because I think I don't know if I shared this with you, but I'm not good with QR codes.
1: That's okay.
0: It never made any sense to me. All right, so here I am. I'm one, and you point it at that funny-looking box.
1: Yeah.
0: That's the QR code.
1: Correct.
0: Funny-looking box.
1: Our QR code is red.
0: Yep.
1: So you're going to enable your camera. You're going to point your camera at the QR code.
0: Yep.
1: And at the bottom there, you see childplus.net. You'll click on that. And, Reen, that takes you to your own personalized application.
0: It does.
1: Yes. So that is Reen Cook's application for Head Start.
0: Oh, my God.
1: Congratulations, Reen. You have access.
0: Maybe I'll send Sheba. She's the right age. She's 4.
1: Yes.
0: She's a Morky, but
1: that's okay.
0: You
1: She's
0: know.
1: Right in the age range.
0: Thank you for your interest in applying to our Head Start program. Please take your time and complete the entire pre-application. Once your completed pre-application has been received, a Family Services Coordinator.
1: Me.
0: That's Monica Garra. She will contact you to schedule the required interview and to complete your child's enrollment application within such and such time. So it looks easy to me. And if it looks easy to me, it can be easy to others because I am terrible with forms. Like, seriously, awful. They scare me, and I just start to freak out. So if you're like Reen Cook, guess what? This girl right here, she can help you. It's Monica Garra. And she can help you with those applications, frequently asked questions.
1: Definitely.
0: She's got the answers, too. What else do you have in front of you here, Monica?
1: So I just have a full listing of everywhere you can find these QR codes.
0: Okay.
1: In Hogan, you'll want to try Montour CPA. Down St. Regis Road, CT's store, a currency exchange, BKON. Also, the Hogansburg Post Office right at the Four Corners.
0: Yep.
1: Wild Bill's has one. Flint and Stone.
0: Nice.
1: Yeah. So we're just, well, I went from one end of the res and I went down to the other with
0: Good
1: all my.
0: Good job. That's
1: yes,
0: eight.
1: Definitely. So if you see our flyer, look for the red QR code and rings right. It's a box of of stuff.
0: Yeah.
1: They look like little wiggles, but it's a red box.
0: Like Minecraft, almost,
1: yes.
0: Right? Oh,
1: exactly.
0: Yeah.
1: Hey, all right. Thanks for a nice reference. Everyone would probably grasp that a lot easier than a box full of stuff.
0: Yeah, I'm just terrible with QR codes. Like, because before, like, and the other thing, too, is I take my phone and you see a QR code on there, and I don't know how to do that either. Like when I'm right, like say on Facebook, somebody shares a QR code.
1: Correct.
0: I don't know how to do it. So, and of course, I could always Google it, but that turns into its whole different thing.
1: It's another one.
0: I'm down a foxhole.
1: Yeah.
0: So again, we're talking with Monica Garro. We're talking about getting those goals met with regards to registration
1: yes.
0: here at Head Start. So, Monica, we're going to do this until 1 o'clock today, but. We will continue to take registrations all through the school year.
1: That's correct.
0: So maybe you've got to discuss some more.
1: Sure.
0: Maybe you guys do this on Sundays. Maybe
1: sure.
0: you get together with the family and
1: definitely.
0: Talk about everything involving the family.
1: Always.
0: So if you want to do it next week, you can do it next week. If you want to do
1: right.
0: it in 2 months, you can do it in 2 months.
1: That's correct.
0: It's always open for you.
1: That's
0: so.
1: Open enrollment.
0: Yep,
1: yes.
0: open enrollment. And again, we want to reach our registration goal. We did have a goal of 8. New registrants today, and I heard when I first got here, somebody had picked up a package.
1: Yes, that is correct.
0: So that's a good thing. So I'm hoping that they fill out that package and bring her back, and let's get our kids into Head Start. Everybody is ready for the school year. Everyone is excited.
1: Yes.
0: I see your staff. They're all smiles. Nobody's walking around with a long face, which is very important when you're making
1: Definitely.
0: A decision to send your child somewhere.
1: Oh, yes.
0: You want to see people that are happy and welcoming to the kids. That, you know, and that's really important to me.
1: Yes.
0: I like that.
1: It's very important to us, Dream, too, here at the ELC. We're very interested in the environment because our children, you know, they want to go into a welcoming, warm, supportive environment. And that's what we strive to provide here at the ELC in Apodaca.
0: Perfect. Thank
1: yeah,
0: you so much. Again,
1: welcome.
0: Monica Garro works directly with our kids. And I think that I'm going to grab Sandy right now. Monica, quickly grab her. Quickly to the Batmobile. Hey, thank you very much, Monica. I appreciate it. Monica Garro does an amazing job here for Head Start. So I talked earlier, let's bring this down a little bit.
1: Yeah.
0: Right there, yep. I talked earlier about some of the faces that you'll see here at Head Start. And one of the new faces, and I was talking to Troy about this, another one that came from the other side,
1: That's
0: if you will.
1: Right.
0: So when I saw that fly on our Facebook page, I'm like, look at this. Sandy is there. And Sandy, you're a face that I trust.
1: Absolutely.
0: So you're a face that I trust. I trust you with our kids. Whether you're helping out Coach Barnes with whatever sport he's involved in, whether you're supporting your kids, supporting community members, you've worked in the education field for so long,
1: mm-hmm.
0: and you get to come back to Head Start here. Did you attend Head Start?
1: I did not.
0: Okay.
1: No, I did not. But so Lois Unges started here at Head Start
0: back
1: in the day.
0: That was going to be my next question.
1: So I had one of my children come through this program.
0: Yep.
1: And also I had two of my girls attend the AMBI Head Start. So
0: nice.
1: Always Head Start affiliated as a parent. Head Start here. When Lois Unges was here, I sat on policy council. Both Jim and I did, so we got to sit and review policy and develop policy. So we were quite involved while we were here, and then now I'm back.
0: Look at you.
1: Yeah.
0: That's awesome. Full
1: yes.
0: circle, if you
1: full,
0: will.
1: Full circle, absolutely.
0: There
1: yes.
0: we go. So Sandy Barnes is with us. And Sandy, tell me what you do here at Head Start.
1: Yes, so I am the Head Start supervisor.
0: Okay.
1: So I supervise over, I have 20 staff, and I have 4 classrooms.
0: Wow.
1: Yep, so I have 20 staff underneath me. I have 4 classrooms, and we are hoping to reach more registration, but as of right now, we are sitting at about 43, 44.
0: Yep.
1: Yeah, so we are ready for September 8th for our first day of school. I recruited another AMBI staff
0: see
1: member.
0: That. Another one coming from the other side.
1: Coming from AMBI.
0: Is that Beverly?
1: This is Bev. Teacher
0: nice.
1: Bev is here. So
0: awesome.
1: We have her from AMBI that joined us over here.
0: Good.
1: And yeah, it's such a great environment. I'm so happy to be here.
0: Good.
1: And coming from, you know, coming from AMBI and being involved with that system has been wonderful.
0: Yep.
1: I just had the opportunity to come over here and make a new change, and I'm really happy I did. So
0: Good for you.
1: I really like it.
0: That's awesome. Congratulations.
1: Thank you.
0: And again, working on building trust in the community
1: Absolutely.
0: For the Head Start program.
1: Yes.
0: And working very hard. We have people that have worked very hard for a number of years here at Head Start. I was just talking with one of our teacher aides, and she's been here for 7 years.
1: Yeah.
0: And she is one of the kindest souls I think I've ever met. I always get a big hug when I see her out in the community.
1: Yeah.
0: She's a big Baltimore Ravens fan. She loves her Tampa Bay Lightning, and she loves the kids here.
1: Yeah.
0: She likes to watch them play with one another.
1: Mm-hmm.
0: And I asked her, so what's your favorite part about working here? I mean, you know, you get to see the kids grow up and stuff. And
1: cool.
0: She says, I like seeing them play with
1: yeah.
0: one another, like building those skills. And,
1: yeah.
0: You know, social aspect of it is so important
1: now. It is
0: now.
1: Very important.
0: Yeah.
1: So being in the school system and being in a wide variety of ages coming from where I previously worked, seeing the children come in and develop the social emotional skills that they need for the foundation that we can build for them and continuously work on those skills. So when they move on and they go to pre-K kindergarten, they have those social skills and they have that social emotional regulation that will just help them build for their future to be able to deal with a lot of different situations that are in the schools.
0: Yep, yep. For sure. We want to make sure that people know, because that could be something else where you have parents who, you know, their child is 4 or 5 years old and still haven't gone into any formal education program like Head Start or anything like that. And they're like, well, you know, it's just not ready yet. And separation anxiety is a big part of families, unfortunately, sometimes, especially kids that are shy. But again, you hit the nail on the head with regards to that social development, emotional development, and, you know, working on team building skills and just getting along with one another.
1: Problem solving skills.
0: Yep.
1: There's everything that's taken place in the classroom. Also, we still have the educational component, of course.
0: Yep.
1: I have Gawi Lazor here. I'm so fortunate that she is our culture and language specialist here. And she works on both sides of childcare and in the Head Start. We're developing a curriculum for her to follow for the year following the cycle of ceremonies. When I came in the beginning of May, we got a Three Sisters garden that was planted with our previous set of children that attended.
0: That's ace.
1: So if you ever take a walk in the back, you'll see our corn, bean, and squash just growing like crazy. We have Tank the turtle in the back trying to eat all our squash.
0: I saw that. I have to meet Tank.
1: Oh, he is wonderful.
0: That's ace.
1: He is just gravitating to the squash and just wanting to eat them. So they're constantly
0: trying to eat Sandy squash.
1: Yes, yes. He's so wonderful. It's so neat. The kids are just loving him back there. We have Yagwazatste back there doing a scavenger hunt too. But with our going back to the culture, the cultural curriculum is like something that I really want to incorporate a lot of that, working with Gawi closely on developing everything she can to enrich our children. I want to have socials here, and I want to see our little ones walking in with their ribbon shirts and ribbon skirts and moccasins. We're going to be holding parent classes to be able to make all of that, to make the horn rattles. We have Two House Design connections with him. We have Junge over there. We have the Traveling College.
0: Nice.
1: Like, we have so many resources in our community to enrich our children with our culture and our language, and that is definitely something I'm striving for this year.
0: Good for you.
1: Yes.
0: That's awesome. Again, we're talking with Sandy Barnes, and she is new to the Head Start program. How long have you been here now?
1: I have only been here for about 100 days.
0: Okay,
1: yes.
0: There you go. I figured that maybe I would come here and you would be dressed like an old lady.
1: Not at all.
0: With your cane
1: for
0: the 100th day of your employment, right?
1: Yeah.
0: Don't they do that?
1: They do.
0: Well, they dress up like old duddas.
1: Yeah.
0: Cute little duddas on the 100th day of school.
1: Absolutely.
0: So this is her 100th day of work, approximately. But congratulations on the move. And like I said, you've got plenty of new staff here.
1: Yes.
0: And what a great chapter for you to start.
1: Absolutely.
0: New start to a chapter for Sandy Barnes and her family. And like we said, looking at the kids on their first day, you have children of your own, so I'm sure you went through this. when they drop them off for the first day, because there's no buses. I want to make sure that everybody knows that there's no bus transportation for Head Start this year. That has to be a budgetary need, and also logistics-wise, there's a shortage of bus drivers everywhere. So, again, that's a part of it.
2: Yeah.
0: But, again, the budgetary aspect of it. So there's a lot that goes into running even just one bus.
2: Yeah.
0: So we don't have transportation this year. So parents, you're responsible for that. But when they bring them in here for the first time on the first day on September 8th, and they get the sometimes the kids are, and I think this is a great way to avoid that, because now they've been here, right? And then in a week and a half, oh, my God, it's Tank.
2: Oh, there he is.
0: There's Tank. Hi, Tank.
2: Well,
0: oh, my God, I need a picture. Jim, take my picture. Oh, Tank the turtle.
2: Yeah.
0: This is Ace. Amber down the front, she is one of our turtle savers here in Akwesasse. She runs a turtle rescue. Ace. Aw, I love you, Tank. He's so good. Look at him. Oh, my God, I've been trying to get Mary to let me get a turtle.
2: Oh, thank you.
0: Well, and it doesn't happen, okay? You can see I don't have a turtle. She said no. She keeps saying no.
2: He is amazing.
0: Wow. Look at that.
2: I know. He's only six.
0: Really?
2: Yeah, he's only six.
0: Now, what type of turtle is he? A box turtle?
2: Amber Dawn, what kind of?
0: What is he?
3: He is a
2: Selkata.
0: Selkata. Okay.
2: Look at him.
0: Oh, my God. He looks like a little dinosaur.
2: Yes.
0: Wow.
2: So, Amber Dawn, you said he's only 6 years old?
4: Yeah.
0: Wow.
2: He's the squash face.
0: Yeah, I see that. He's got yellow stuck under his shell. Look at him. Zay. Tank the turtle.
2: Yeah.
0: This is the best. Awesome.
2: So I'd love to see that this event take place every single, you know, before every single school year.
0: For sure.
2: Like,
0: it's
2: this is amazing. I think our turnout was great. We still have families coming in.
0: Good.
2: And, yeah, I think it's wonderful. I love to see our community support. I seen Tribal Chiefs were here earlier.
0: Yes.
2: We have Jessica Kree-Jock and just all our staff.
0: I love it.
2: They're out there. They're mingling. They're socializing with the parents, community members, and just rebuilding all of the trust and putting us right out there.
0: Yeah. I love that.
2: Yeah.
0: And again, today takes away that anxiety from kids.
2: Absolutely.
0: For being familiar with the place, this location, with those faces.
2: Yeah.
0: Same thing with the parents, especially new parents.
2: Absolutely.
0: It's the first time they're letting
2: nervous.
0: Their baby go with someone.
2: Yeah.
0: You know, we thought the children were upset and crying, and but
2: now we're going to see
0: really
2: parents.
0: The parents. Yeah. So it's okay to leave them that day.
2: Yeah,
0: I know there are some people that just want to take their kid and jump back in the car, throw them in the car seat, and boom, we're going back home.
2: Yeah.
0: But again, Sandy broke down a lot of the reasons why we need our kids in these programs.
2: Yeah.
0: We need to develop everything that child has to give. Their brain needs to be able to
2: learn
0: stimulated. These things.
2: Yeah.
0: Yep. Milestones, we need to hit those.
2: Yeah.
0: I did have one question, Sandy, and I don't know if you're the right person to ask, but for special needs children, what do we have accommodations?
2: We absolutely do.
0: How does that work?
2: Yeah. So I have Erin Lewis. She's our special education coordinator here.
0: Okay.
2: So she will work very closely with the families and the teachers as well as I.
0: Okay.
2: Going into the classrooms and doing any observations that are needed and supporting the parents all along the way and any questions that they have. And we will link them to resources with the Salmon River School District or the tribe over here, like any programs that they need. We will do everything to get them connected to anything that they need.
0: Good.
2: And so the resource, like our resources that we have here in a community are amazing. And there is a few students that we do have that are special needs. There's speech services we know for sure that is needed.
0: Good.
2: And that's probably one of the biggest needs right now is speech. Because they're so young.
0: Yeah.
2: Developing and getting their tongue muscle going and, you know, properly pronouncing words, things like that. But speech is probably our biggest. There's dietary restrictions and needs and allergies and sometimes even more of a severity of that. We take everything that we can to help the family and our students and We will do whatever we need to do to support them.
0: I love that.
2: Yes.
0: That's great.
2: Absolutely.
0: Excellent. Anything else before I let you go this time, Sandy?
2: I just want to give a shout out to all of our tribal programs that are in attendance today. Also for you, I appreciate you coming, and I know that there was an opportunity that you had Monica Garo and Troy over
0: yes.
2: at the station and did a live broadcast. I was unfortunate I wasn't able to attend. I was listening on the radio, so
0: go.
2: I made sure to text them afterwards and tell them they did an amazing job and yes. the show was wonderful. But yeah, like all the programs here, all the Early Learning Center staff, they're amazing. They've come together. We pulled this event off. Yeah, I just love seeing all the smiling faces of you. Look, we have a young family right there, first-time parents.
0: Yep, see?
2: We have Caleb Benedict and Lexi David with little Caleb Jr. over there.
0: Ace Caleb Jr.
2: Yeah, so we have awesome. Some NLL dads here. Right?
0: Yep.
2: We got Caleb that plays for Georgia Form.
0: Nice.
2: Yep.
0: Wow.
2: So I've been recruiting parents. We've been holding our Head Start orientation and home visits. I've been getting to learn the parents and getting to know, like, oh, I know you play lacrosse. Like, let's have a little lacrosse clinic in the
0: back.
2: It
0: matters.
2: You know?
0: It matters, those things.
2: And I know we have other parents that are part of the, like, men's singing society. So
0: yes.
2: I'm like, hey, we can hold a social together,
0: there
2: can't
0: you
2: we?
0: Go.
2: And he's like, yeah, I have connection. Like, let's do it. And
0: good.
2: Yeah, so there's just so many enrichments in our community through our parents, our programs, you
0: yep.
2: know, that it's just wonderful. And just to see everybody come together has been amazing.
0: I think it's very special for you to recognize those things in parents.
2: Absolutely.
0: Anything that they're connected with, whether it's working, whether it's recreation, whether it's, you know,
2: talent,
0: cultural.
2: Yeah.
0: Yep, we've got everything. And that matters to people when you recognize that
2: yeah.
0: in them. And it really hits home, and it, again, it brings them into your circle.
2: Yeah.
0: And they have something positive to contribute to their child's education, and I'm sure that every single person that's a parent here
2: yeah.
0: would love to do that mm-hmm. and to work together to make their child's experience yeah. here at Head Start a meaningful and lasting memory on the good side of things.
2: Parent involvement is wonderful. We
0: huge.
2: Strive for that. It's huge.
0: Yep.
2: Whether it be they sit on parent committee and they help us plan events, or they come in, they sit on policy council with us. So, yeah, there's a lot to offer, and our parents are wonderful.
0: Excellent.
2: Yeah.
0: Well, thank you very much, Sandy. I know that everybody has worked very hard to get where we are
2: yeah.
0: today. And like we said, we've made lots of changes. We've upped security.
2: Yeah.
0: We have cameras. We have security measures for when you enter the building.
2: Yeah.
0: We have a full-time security guard that is always here during school hours.
2: Absolutely.
0: And isn't just stuck in front of the monitors. They do walk around. They make sure that their presence is known so that everybody knows that everything is being watched
2: yeah.
0: and everybody's being safe and responsible.
2: Yeah.
0: And that's been hammered home to our staff. You have an amazing staff. You're
2: thank
0: an amazing
2: you.
0: Team
2: yeah.
0: that want to do all the hard work for the community, because they would want someone to do that for their child.
2: They absolutely
0: that's how
2: would.
0: That works.
2: Absolutely.
0: All right.
2: Yes.
0: So, again, Sandy, thank you so much. I appreciate it. Always good to see Jim Barnes as
2: yes.
0: well. We hope that you have an amazing school year.
2: Thank you.
0: Awesome.
2: Thank you.
0: Take care.
2: Thank you, Reen.
0: 97.3 CKLN, that is Sandy Barnes, and she heads up a staff of 20. She is our Head Start supervisor. She's got 20 people that work under her. She's got the four classrooms. They are sunflower, sweet grass, lavender, and strawberry. That might be a trivia question one of these days. What are the new names of the Head Start rooms here for the Seward's Mohawk Tribe's Head Start program? And, of course, we have all the babies here as well for the Early Learning Center. But if you did need childcare or daycare or any of the subsidies or anything like that through the Seward's Mohawk Tribe, your contact person, your first point of contact with a smile always, Jamie Ross at Seward's Mohawk Tribe's Education Division, and she can direct you to whoever needs to take care of you. She'll do the initial intake, I believe. I don't want to tell you how she does her job or anything, but I know that if you can reach Jamie, she can put you in touch with the right person that can help you. We talked about TLAP funding as well with Troy earlier, so I encourage parents guardians, especially new parents and guardians that are new to the whole scene of child care and daycare and Head Start, to please reach out to someone. They will answer any questions, address any concerns that you have, and let you know what's coming down the pipe, okay? So I'm going to let you go for now, and I will talk to you one more time. You have the back-to-school bash celebrating the end of summer. Goodbye, summer. Hello, school. Come get a free hot dog, hamburger here at 25 Library Road. 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
3: 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Announcement of election results. Business from the floor. Adjournment. There will be two seats open on the Board of Commissioners. An election will be held to fill 2 3-year terms. The Board of Commissioners' responsibilities. The Board of Commissioners provides oversight for the 97.3 CKON radio station. They develop and ensure policies are followed. They also ensure financial transparency to the community of Akwesasne. The Akwesasne Communication Society is a working board. Board commissioners must participate in the operation of CKON Radio Bingo as a bingo counter, bingo runner, phone operator, or bingo ball machine operator. Commissioners will be compensated accordingly. If a community member is interested in submitting their name as a candidate for a commissioner seat on the Akwesasne Communication Society, please fill out an application at CKON Radio Station in Sibridges. All applications must be completed in person and signed, declaring candidacy. Applications will not be emailed. To qualify as a candidate, one must be at least 19 years of age and in possession of a Mohawk Nation Red Card, Mohawks of Akwesasne Certificate of Indian Status Card, or Sibridges Mohawk Tribal Identification Card. Applications will be taken Monday, August 31st, 2026, until Friday, September 11th, 2026, at 4 p.m. If needed, a voting station will be held from 11 a.m. to 5 p.m. on Monday, September 21st, 2026, at the Sibridges Mohawk Tribal Senior Center, Sunroom. Successful candidates will be contacted to be present at the annual general assembly, which will begin at 6 p.m. at the same location. If you have any questions, please contact Virginia Gowie Jacobs, Office Manager, 613-575-2100 or 518-358-3426. You can also email Gowie at CKONFM.com.
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And take a look at your weather forecast for the next couple of days. Aquasasi and the surrounding areas, we've got mostly sunny skies today with highs in the upper 70s. Looking at tonight, we'll have lows in the lower 60s. For Thursday, chance of showers and thunderstorms out there. For Thursday night, showers and thunderstorms again, lows in the upper 50s. And then for Friday, slight chance of showers out there. And we are looking at lows right there for the lower 60s. I'm the Untamed Child Buck Wild for 97.3 CKON.

0: And that will do it for us here at the Head Start program. It's the back-to-school bash for the Head Start program for the Syringes Mohawk Tribe. And we've been broadcasting for a couple of hours now, and they've had their back-to-school bash. It wraps up in a few minutes. If people wanted to stop in, staff is here for the rest of the afternoon. Monica Garo is going to wrap up with me here. Monica, we've been having a nice time just talking about Head Start, talking about all the positive changes, and feeding people with the hot dogs, the hamburgers, which were delicious. So thank you so much on that. So, Monica, people will be here for the rest of the afternoon if people still want to stop in and grab the registration packet.
1: Yep, we are open for the rest of the afternoon here through 4, the rest of the week, the rest of the month.
0: Perfect.
1: Anytime that it's convenient for you, stop in, grab an application packet. You can grab a flyer with the QR code on it. You can, whichever is the easiest for families. We want to meet them where they are.
0: Yep.
1: And we want to provide ease of registration for them.
0: See, that's the other thing. Some people know how to operate the phone and the QR code,
1: mm-hmm.
0: and then there are some people like Reen who only know how to open Facebook, right? But a lot of people prefer to do their stuff online.
1: Definitely.
0: Like, I know the Akwesasne Boys and Girls Club, they do all of their stuff online, mm-hmm. most of it now.
1: Mm-hmm.
0: I'm trying to get people used to doing that.
1: Mm-hmm.
0: But for those of you that like the hard copy, the paper in your hand and the pen in the other hand, then it's all about you. You can come and pick up a physical registration packet here at Head Start.
1: Yep.
0: We want to let you know that a lot of changes have taken place. And again, if you're a parent or guardian, don't take my word for it. Come here.
1: Yep.
0: Talk with the staff. Talk with the people that are in charge of certain aspects of the mm-hmm. Head Start program here, whether that's the classrooms themselves, whether that's the staff that they oversee, whether it's the security team that works together, whether it's somebody that is making sure that people are, following the grants,
1: yep.
0: and those types of
1: Definitely.
0: Things where we have to have that control. Policy analysts and things of that nature. So
1: mm-hmm.
0: we have to make sure that we are dotting our I's and crossing our T's. There we go. All right. So again, like we said, we talked about Robert DeLorme. He's here
1: mm-hmm.
0: doing that to make sure that everything is in place and that everything
1: mm-hmm.
0: is being followed, the budgets, all of that.
1: Yep.
0: So he's in charge of that. We didn't get to talk to him today, but he's been running around here. I think they were trying to throw him to the belly button's chair for
1: yes,
0: the face
1: he was
0: paint.
1: There. He's got road rash now.
0: Okay, there we go.
1: On his face. I would like to outline, Reen.
0: Yes.
1: We have 24-hour surveillance here in the ELC.
0: Okay, perfect.
1: And any parent registering with us at any time, if you'd like to view any of the footage of your classroom, the activities that the children are having, you put in a request with Troy.
0: Yep.
1: Troy Mitchell, our program manager, and he'll set up a time and date for parents to come in and view all of the requested footage.
0: Yep.
1: Anything they'd like to see that's available to them.
0: Perfect. So transparency, pun intended, with the security tape. Things of that nature. So if you do need to see something,
1: yeah.
0: If something has been brought to your attention or you just want to make sure,
1: definitely.
0: And you want to make sure that everything is on the up and up and
1: mm-hmm.
0: everything is awesome and people are acting appropriately and that are in charge of taking care of our children, that's the biggest trust that you can give someone
1: yep.
0: is caring for my child.
1: Definitely.
0: So we've had to build that, and we're continuing to build that with the community. So we ask people to be patient as we go through these things.
1: Mm-hmm.
0: Is everything perfect? No. But we are striving every day, and we've made, by leaps and bounds
1: yes.
0: since last year.
1: Yes, several improvements in several different areas. I do believe that the transparency is definitely key, especially in this time
0: yeah.
1: of restructuring and trying to gain back the community's trust.
0: Yes.
1: So I did want to just announce that on the radio for this live, that is afforded to parents. If you are worried or hesitant, we do understand your worry and we understand your hesitance. However, this is afforded to you if you're feeling. Like Reen said, if you're feeling just concerned, and you can put that in writing, and we can offer a time where you can review that footage with Troy Mitchell, our program manager.
0: You can also likely see the, or even ask for a whatever the case may be, diagram or whatever, but mm-hmm. where the cameras are in each room, like what the security guard gets to see mm-hmm. from that particular location mm-hmm. and the different cameras that are set up throughout the facility.
1: Definitely. And when you come into our facility for your classroom visits after you register your child, you can definitely see they're very visible all over. You can even ask the teacher, can you show me where all the cameras are and things like that.
0: Yep.
1: Very open. We want to share everything with everyone. We want to make sure that everyone feels safe, secure, confident, welcomed,
0: Perfect. Protected. There you go. I like that. And the other item that I don't think we touched on, but we're wrapping up right now, is even the interactions between the kids.
1: Correct.
0: Right? So if you've got concerns about bullying, mm-hmm. things of that nature, again, bring it to the attention of someone who's in charge mm-hmm. so that it can be investigated and mm-hmm. that we can catch that and nip it in the bud kind
1: yes.
0: of thing.
1: Yep.
0: So that, you know, everybody feels safe. Your child feels safe interacting with their peers. Your child feels safe interacting with the teacher
1: mm-hmm.
0: And the officials that are in charge here at Head Start.
1: Definitely.
0: We want to make sure everybody is comfortable and that if there are concerns, let's get those taken care of. Let's
1: yes.
0: address them right away, as soon as possible, yep. ASAP.
1: Yep, and there are several ways that parents and families can communicate with us here. They can shoot us an email. They can call our phones here. They can write in the children's agendas that are getting sent home with them every day. They can text or call the classroom, their teacher, anyone here, reach out to them. And communication, lines of communication are always open and always welcome.
0: Good, very good. Excellent. All right, so I think that'll do it for us, Monica.
1: Mm-hmm.
0: Again, people are still hanging out, are
1: mm-hmm.
0: still here.
1: Mm-hmm.
0: People want to drop by real quick. Like we said, grab something off the grill.
1: Mm-hmm.
0: Got hamburgers. We have hot dogs. We've got chips, water. And we've got wonderful staff here for you to meet, to interact with. Show your child to school so that
1: yes.
0: they're not so hesitant to stay here the first day, September 8th.
1: Yes.
0: And we just want to make sure that everybody is set to go. So we love it, love our kids, and we love all of the changes that have been made. And we're going to continue to work harder every day to make sure that that trust is rebuilt.
1: Definitely, Ray. Definitely.
0: All right, my dear, you have a good rest of the day.
1: You
0: good too. Rest of the summer.
1: Thank you very much.
0: Back to school bash, celebrating the end of summer. Goodbye, summer. Hello, school.
1: Yes,
0: first
1: hello.
0: Day of school for Head Start this year
1: Woo-hoo.
0: Is September 8th. That's the Head Start program under the Seridges Mohawk Tribes Environment Division. All right, Monica, we'll see you next time.
1: We'll see you then.
0: Ana. Yo, from the heart of Akwesasi, CKNFM, there she is, Monica Garo, from the Head Start program here and the Seridges Mohawk Tribes Early Learning Center. Head Start, a free, federally funded program designed to promote school readiness for preschoolers from families that meet the income eligibility requirements. One other thing that I wanted to pass along as well, and this can be found in the flyer, the ELC is committed to providing a framework from which families may learn, they may evolve, and facilitate growth. And some of those resources include the Head Start Early Learning Outcomes Framework, ages birth to five, presenting five broad areas of early learning referred to as central domains. So this framework is designed to show the continuum of the learning for infants, toddlers, and preschoolers, and it's grounded in comprehensive research around what young children should know and be able to do during their early years. So we're talking about milestones. I mean, not every kid is the same, but we do have things that we need to look at with regards to the Head Start Early Learning Outcomes Framework. The Bookworm Club, read-along books and crafts to promote literacy among participants. The Parent

0: transparent and working as hard as we can to rebuild that trust with the community. So again, open registration at Head Start. So if you don't make the decision today, you need some more time to think about it. You want time to come meet the staff. You want time to look and see the new security procedures. All of that has to be done through certain channels. So please start that process today. If you have questions or concerns, anything like that, then please let them know, and they will do their very best to find the information and take care of that for you, okay? So, again, looking for open enrollment, come get your registration packet or find one of those flyers or pamphlets at a local store near you. Monica went through the whole res and dropped them off at every place that was open. So you can't say that the information wasn't out there. We even have some. I think she said she brought some to CKLN Studios. So you can come scan the QR code there as well if you need to. And if you need a hard copy in your hand, a physical copy of the application, you like to fill it out old school style, they have that for you as well. It's been a pleasure. Thank you very much to the Sioux Ridges Mohawk Tribes Education Division for having us broadcast live today from the Back to School Bash celebrating the end of summer. Goodbye, summer, and hello, school. Have a great rest of the day, everybody. I'll see you tomorrow on the Get Up and Go Morning Show. Onigiwahe from a Head Start Program, 25 Library Road, Akwesasne.
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1: 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It is a groovy midday show right here at 97.3 CKON. Thank you guys so much for tuning in. I do want to let you know the Akwesasne Council Support Group is meeting on Wednesday. That's today, August 26th, at the Senior Center in Hogansburg at 5 p.m. to finalize the plans for our upcoming golf tournament. If you'd like to help out, please attend. Everyone is welcome. Light refreshments will be served. That's happening today at the Senior Center right there in Hogansburg. It is the Akwesasne Cancer Support Group, and they're having their meeting at 5 o'clock today to just finalize their golf tournament they got coming up. It's coming up on the 30th. We'll be talking about that in just a tad. Well, we did lose an amazing, of course, Dolly Parton. I know it's all over social media. It's all over, I'm sure family and friends have mentioned it to you. I'm sure you've read it everywhere. But yeah, earlier today, Kevin and I were talking about her. She was absolutely amazing in every way. Nobody could say a bad thing about Dolly at all. Like I said, I'm a rock guy, but I remember as a kid, Dolly Parton was everywhere. She was on TV. She was on Hee Haw. I remember watching Hee Haw. She was on that. She was just everywhere and awesome all the time. Even all the talk shows, whenever she was on any interview, whatever it was, doesn't matter what the show was, she was absolutely delightful. And, you know, like I say, as a humanitarian, as an anthropologist, everything, she was just absolutely amazing. Definitely never going to see anyone like Dolly again. We could use definitely some more Dolly in the world today. So right here, let you know how cool she is. She even did some rock. So here's Dolly doing a little something from Collective Soul. And this is Shine. 97.3 CKON.

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3: 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The Akwesasne Communication Society will hold their annual general assembly Monday, September 21st, 2026 at 6 p.m. at the Syberges Mohawk Tribe Senior Center. The Akwesasne Communication Society annual general assembly tentative agenda will be as follows. Opening. Introduction of the Akwesasne Communication Society Board of Commissioners. Approve minutes of 2025 annual general assembly. Presentation of 2025 financial review. Announcement of election results. Business from the floor. Adjournment. There will be two seats open on the Board of Commissioners. An election will be held to fill 2 3-year terms. The Board of Commissioners' responsibilities. The Board of Commissioners provides oversight for the 97.3 CKNW radio station. They develop and ensure policies are followed. They also ensure financial transparency to the community of Akwesasne. The Akwesasne Communication Society is a working board. Board commissioners must participate in the operation of CKNW Radio Bingo as a bingo counter, bingo runner, phone operator, or bingo ball machine operator. Commissioners will be compensated accordingly. If a community member is interested in submitting their name as a candidate for a commissioner seat on the Akwesasne Communication Society, please fill out an application at CKNW Radio Station in Syberges. All applications must be completed in person and signed, declaring candidacy. Applications will not be emailed. To qualify as a candidate, one must be at least 19 years of age and in possession of a Mohawk Nation Red Card, Mohawks of Akwesasne Certificate of Indian Status Card, or Syberges Mohawk Tribal Identification Card. Applications will be taken Monday, August 31st, 2026, until Friday, September 11th, 2026, at 4 p.m. If needed, a voting station will be held from 11 a.m. to 5 p.m. on Monday, September 21st, 2026. At the Syberges Mohawk Tribal Senior Center, Sunroom. Successful candidates will be contacted to be present at the annual general assembly, which will begin at 6 p.m. at the same location. If you have any questions, please contact Virginia Gowie-Jacobs, office manager, 613-575-2100, or 518-358-3426. You can also email gowie@cknfm.com.
4: 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I'm looking at 1:28 in the p.m. Good day, everyone. Welcome to the Groovy Midday Show. I do want to let you know, now, again, we mentioned this just a few moments ago, and that is the Akwesasne Cancer Support Group. They're going to be having a meeting today that's going to be happening at the Senior Center in Hogansburg right there, and this is to finalize the plans for their upcoming golf tournament. And they would like, if you would like to help out, please attend. Everyone is welcome. So they do a appreciate that. And that's happening at 5 o'clock today right there at the Senior Center in Hogansburg. Now, the golf tournament itself, this is a good one. This is going to be happening on August 30th. That's the Akwesasne Cancer Support Group Golf Tournament, the golf charity that is going on. It's going to be happening. It is a good one. Yes, it is. Yes, it is. It's going to be happening at Cedar View Golf Club at the golf course right there. So thank you guys so much there at Cedar View. Very much appreciated. And again, this is for the Akwesasne Cancer Support Group Charity Golf Tournament. It's going to be happening August 30th. Registration is at 9 a.m. and the game starts at 10 p.m. So they're going to be teeing off at 10 a.m. So definitely get ready for that. It's only $340 per team, and that's for a team of four. There's going to be a meal and a gift bag is included for all the golfers. Four-person, a luck of the draw, and competitive. That's what they're looking for. U.S. funds for the golf, please. So if you're going to be paying into it, you want to come and play, it's only U.S. funds to get your team in there, okay? Then once again, $340 for a team of four. The prizes, they've got a third prize for $200. They have a second prize for $300 and a first prize for $500. That's amazing. That's going to be a good one. Of course, they have door prizes right there. Look at the door prize. It looks like a grill, one of those flat griddle grills. So that's going to be nice. They're going to have a closest to the pin, a hole in one contest, $20 skins games, $5 mulligans, longest drive, 50-50 Mohawk auction, and chicken meals for sale as well. Once again, it is the Akwesasne Cancer Support Group Golf Charity Golf Tournament happening right there at Cedar View. That's going to be happening on August 30th at 9 a.m. and then 10 p.m. will be the start time. 10 a.m. excuse me. 9 a.m. is registration. 10 a.m. is start time. And again, they're having a meeting today right there at the Senior Center in Hogansburg, right there in Akwesasne, to finalize. So if you're interested, that is the place to be, and get ready to swing some club. 97.3. See, come on, let's take a look at that weather. Akwesasne weather. Hey, looking at that weather forecast throughout Akwesasne and the surrounding areas. We got not too bad today, but we do have some rain on its way. It's mostly sunny today with highs in the upper 70s. Looking at tonight, partly cloudy, lows in the lower 60s. For Thursday, we have a chance of showers in the morning and possible thunderstorms by the afternoon. Looking at highs right around 80. For Thursday night, showers and thunderstorms may continue with lows in the upper 50s. And then for Friday, partly sunny, slight chance of showers later on in the day. We'll have highs in the lower 70s. And that is your weather forecast for Akwesasne and the surrounding areas. 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

0: 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Traditional foods like corn soup, fish, and wild game will be up for consumption. Gates open at 10 a.m. both days, and grand entry begins at noon. CKON will be covering the grand entry live on Saturday, September 12th. For more information about this year's Akuzasne Powwow, visit Cornwall Tourism website or check out their event details on Facebook at Akuzasne Powwow 2026. We'll see you there.
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5: 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And again, that's going to be happening the 19th and the 26th. 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Well, right now, we're going to throw this at you. 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
6: 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Board to write on. Asu tage yo hlondu yehiadukwa. 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

0: 97.3, secure right there, a little arcane belief, and that is a traveling man. Well, it's time for me to travel on out of here. Guess what? My man John W. is going to take over the old air chair right here for you, and he's got all kinds of country goodness.
1: Classic country.
0: And you, music. Yeah, that's right. And you better believe he's going to put some Dolly action together for you. Absolutely. We're going to have a fantastic Dolly time here. Can't forget that lady. She was amazing. She was incredible. And you know what? She still is. And she was one of these people.
1: Character still thriving.
0: Absolutely. Consider better myself, man. She was one of these people that growing up, no matter how old I was, she was just always there somewhere. Always. Right. Music or a movie or something. So we'll definitely have some Dollywood for you from my man. John W. is going to put that together. I'll let you know once again, CQN Radio Bingo every Tuesday night. Get out there and get those cards. It's going to be happening again this Tuesday, and it's going to be a good one. So I'm going to take off right now. Let my man John W. take over the old air chair. I'm going to leave you a little something from Steve Winwood. So until next time, it's the Untamed Child Buck Wild saying enjoy the day. It's going to be okay. So listen to what I say. 97.3 CKON.

0: Yeah, for today, mostly sunny skies. We'll have highs in the upper 70s. Looking at tonight, we're going to have lows in the lower 60s. For Thursday, there's a chance of showers and thunderstorms out there by the afternoon. Highs around 80. Thursday night, showers and thunderstorms may continue. Lows in the upper 50s. And then for Friday, chance of showers out there. Highs in the lower 70s. And that is your weather forecast for 97.3 CKON. 97.3 CKON. 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
1: 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The Messina Artists Association, MAA, kicked off their oversized art show at the Messina Library, with a reception with the artists and community. The show is open to the public through Thursday, September 3rd. 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
2: 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Good afternoon out there. I'm John W. Yes, indeed, classic country. Yes, indeed, those great memories we're going to do for you. And also, we are certainly going to delve into the life of Dolly Parton. We're going to do that for you right here on 97.3. So, Wicked Way, before I go, we're going to be weaving in and out of her life all afternoon long right here on 97.3.

The Senecas are an Indian tribe of the Iroquois Nation. Down on the New York, Pennsylvania line, you'll find their reservation. After the U.S. Revolution, Corn Planter was the chief. He told the tribe these men they could trust. That was his true belief. He went down to Independence Hall, and there a treaty signed that promised peace with the USA and Indian rights combined. George Washington gave his signature. The government gave its hand. They said that now and forevermore that this was Indian land.

On the Seneca Reservation, there is much sadness now. Washington's treaty has been broken, and there is no hope, no how. Across the Allegheny River, they're throwing up a dam. It will flood the Indian country, a proud day for Uncle Sam. It has broke the ancient treaty with a politician's grin. It will drown the Indian graveyards. Corn planter, can you swim? The earth is mother to the Senecas. They're trampling sacred ground. Change the mint green earth to black mud flats as honor hobbles down. As

Washington, Adams, and Kennedy, now hear their pledges ring. The treaties are safe, we'll keep our word. But what is that gurgling? It's a backwater from Perfidy Lake. It's rising all the time. Over the homes and over the fields and over the promises fine. No boats will sail on Lake Perfidy. In winter it will fill. In summer it will be a swamp and all the fish will kill. But the government of the USA has corrected George's vow. The father of our country must be wrong. What's an Indian anyhow?

Thank you very much. You all are a wonderful audience, and it certainly is so nice to have you all here with us. Right now, I'd like to introduce to you a real popular young lady, little gal who has made some real fine single records for the RCA Victor folks. And I know that you've got a great big welcome for her right now. Let's bring her on and make her smile great big. Pretty Miss Norma Jean.

Yeah, right there, Katie Wells. Yes, indeed, going back into time. Good afternoon out there. John W. on the air chair. We're going to be dipping into the life of Dolly coming up. We're going to do a couple of songs in a little bit. In her early days, of course, way back in mid-60s. I'll tell you about that right here.

Heidi Arnold right there on 97.3 CKON. And we're 23 minutes after 2 o'clock right here. And we're going to be delving into the life of Dolly right here. And, of course, going back, she was born in July 19, 1946. And, of course, she passed away, as the world knows already, August 25th, just yesterday. Born Dolly Rebecca Parton, and of course, as her husband was the late Carl Thomas, and they were married for 58 years, and of course, born in a one-room cabin on the banks of the Little Pigeon River. Debut album was, of course, Hello Dolly, a play on the play Hello Dolly in 1967, and she was the fourth of 12 kids, and she had, when she was just 10 years old, she actually was singing. And of course, at that time, she was invited on to go, and of course, for a Case Walker show, and that was on WBIR TV and also WINK radio way down there in Nashville. And of course, the first wrote a song that when she was 6 years old, and she had 50 albums, Queen of Country, and it took her a long time to get that particular name. And of course, she worked hard for it. She was a very creative singer, very creative in her entrepreneurial stuff. And of course, Queen of Country, various accolades, 11 Grammys, of course, and 3 nominations for 2 Academy Awards, 6 Golden Globes, and of course, a Tony. And of course, we got a couple of songs. Here's a song, I've already played one of her, Norma Jean. She replaced Norma Jean on the Porter Wagoner Show. And of course, we got a couple of songs that are her early days. This particular song, a couple of songs went back to her early days when she was, well, they didn't have nothing. They were poor and they lived in a powerless, plumbingless cottage along the river, and they had literally nothing. So she really just blew it out of the water with her drive and her mother's always wanting to sing her for her and take her to church and all these other things, gave her the opportunities to entertain people, and it just sunk into her. So we're going to do this, one of her biggest songs, going back to when she was still dirt poor.

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2: And of course, good afternoon out there. 2:30 here from Broadcast Studios. Outside, it is the best weather in the world, actually. 76 degrees outside. And of course, and sunny, it isn't like in the south where they are. You could probably hear your skin sizzling with the heat, or out the west where the big fires are going on and it's just a mess. We've got some fantastic weather right here in Aquasusne. 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
2: And we're going to return. We got Dolly on board. We're going to do this at one of the very first songs when she was still with Porter Wagoner, actually. Something called Dumb Blonde. And it was kind of a little shrug. And of course, we got another song from her, The Bargain Store. And of course, talking about her early days when she and her family were didn't have electricity, didn't have any plumbing, and they lived in basically a one-room cabin along the river. And of course, she blew that up into two. She wrote 50 albums. She was called the Queen of Country. Various accolades, of course, 40 top 10 hits. And of course, she just went on through the decades, and she was always revitalizing herself. She would hit after hit. Give it a little time, another hit would come out for Dolly.

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5: The Akwesasne Communication Society will hold their annual general assembly Monday, September 21st, 2026 at 6 p.m. at the Sibridges Mohawk Tribe Senior Center. The Akwesasne Communication Society annual general assembly tentative agenda will be as follows. Opening. Introduction of the Akwesasne Communication Society Board of Commissioners. Approve minutes of 2025 Annual General Assembly. Presentation of 2025 Financial Review. Announcement of election results. Business from the floor. Adjournment. There will be two seats open on the Board of Commissioners. An election will be held to fill 2 3-year terms. The Board of Commissioners' responsibilities. The Board of Commissioners provides oversight for the 97.3 CKNW radio station. They develop and ensure policies are followed. They also ensure financial transparency to the community of Akwesasne. The Akwesasne Communication Society is a working board. Board commissioners must participate in the operation of CKNW Radio Bingo as a bingo counter, bingo runner, phone operator, or bingo ball machine operator. Commissioners will be compensated accordingly. If a community member is interested in submitting their name as a candidate for a commissioner seat on the Akwesasne Communication Society, please fill out an application at CKNW Radio Station in Sibridges. All applications must be completed in person and signed, declaring candidacy. Applications will not be emailed. To qualify as a candidate, one must be at least 19 years of age, and in possession of a Mohawk Nation Red Card, Mohawks of Akwesasne Certificate of Indian Status Card, or Sibridges Mohawk Tribal Identification Card. Applications will be taken Monday, August 31st, 2026, until Friday, September 11th, 2026, at 4 p.m. If needed, a voting station will be held from 11 a.m. to 5 p.m. on Monday, September 21st, 2026. At the Sibridges Mohawk Tribal Senior Center Sunroom. Successful candidates will be contacted to be present at the annual general assembly, which will begin at 6 p.m. at the same location. If you have any questions, please contact Virginia Gowie Jacobs, office manager, 613-575-2100 or 518-358-3426. You can also email Gowie at CKONFM.com.
6: Yes, indeed. 97.3 CKON, 15 minutes away from 3 o'clock here on your Wednesday. And, of course, well, we're back in time. Of course, we've got classic country coming your way. And we're going to be delving into the life of the late great, an icon. And if you, I've heard many, many, many people use icon. And, of course, something to look up to. Icon right there. 97.3 CKON for her skills, for her unbelievable drive to succeed, and of course her many successes down through the years, and we'll be getting into that a little bit as we work our way through your afternoon right here on 97.3, the one and only. We're going to be weaving in and out of her life this afternoon. Only.

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0: Oh, yeah, right there, Loretta, 97.3 CKON. Top of the hour at 3 o'clock. We got your news coming your way. Also, your job watch, community calendar, and a whole lot of great music. And we're going to be getting back into Dolly. Yes, indeed. Hello, Dolly. Her first album. And, of course, a big hit for her. 97.3.
1: Now this update from the Canadian Press. Compromise between Canada and the United States in a new trade war looked bleak yesterday after Prime Minister Mark Carney reacted to new 50% American tariffs on certain Canadian goods. Ottawa responding in kind on about $20 billion worth of American imports, including steel, dairy products, appliances, and farm equipment. Applauding PM Carney's steps to stand up to U.S. President Donald Trump after trade talks broke down, B.C. Premier David Eby wants Ottawa to look beyond a tariff response. Eby told reporters yesterday at a Vancouver liquor store that Ottawa's response should target the purchase of U.S. fighter jets and the shipment of American coal from a B.C. port. Two belugas and four dolphins will be moved from a shuttered theme park in Niagara Falls, Ontario, to an aquarium in Spain. It's Marineland's fifth whale move as it transports all of its animals off the property. And at least eight people have been killed and hundreds of others are missing after an avalanche triggered deadly flash floods in Nepal. From the Canadian Press, I'm Don Mitchell.
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3: 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Or Leona at 450-601-8578. The Messina Artists Association, MAA, kicked off their oversized art show at the Messina Library with a reception with the artists and community. The show is open to the public through Thursday, September 3rd. There is no admission fee. 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The Tackle Box Marina will be having their first annual boat parade on Saturday, September 5th at 1 p.m. There will be live music from 3 to 7 p.m. Deadline to enter is Friday, August 28th. 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
0: All righty then, 97.3 CKON. And, of course, we're going to be into Dolly right here for a little bit. And, of course, her songwriting skills met no bounds. Of course, she wrote songs for many artists, including Skeeter Davis, something called Fuel to a Flame. And we're going to be doing that for you right here. Also coming your way, in 1967, Porter Wagner, of course, invited her on his show, as you wind up doing, replacing Norma Jean on his particular show. And, of course, they teamed up together with a duo, something called Just Because I'm a Woman. And, of course, The Last Thing on My Mind. Way back when, 1967, Dolly Parton. We've got more to come. Skeeter Davis.

Porter right there, Dolly. Yes, indeed, 1967. And one of their first collaborations together right there on his show, The First Thing on My Mind. Also in 1968, Dolly come out with another song, Just Because I'm a Woman. Of course, her first solo album, and of course, released in 1968. Dolly, 97.3.

1968, and by the way, 1968, Parton's first solo album, that was right there. Porter and was co-producer and part owner of the Owen Parr publishing rights. And of course, she recorded many a great song,

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And they were also a vocal group nominated 1968 by the CMA, and of course, Porter Wagoner. Dolly Parton, 97.3.

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6: The Aquasasne Communication Society will hold their annual general assembly Monday, September 21st, 2026 at 6 p.m. at the Sibridges Mohawk Tribe Senior Center. The Aquasasne Communication Society annual general assembly tentative agenda will be as follows. Opening. Introduction of the Aquasasne Communication Society Board of Commissioners. Approve minutes of 2025 annual general assembly. Presentation of 2025 financial review. Announcement of election results. Business from the floor. Adjournment. There will be 2 seats open on the Board of Commissioners. An election will be held to fill 2 3-year terms. The Board of Commissioners' responsibilities. The Board of Commissioners provides oversight for the 97.3 CKON radio station. They develop and ensure policies are followed. They also ensure financial transparency to the community of Akwesasne. The Akwesasne Communication Society is a working board. Board commissioners must participate in the operation of CKLN Radio Bingo as a bingo counter, bingo runner, phone operator, or bingo ball machine operator. Commissioners will be compensated accordingly. If a community member is interested in submitting their name as a candidate for a commissioner seat on the Akwesasne Communication Society, please fill out an application at CKLN Radio Station in St. Regis. All applications must be completed in person and signed, declaring candidacy. Applications will not be emailed. To qualify as a candidate, one must be at least 19 years of age and in possession of a Mohawk Nation Red Card, Mohawks of Akwesasne Certificate of Indian Status Card, or St. Regis Mohawk Tribal Identification Card. Applications will be taken Monday, August 31st, 2026, until Friday, September 11th, 2026, at 4 p.m. If needed, a voting station will be held from 11 a.m. to 5 p.m. on Monday, September 21st, 2026, at the St. Regis Mohawk Tribal Senior Center Sunroom. Successful candidates will be contacted to be present at the annual general assembly, which will begin at 6 p.m. at the same location. If you have any questions, please contact Virginia Gowie Jacobs, office manager, 613-575-2100 or 518-358-3426. You can also email Gowie at cknfm.com.
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10: 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The St. Regis Mohawk Health Services ACDP Outpatient will be hosting an event to raise awareness about the opioid epidemic and to honor and remember those we have lost.
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1: And we got Marty Kemp in your way. Then we're going to be back into the life of Dolly Parton. We're going to do that for you. Some of her releases going back into the late 60s, and I'll tell you about them right after this.

Adam Gore and Marty, they're hanging me tonight. 97.3 CKON. And we're going to be back into Dolly right here. We got Joshua coming right in. I've got to tell you, in 1970, she recorded Mule Skinner Blues. And, of course, that was a Jimmy Rogers big hit, followed by Joshua going into February 1971. And, of course, we've got them both right here. We're going to do it all right here. And also, My Tennessee Mountain Home, Dolly 97.3.

0: Floyd Mule Skidder Blues, 1970. Working our way through time, and of course, with Dolly. I can't even believe I gotta say it. The late, great Dolly Parton. Dolly Rebecca Parton, that is. And of course, that was Mule Skidder Blues. We got Joshua, and also we got more of Dolly coming your way. We're going to do that for you. And after we pass on this, we're going to return with Dolly and Porter with Jeannie's Afraid of the Dark.
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0: Yes, indeed. 97.3 CKON. And we're 15 minutes away from 4 o'clock right here. Porter Wagner, Dolly Parton, Jeannie's Afraid of the Dark. And, of course, we're going to be getting into more and more Dolly as we work our way towards 6 o'clock right here on 97.3 CKON.

0: was always afraid in the dark, and we never could understand why. 'Cause we looked after Jeannie with the very best of care, because Jeannie was our only child. Perhaps it was death that she was so afraid of, 'cause it took her one dark, stormy night. I think we always knew that we'd never see Jeannie grown, 'cause it seemed she was destined to die. But on Jeannie's grave, we placed an eternal flame that glows and never loses its spark. And on the darkest night, there's always a light, 'cause Jeannie's afraid of the dark.
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There's Tammy right there, 97.3. We've got Glenn Campbell taking us to the top. And after that, well, we've got some old friends of Dolly going to help us out right here on 97.3 CKOM.

0: Now this update from the Canadian press. U.S. President Donald Trump is repeating inaccurate claims about Canadian tariffs to justify his own duties. Trump gave an interview to conservative talk show host Glenn Beck, where he railed on Canada's supply-managed dairy system and automobile industry. Quebec's premier is expected to meet the province's lieutenant governor tomorrow, paving the way for the start of an election campaign. The Quebec election is expected to be held October 5th. Former New Democrat MP Alexandre Boulouris has officially exited Parliament to run in the upcoming Quebec election. A spokesperson for him confirms he submitted his resignation yesterday. Advocates are cheering new social media protections as part of a $17 billion settlement between social media giant Meta and 47 U.S. states. They include the addition of default time limits and the disabling of features such as like counts. But one advocate says children and teens can't be truly protected until those are required on every platform permanently. From the Canadian press, I'm Jason White.
1: Segue with us, Nate, and the rest of the Seaway Valley. My name's Joshua with your CKON news update. Donations were delivered to Namegusagagan First Nation. Nyawa to everyone who contributed to the wildfire relief donation drive in support of First Nation communities affected by Northern Ontario wildfires. Thanks to the generosity of our community, donations were successfully delivered last Wednesday north of Thunder Bay. The St. Regis Mohawk Tribe's Office of Emergency Management and Safety generously provided their trailer for transport of the donations and made the trip possible. The community coming together and donating a tremendous amount of supplies, our generosity and willingness to help demonstrated the strength of our community and commitment to supporting others. Now to everyone who gave, helped, organized, transported, sorted, packed, or supported this initiative in any way. The Health and Wellness will be holding an Addictions Resource Fair tomorrow from 2 to 6 p.m. at the Gowanoge Recreation Center. The fair will feature resource and community information tables, community services and local area services, referrals and essential information, interactive activities and door prizes. There will be snacks and light refreshments. Everyone is welcome to attend. Chiyoganusa is seeking donations to help make Elder Shopping Day special. The event will provide elders with an opportunity to browse and choose items at no cost, including clothing, accessories, and other unique finds. They're requesting winter coats, hats and gloves, sweaters, sweatshirts and shirts, pants, socks, costume jewelry, purses, watches, and unique items. Donations can be dropped off with Diane Lazor, Recreation and Leisure Supervisor at Chiyoganusa, from August 28th through September 4th, beginning at noon to 4 p.m. Your donations can help bring a little extra joy to our elders and give them an opportunity to choose something special for themselves. In a bid to convince more Canadians to visit New York, the state has launched a New York Loves Canada promotion to highlight deals and experiences that Canadians can benefit from throughout the rest of this year. Governor Hochul said Canada is a strategic and vital ally to New York, and the state's tourism business are feeling the impact of fewer visitors traveling to our communities. Our message is one of love. New York loves Canada, despite whatever headwinds might challenge our fellowship. This new program is an invitation to Canadian travelers. New York and Canada are neighbors by geographic destiny, but also friends by choice. And we want our Canadian companions to know they are welcome in New York State. It's important for the state's tourism industry that Canadians keep visiting New York. Canadians are the single largest nationality to visit New York in the annual breakdown. And while overall visits to the state grew by about 1% in 2025, international visitation dropped by 6%, much of that driven by fewer Canadian visitors. There were more than 25% fewer Canadian visitors in New York last year compared to 2024. Since President Donald Trump took office, international tourism from all countries to the U.S. has slowed. Besides tightening border restrictions and running high-profile immigrant detention and deportation efforts, residents of many other countries have reported a flagging opinion of the U.S. and a lower desire to visit the country as the president has taken to insulting their countries. Many Canadians have reported anger and disappointment at the president's threats of annexation and the ongoing trade war against the northern nation. With this tourism effort, Hochul and state officials are hoping to coax back some Canadian visitors with deals on hotel stays and experiences. The webpage will highlight discounts on attractions, hotels, as well as currency exchange deals. The program dovetails with the Northern Neighbor Deal being run by the New York City Tourism and Conventions Authority, which is highlighting similar discounts for the city. An historic El Nino has formed in the tropics of the Pacific Ocean, which might lead to warmer temperatures in northern New York. But the situation also comes with a warning. The Climate Prediction Center at the National Oceanic and Atmospheric Administration reports that with the very strong El Nino, there's a greater than 90% chance of a very strong event during the Northern Hemisphere fall and winter 2026-27. And El Nino develops when sea surface temperatures are warmer than average in the equatorial Pacific for an extended time. According to regional tracking data from the Northeast Regional Climate Center at Cornell, northern New York and northern New England hold the highest probability in the Northeast for experiencing above normal winter temperatures. El Nino, little boy, and La Nina, little girl, are the warm and cool phases of a natural climate pattern across the Pacific. The pattern shifts back and forth irregularly every 2 to 7 years, bringing predictable changes in ocean temperature and disrupting the normal wind and rainfall patterns across the tropics. El Niños typically impact jet stream placement, which can alter storm tracks. During such winters, there are typically more coastal storms, but less lake effect snow. Conversely, La Niña is an ocean atmospheric phenomenon marked by cooler than average sea surface temperatures across the equatorial Pacific. The years 2020 and 2022 were this century's first triple dip La Niña. During La Niña winters, the polar jet stream typically dips farther south. Snowfall along the northeast coast is typically above average during El Niño winters. The exception to this is lake effect in New York. NOAA notes that the benefit of El Nino is stronger upper-level winds tend to suppress storm and hurricane development in the Atlantic Basin. When European Union head Ursula von der Leyen sat alongside Donald Trump at his Turnberry Golf Resort in Scotland last year, she promised Europeans that accepting a blanket 15% U.S. tariff on EU exports would buy the continent predictability and stability. Some critics now see the trade deal as a one-sided capitulation that instead paved the way for an ongoing cycle of American economic coercion. First came U.S. efforts to reclassify certain European industrial goods to impose higher tariffs. Now a fresh battle has emerged over European efforts to levy digital service taxes on U.S. tech giants, a dispute that echoes Washington's recent attempts to dictate tax terms to Ottawa. No sooner was the Turnberry deal ratified by the European Parliament than Trump was on Truth Social, threatening to override the entire accord by slapping 100% tariffs on any European nation that implements or expands tech taxes. As European resistance to Trump's demand stiffens, some lawmakers are looking at Mark Carney's dramatic exit from the U.S. trade table not as a reckless gamble, but as a lesson in how to stand up to a bully. Former French ambassador to the U.S. Gerard Araud posted that Canada should show the way to the EU. With Trump, only firmness pays off. Countries that are committed to democracy and the rule of law and do not accept the law of the jungle, we must work together, wrote Bernd Lang, a German parliamentarian who chairs the EU's Trade Committee on X. We stand by Canada's side. And from former Swedish Prime Minister Carl Bildt, with Canada, China, and Brazil showing you can stand up to the U.S. in trade and related talks, I guess there will be a discreet discussion in the EU and Japan on whether they did the right thing. For the moment, discreet appears to be the operative word. Few, if any, of Europe's current leaders have publicly rushed to Carney's defense in the trade dispute, likely seeing no obvious need to provoke Trump's ire. But observers say behind closed doors, Canada's strategy is viewed with admiration. Up to this point, Europe has only been willing to draw absolute red lines with Trump over territory rather than trade. The U.S. president's dramatic efforts to coerce Denmark into ceding the semi-autonomous territory of Greenland to American control sparked EU-wide condemnation, U.S. diplomatic isolation, and even a modest Danish and European military response. It was only after his annexation threat put the NATO military alliance at risk that Trump backed off, at least somewhat, pivoting instead to some kind of vague future framework for developing Greenland's resource as a compromise. Britain's push for trade stability with Trump has certainly amounted to far less than advertised. Former Labour Prime Minister Keir Starmer was among the first leaders to line up to cut a trade deal at the start of the second term. Like Europe, many in Britain now see that deal as having rapidly lost its luster. British exporters were forced to accept a baseline 10% tariff on most goods sent to the U.S., with steel and aluminum facing even steeper penalties. But the real kick came when Trump quickly offered similar trade deals to global competitors such as Japan and South Korea, instantly eroding the U.K.'s competitive edge. When Washington threatened 100% tariffs over Britain's existing digital services tax, it made Downing Street hyper-anxious. Instead of matching Trump's aggression, British officials paved the way for a climb down earlier this summer, publicly signaling that the domestic tech tax could be reconsidered. Carney flagged precisely this pattern of behavior following the breakdown of Ottawa's talks, explicitly warning that a U.S. signature under the current administration is often written in pencil. Trade experts warn that a fundamental barrier prevents Europe or the UK from easily replicating the Canadian model. The trade sophistication of the Canadian public and the grim reality of economic endurance. Arun Venkataramam, a trade lawyer and former U.S. Commerce Department official, notes that because Canadians intimately understand how deeply integrated their economy is with the U.S., their collective willingness to absorb the pain of a failed negotiation is highly unusual. For the Canadian population to be where it is today, in strong support of the position the Prime Minister has taken, I think is not easily replicable in other countries. But he warns the theatrical public nature of Carney's no is only the opening scene of a much longer, more painful conflict. The erosion of political will is exactly why European allies are currently keeping their heads down while the rhetorical bullets fly. Your willingness to make compromises and take certain deals at the negotiating table is colored by what you think the long-term relationship is, said Venkataraman, adding that the volatile shift in Washington's reliability ultimately comes to the detriment of the United States. That declining confidence extends beyond Ottawa, Brussels, or London. In a June 2026 survey by the Pew Research Center, found the global median of just 23% of adults expressed confidence in Trump's leadership. That report noted that the downward turn has taken place in several nations with which the U.S. had longstanding economic and security ties, highlighting that the plunge in reliability ratings was steepest among America's closest traditional allies, including Germany and Canada. Still, Venkataraman says that whatever setbacks Europe, the U.K., or Canada have encountered, it's still worth remembering final deals or non-deals are rarely ever final. Peskoto Mukta people on both sides of the Canada-U.S. border say a proposed underwater AI data center in Maine threatens a waterway central to their food, culture, and identity. Aaron Dana, a tribal representative of the Maine legislature, said he's worried environmental impacts of a proposed data center in Eastport, Maine could extend into surrounding waters. He said the fundamental concern for Peskoto Mukta leadership is that waterways that sustain their people for generations. A lot of people rely on these resources, says Dana, who is from Passamaquoddy Indian Township Reservation in Maine. A lot of people across the world eat the food that comes from these resources. The proposed data center would use tidal turbines to generate electricity for underwater AI computing and cooling equipment. Deep Green Western Passage's proposal envisions up to 50 tidal turbines generating 15 megawatts of power with up to 34 underwater AI server pods. The equipment would occupy roughly 11 hectares of a 161.8-hectare study area of water in the western passage of Passamaquoddy Bay, 2 kilometers from New Brunswick's Deer Island, and 17 kilometers from coastal fishing town St. Andrews. Dana said the international boundary makes the proposed project particularly complicated. In some places, New Brunswick is only a kilometer from Eastport, with the two sides separated only by the waters of the bay. He said potential impacts would not stop at the border. It's a vital area when it comes to the ecosystem all around this part of New Brunswick and Maine, said Dana. Dana fears the project could accelerate damage in the bay he's already seeing and attributes to climate change. Dana said Peskoto Mukta territory predates the Canada-U.S. boundary. Today, there are two communities.

0: Raised by leaders are echoed by residents and city officials. Eastport City Council voted against a proposed data center in August, with over 100 residents attending a public hearing to voice concerns and discuss potential ways to oppose the project. Brian Schuth, Eastport City Manager, said no one at the hearing spoke in favor of the proposal. The city is trying to determine what authority it has over the project because the proposed infrastructure would be offshore and may fall to U.S. federal jurisdiction. He said his experience with previous liquid natural gas development in the region taught him opposing major projects becomes increasingly difficult once more money is involved. At the state level, Maine Governor Janet Mills vetoed legislation in April to pause new AI data center development in the state temporarily. At the U.S. federal government level, it's not clear what protections or restrictions would apply to the proposed data center. In a statement to the CBC, Indigenous project developer Lewis Wolfson and Deep Green Western Passage's proposal is a preliminary permit to allow the company to undertake a multi-year environmental and engineering studies. Wolfson said right now the project is in a quiet, analytical phase, focused entirely on fine-tuning, subsea engineering, and baseline studies before further community outreach. He said he's reached out to Wabanaki leadership in Maine, including the Pascagoula-Mukti. He said his company intends to listen to communities, respect tribal boundaries, and share environmental data with them. Dana said Pascagoula-Mukti are not in favor of the project and don't intend on changing their stance. What they're doing is they're only checking a box, saying that they consulted with the tribal nations here in the state of Maine, he said. And that's your news of the hour. For CKON, I'm Joshua Sargent reporting. Weather. You'll see partly cloudy skies tonight, a low of 62, that's 17. Tomorrow, chance of showers and thunderstorms, partly sunny, a high of 81 or 27, southwest wind 7 to 13 miles per hour. Increasing clouds tomorrow night with a low of 58 or 14. On Friday, cloudy, gradually becoming mostly sunny, a high of 71, that's 22. On Friday night, mostly clear skies, a low of 50, that's 10 degrees. And that's your forecast from your live and local station.
1: 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And of course, good afternoon out there, 16 minutes after 4 o'clock. And we've got more Dolly. And of course, Dolly and Friends, we're going to do that. Kenny Rogers, of course, You Can't Make Old Friends. And of course, Kenny Rogers, once again, Dolly Parton, Islands Industry, a song written by the Bee Gees way back when, and also Jolene coming your way, and we got more coming your way. And for a Grammy of the Best Female Country Vocal Performance, And Here You Come Again, which we're going to be getting into a little later. Yes, a Grammy for Best, yeah, female, 97.3 CKON.

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1: The Akwesasne Communication Society will hold their annual general assembly Monday, September 21st, 2026 at 6 p.m. at the Syrbridge's Mohawk Tribe Senior Center. The Akwesasne Communication Society annual general assembly tentative agenda will be as follows. Opening. Introduction of the Akwesasne Communication Society Board of Commissioners. Approve minutes of 2025 Annual General Assembly. Presentation of 2025 Financial Review. Announcement of election results. Business from the floor. Adjournment. There will be two seats open on the Board of Commissioners. An election will be held to fill 2 3-year terms. The Board of Commissioners' responsibilities. The Board of Commissioners provides oversight for the 97.3 CKNW radio station. They develop and ensure policies are followed. They also ensure financial transparency to the community of Akwesasne. The Akwesasne Communication Society is a working board. Board commissioners must participate in the operation of CKNW Radio Bingo as a bingo counter, bingo runner, phone operator, or bingo ball machine operator. Commissioners will be compensated accordingly. If a community member is interested in submitting their name as a candidate for a commissioner seat on the Akwesasne Communication Society, please fill out an application at CKNW Radio Station in Syrbridge's. All applications must be completed in person and signed, declaring candidacy. Applications will not be emailed. To qualify as a candidate, one must be at least 19 years of age and in possession of a Mohawk Nation Red Card, Mohawks of Akwesasne Certificate of Indian Status Card, or Syrbridge's Mohawk Tribal Identification Card. Applications will be taken Monday, August 31st, 2026, until Friday, September 11th, 2026, at 4 p.m. If needed, a voting station will be held from 11 a.m. to 5 p.m. on Monday, September 21st, 2026, at the Syrbridge's Mohawk Tribal Senior Center, Sunroom. Successful candidates will be contacted to be present at the annual general assembly, which will begin at 6 p.m. at the same location. If you have any questions, please contact Virginia Gowie-Jacobs, office manager, 613-575-2100 or 518-358-3426. You can also email gowie@cknfm.com.
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4: 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And, of course, we've got more Dolly coming your way. And, of course, so very many people wanted to perform with Dolly, especially her song, I Will Always Love You, Vince Gill, and many, many others. Actually, Elvis wanted to do that song, but his manager at the time, Colonel Tom Parker, got greedy and wanted half of the royalties, and Dolly said, nope, not that going to happen. And, of course, lucky she did in one sense, because she had full rights to the song, and especially when Whitney Houston got a hold of it, and she made millions with that particular song. Oh, yeah. She once said, I could build a mansion with the money I made from that one song. Kenny Rogers coming your way, a song written by the Bee Gees, Dolly 97.3.

0: 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Outside, here it is, 25 Canadian, 77 Fahrenheit. You're getting the best weather probably in the entire world, I would think. Yeah, it's not too hot, not too cold. Well, it's the free Bears weather, right? Just right. 97.3 CKOA.
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0: And we're going to return with Dolly right here. And, of course, a big summer for her. And, of course, 1979, her success grew. And, of course, going into 1980, starting over again, a song actually written by Donna Summer, Old Flames Can't Hold a Candle to You, in 1979. And also, we're going to do for you, oh yeah, 95 right here, a song that hit the charts in 1981. Yeah, we're going to do it. We're going to do it. The one and only Dolly, 97.3.

Golly, Old Flames, 97.3 CKON, a big hit for her in 1981, and of course, did you know that she had appeared over 100 times on various things, various TV specials, her own special, and all kinds of great stuff. Actually, she even made her into a cartoon. You may remember the show The Orville, right? Yeah, they made her into a graphic on that particular show. Dolly Parton was on the Orville in one way or the other, right? Way back, way up into the future somewhere. And, of course, we got 95 coming your way, a big movie, a big hit for her, for Jane Fonda and Lily Tomlin. And that particular song reached number one on the pop charts and, of course, the adult contemporary charts in February 1981. Yeah, big hit for her. We've got more to come right here with Dolly.

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Enterprise, 97.3 CKON. And we're 10 away from 5 o'clock right here. We've got Dolly coming your way right after we hear from David Houston.

And of course, David Houston right there. Yeah, lady. 97.3 CKO, Edward Dolly, once again right here, something called Please Don't Stop Loving Me. And also, some friends of Dolly wanted to perform with her. Hillbilly Heaven, of course, Tammy Wynette, Loretta Lynn, and more right here. And also coming your way, a Martina McBride. Yes, indeed. 97.3.

Tammy Wynette, Loretta Lynn, and of course, Dolly teaming up. And of course, so many very big entertainers wanted to perform with Dolly. And here's another. Martina, I Still Miss Someone.

0: Tina and Dolly right here on 97.3 CKON. And we've got your news coming your way.
1: Now this update from the Canadian Press. U.S. President Donald Trump is repeating inaccurate claims about Canadian tariffs to justify his own duties. Trump gave an interview to conservative talk show host Glenn Beck, where he railed on Canada's supply-managed dairy system and automobile industry. Quebec's premier is expected to meet the province's lieutenant governor tomorrow, paving the way for the start of an election campaign. The Quebec election is expected to be held October 5th. Former New Democrat MP Alexandre Boulouris has officially exited Parliament to run in the upcoming Quebec election. A spokesperson for him confirms he submitted his resignation yesterday. Advocates are cheering new social media protections as part of a $17 billion settlement between social media giant Meta and 47 U.S. states. They include the addition of default time limits and the disabling of features such as like counts. But one advocate says children and teens can't be truly protected until those are required on every platform permanently. From the Canadian Press, I'm Jason White.
2: Segue with us, Nate, and the rest of the Seaway Valley. My name's Joshua with your CKON News Update. Donations were delivered to Namegusagagan First Nation. Nyawa to everyone who contributed to the wildfire relief donation drive in support of First Nation communities affected by Northern Ontario wildfires. Thanks to the generosity of our community, donations were successfully delivered last Wednesday north of Thunder Bay. The St. Regis Mohawk Tribe's Office of Emergency Management and Safety generously provided their trailer for transport of the donations and made the trip possible. The community coming together and donating a tremendous amount of supplies, our generosity and willingness to help demonstrated the strength of our community and commitment to supporting others. Nyawa to everyone who gave, helped, organized, transported, sorted, packed, or supported this initiative in any way. Mental Health and Wellness will be holding an Addictions Resource Fair tomorrow from 2 to 6 p.m. at the Gowanoge Recreation Center. The fair will feature resource and community information tables, community services and local area services, referrals and essential information, interactive activities and door prizes. There will be snacks and light refreshments. Everyone is welcome to attend. Chiogunusida is seeking donations to help make Elder Shopping Day special. The event will provide elders with an opportunity to browse and choose items at no cost, including clothing, accessories, and other unique finds. They're requesting winter coats, hats and gloves, sweaters, sweatshirts and shirts, pants, socks, costume jewelry, purses, watches, and unique items. Donations can be dropped off with Diane Lazor, Recreation and Leisure Supervisor at Chiogunusida, from August 28th through September 4th, beginning at noon to 4 p.m. Your donations can help bring a little extra joy to our elders and give them an opportunity to choose something special for themselves. In a bid to convince more Canadians to visit New York, the state has launched a New York Loves Canada promotion to highlight deals and experiences that Canadians can benefit from throughout the rest of this year. Governor Hochul said Canada is a strategic and vital ally to New York, and the state's tourism business are feeling the impact of fewer visitors traveling to our communities. Our message is one of love. New York loves Canada, despite whatever headwinds might challenge our fellowship. This new program is an invitation to Canadian travelers. New York and Canada are neighbors by geographic destiny, but also friends by choice. And we want our Canadian companions to know they are welcome in New York State. It's important for the state's tourism industry that Canadians keep visiting New York. Canadians are the single largest nationality to visit New York in the annual breakdown. And while overall visits to the state grew by about 1% in 2025, international visitation dropped by 6%, much of that driven by fewer Canadian visitors. There were more than 25% fewer Canadian visitors in New York last year compared to 2024. Since President Donald Trump took office, international tourism from all countries to the U.S. has slowed. Besides tightening border restrictions and running high-profile immigrant detention and deportation efforts, residents of many other countries have reported a flagging opinion of the U.S. and a lower desire to visit the country as the president has taken to insulting their countries. Many Canadians have reported anger and disappointment at the president's threats of annexation and the ongoing trade war against the northern nation. With this tourism effort, Hochul and state officials are hoping to coax back some Canadian visitors with deals on hotel stays and experiences. The webpage will highlight discounts on attractions, hotels, as well as currency exchange deals. The program dovetails with the Northern Neighbor Deal being run by the New York City Tourism and Conventions Authority, which is highlighting similar discounts for the city. An historic El Nino has formed in the tropics of the Pacific Ocean, which might lead to warmer temperatures in northern New York. But the situation also comes with a warning. The Climate Prediction Center at the National Oceanic and Atmospheric Administration reports that with the very strong El Nino, there's a greater than 90% chance of a very strong event during the Northern Hemisphere fall and winter 2026-27. And El Nino develops when sea surface temperatures are warmer than average in the equatorial Pacific for an extended time. According to regional tracking data from the Northeast Regional Climate Center at Cornell, northern New York and northern New England hold the highest probability in the Northeast for experiencing above normal winter temperatures. El Nino, little boy, and La Nina, little girl, are the warm and cool phases of a natural climate pattern across the Pacific. The pattern shifts back and forth irregularly every 2 to 7 years, bringing predictable changes in ocean temperature and disrupting the normal wind and rainfall patterns across the tropics. El Niños typically impact jet stream placement, which can alter storm tracks. During such winters, there are typically more coastal storms, but less lake effect snow. Conversely, La Niña is an ocean atmospheric phenomenon marked by cooler than average sea surface temperatures across the equatorial Pacific. The years 2020 and 2022 were this century's first triple dip La Niña. During La Niña winters, the polar jet stream typically dips farther south. Snowfall along the northeast coast is typically above average during El Niño winters. The exception to this is lake effect in New York. NOAA notes that the benefit of El Niño is stronger upper-level winds tend to suppress storm and hurricane development in the Atlantic Basin. When European Union head Ursula von der Leyen sat alongside Donald Trump at his Turnberry Golf Resort in Scotland last year, she promised Europeans that accepting a blanket 15% U.S. tariff on EU exports would buy the continent predictability and stability. Some critics now see the trade deal as a one-sided capitulation that instead paved the way for an ongoing cycle of American economic coercion. First came U.S. efforts to reclassify certain European industrial goods to impose higher tariffs. Now a fresh battle has emerged over European efforts to levy digital service taxes on U.S. tech giants, a dispute that echoes Washington's recent attempts to dictate tax terms to Ottawa. No sooner was the Turnberry deal ratified by the European Parliament than Trump was on Truth Social, threatening to override the entire accord by slapping 100% tariffs on any European nation that implements or expands tech taxes. As European resistance to Trump's demands stiffens, some lawmakers are looking at Mark Carney's dramatic exit from the U.S. trade table not as a reckless gamble, but as a lesson in how to stand up to a bully. Former French ambassador to the U.S. Gerard Araud posted that Canada should show the way to the EU. With Trump, only firmness pays off. Countries that are committed to democracy and the rule of law and do not accept the law of the jungle, we must work together, wrote Bernd Lang, a German parliamentarian who chairs the EU's trade committee on X. We stand by Canada's side. And from former Swedish Prime Minister Carl Bildt, with Canada, China, and Brazil showing you can stand up to the U.S. in trade and related talks, I guess there will be a discreet discussion in the EU and Japan on whether they did the right thing. For the moment, discreet appears to be the operative word. Few, if any, of Europe's current leaders have publicly rushed to Carney's defense in the trade dispute, likely seeing no obvious need to provoke Trump's ire. But observers say behind closed doors, Canada's strategy is viewed with admiration. Up to this point, Europe has only been willing to draw absolute red lines with Trump over territory rather than trade. The U.S. president's dramatic efforts to coerce Denmark into ceding the semi-autonomous territory of Greenland to American control sparked EU-wide condemnation, U.S. diplomatic isolation, and even a modest Danish and European military response. It was only after his annexation threat put the NATO military alliance at risk that Trump backed off, at least somewhat, pivoting instead to some kind of vague future framework for developing Greenland's resource as a compromise. Britain's push for trade stability with Trump has certainly amounted to far less than advertised. Former Labour Prime Minister Keir Starmer was among the first leaders to line up to cut a trade deal at the start of the second term. Like Europe, many in Britain now see that deal as having rapidly lost its luster. British exporters were forced to accept a baseline 10% tariff on most goods sent to the U.S., with steel and aluminum facing even steeper penalties. But the real kick came when Trump quickly offered similar trade deals to global competitors such as Japan and South Korea, instantly eroding the U.K.'s competitive edge. When Washington threatened 100% tariffs over Britain's existing digital services tax, it made Downing Street hyper-anxious. Instead of matching Trump's aggression, British officials paved the way for a climb down earlier this summer, publicly signaling that the domestic tech tax could be reconsidered. Carney flagged precisely this pattern of behavior following the breakdown of Ottawa's talks, explicitly warning that a U.S. signature under the current administration is often written in pencil. Trade experts warn that a fundamental barrier prevents Europe or the UK from easily replicating the Canadian model. The trade sophistication of the Canadian public and the grim reality of economic endurance. Evan Venkataramiam, a trade lawyer and former U.S. Commerce Department official, notes that because Canadians intimately understand how deeply integrated their economy is with the U.S., their collective willingness to absorb the pain of a failed negotiation is highly unusual. For the Canadian population to be where it is today, in strong support of the position the Prime Minister has taken, I think is not easily replicable in other countries. But he warns the theatrical public nature of Carney's no is only the opening scene of a much longer, more painful conflict. The erosion of political will is exactly why European allies are currently keeping their heads down while the rhetorical bullets fly. Your willingness to make compromises and take certain deals at the negotiating table is colored by what you think the long-term relationship is, said Venkataraman, adding that the volatile shift in Washington's reliability ultimately comes to the detriment of the United States. That declining confidence extends beyond Ottawa, Brussels, or London. In a June 2026 survey by the Pew Research Center, found the global median of just 23% of adults expressed confidence in Trump's leadership. That report noted that the downward turn has taken place in several nations with which the U.S. had longstanding economic and security ties, highlighting that the plunge in reliability ratings was steepest among America's closest traditional allies, including Germany and Canada. Still, Venkataraman

0: that comes from these resources. The proposed data center would use tidal turbines to generate electricity for underwater AI computing and cooling equipment. Deep Green Western Passage's proposal envisions up to 50 tidal turbines generating 15 megawatts of power, with up to 34 underwater AI server pods. The equipment would occupy roughly 11 hectares of a 161.8-hectare study area of water in the Western Passage of Passamaquoddy Bay, 2 kilometers from New Brunswick's Deer Island, and 17 kilometers from coastal fishing town St. Andrews. Dana said the international boundary makes the proposed project particularly complicated. In some places, New Brunswick is only a kilometer from Eastport, with the two sides separated only by the waters of the bay. He said potential impacts would not stop at the border. It's a vital area when it comes to the ecosystem all around this part of New Brunswick and Maine, said Dana. Dana fears the project could accelerate damage in the bay he's already seeing and attributes to climate change. Dana said, Passamaquoddy territory predates the Canada-U.S. boundary. Today, there are 2 communities in Maine, Indian Township and Sipayik, and an estimated 350 people in New Brunswick. Dana said Hugh Akagi, chief of the Passamaquoddy Nation in Kitukik, New Brunswick, reached out to leadership in Maine about working together to protect the shared territory. Akagi studied the region's fisheries for decades, working with the Department of Fishes and Oceans. He said the river defines who we are, and if it's going to define who we are, we'd like to see it healthy. For him, healthy means abundance. He said in his lifetime, he's seen pollock disappear from the bay. He said our communities are situated between 2 proposed AI data centers, the project in Eastport and another in St. John. Akagi turned 80 this year and said he's now seen numbers of other fish and wildlife central to Passamaquoddy dwindle. Why would I want you to add another level of impact for what's left, said Akagi. In Eastport, some of the concerns raised by leaders are echoed by residents and city officials. Eastport City Council voted against a proposed data center in August, with over 100 residents attending a public hearing to voice concerns and discuss potential ways to oppose the project. Brian Schuth, Eastport City Manager, said no one at the hearing spoke in favor of the proposal. The city is trying to determine what authority it has over the project because the proposed infrastructure would be offshore and may fall to U.S. federal jurisdiction. He said his experience with previous liquid natural gas development in the region taught him opposing major projects becomes increasingly difficult once more money is involved. At the state level, Maine Governor Janet Mills vetoed legislation in April to pause new AI data center development in the state temporarily. At the U.S. federal government level, it's not clear what protections or restrictions would apply to the proposed data center. In a statement to the CBC, Indigenous project developer Lewis Wolfson and Deep Green Western Passage's proposal is a preliminary permit to allow the company undertake a multi-year environmental and engineering studies. Wolfson said right now the project is in a quiet, analytical phase, focused entirely on fine-tuning subsea engineering and baseline studies before further community outreach. He said he's reached out to Wabanaki leadership in Maine, including the Passamaquoddy. He said his company intends to listen to communities, respect tribal boundaries, and share environmental data with them. Dana said Passamaquoddy are not in favor of the project and don't intend on changing their stance. What they're doing is they're only checking a box, saying that they consulted with the tribal nations here in the state of Maine, he said. And that's your news of the hour. For CKON, I'm Joshua Sargent reporting. You'll see partly cloudy skies tonight, a low of 62, that's 17. Tomorrow, chance of showers and thunderstorms, partly sunny, a high of 81 or 27. Southwest wind 7 to 13 miles per hour. Increasing clouds tomorrow night with a low of 58 or 14. On Friday, cloudy, gradually becoming mostly sunny, a high of 71, that's 22. On Friday night, mostly clear skies, a low of 50, that's 10 degrees. And that's your forecast from your live and local station.
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7: 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And we're 24 minutes after 5 o'clock. And we got Pearl and Husky going to help us out at Conway 20, taking us to your forecast. And after that, we got more Dolly coming your way.

0: 97.3 CKOA. Good evening out there. And we're 25 degrees outside, 25 Canadian, that is. 77 Fahrenheit here on your Wednesday. Oh, yeah. Live from broadcast studios.
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0: And we got Marty Rahman's coming your way. Tammy Wynette also. We got Jewel going to help us out too. And of course, she's going to be doing a duet with Dolly. Something called My Father's Daughter on 97.3 CKON.

right there on 97.3 CKON. And we're 24 minutes away from 6 o'clock. We've got Jewel, yes, indeed, and Dolly, my father's daughter. Here's one for you. In the movie Steel Magnolias, of course, with Sally Field, Shirley MacLaine, Julia Roberts, Daryl Hannah, and Olympia Dukakis. And, of course, did you know that you can actually stay there? It's a bed and breakfast. You can stay in that very, very house where they did all the filming. Way down south, right? We've got more to come right here. More of Dolly right here. Some of her great big hits.

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4: The Akwesasne Communication Society will hold their annual general assembly Monday, September 21st, 2026 at 6 p.m. at the Syringes Mohawk Tribe Senior Center. The Akwesasne Communication Society annual general assembly tentative agenda will be as follows. Opening. Introduction of the Akwesasne Communication Society Board of Commissioners. Approve minutes of 2025 annual general assembly. Presentation of 2025 financial review. Announcement of election results. Business from the floor. Adjournment. There will be 2 seats open on the Board of Commissioners. An election will be held to fill 2 3-year terms. The Board of Commissioners' responsibilities. The Board of Commissioners provides oversight for the 97.3 CKNW radio station. They develop and ensure policies are followed. They also ensure financial transparency to the community of Akwesasne. The Akwesasne Communication Society is a working board. Board commissioners must participate in the operation of CKNW Radio Bingo as a bingo counter, bingo runner, phone operator, or bingo ball machine operator. Commissioners will be compensated accordingly. If a community member is interested in submitting their name as a candidate for a commissioner seat on the Akwesasne Communication Society, please fill out an application at CKNW Radio Station in Syringes. All applications must be completed in person and signed, declaring candidacy. Applications will not be emailed. To qualify as a candidate, one must be at least 19 years of age and in possession of a Mohawk Nation Red Card, Mohawks of Akwesasne Certificate of Indian Status Card, or Syringes Mohawk Tribal Identification Card. Applications will be taken Monday, August 31st, 2026, until Friday, September 11th, 2026, at 4 p.m. If needed, a voting station will be held from 11 a.m. to 5 p.m. on Monday, September 21st, 2026, at the Syringes Mohawk Tribal Senior Center, Sunroom. Successful candidates will be contacted to be present at the annual general assembly, which will begin at 6 p.m. at the same location. If you have any questions, please contact Virginia Gowie Jacobs, office manager, 613-575-2100, or 518-358-3426. You can also email gowie@cknfm.com.
5: 97.3 CKON, 15 minutes away from 6 o'clock right here. And we've got Dolly. And, of course, there's a lot of teamwork, a lot of duets going on right here. Dolly Parton featuring Miley Cyrus, of course. Miley is her goddaughter. And, of course, after that, we've got Dolly, Linda Ronstadt, and Emmylou Harris going to do it for you. Those memories of you.

right there, Dolly. Those old memories of you. 97.3 CKON. As we approach the 6 o'clock hour, we got a few more pieces of the late, great Dolly Parton. We're going to do all of that and more right here, 97.3. And of course, here you come again, 9 to 5, 97.3.

And of course, the Dolly. We've got one more piece to go. And of course, commemorating her life of very many successes. And of course, down through six decades of music, actually. And of course, she's passed on and she's going to join her husband, Carl Dean, who passed away in March of last year. And of course, now she is with him in death. And of course, Dolly Parton, 97.3.

0: Now this update from the Canadian press. U.S. President Donald Trump is repeating inaccurate claims about Canadian tariffs to justify his own duties. Trump gave an interview to conservative talk show host Glenn Beck, where he railed on Canada's supply-managed dairy system and automobile industry. Quebec's premier is expected to meet the province's lieutenant governor tomorrow, paving the way for the start of an election campaign. The Quebec election is expected to be held October 5th. Former New Democrat MP Alexandre Boulouris has officially exited Parliament to run in the upcoming Quebec election. A spokesperson for him confirms he submitted his resignation yesterday. Advocates are cheering new social media protections as part of a $17 billion settlement between social media giant Meta and 47 U.S. states. They include the addition of default time limits and the disabling of features such as like counts. But one advocate says children and teens can't be truly protected until those are required on every platform permanently. From the Canadian press, I'm Jason White.
1: Segue with us, Nate, and the rest of the Seaway Valley. My name's Joshua with your CKON news update. Donations were delivered to Namegusagagan First Nation. Nyawa to everyone who contributed to the wildfire relief donation drive in support of First Nation communities affected by Northern Ontario wildfires. Thanks to the generosity of our community, donations were successfully delivered last Wednesday north of Thunder Bay. The St. Regis Mohawk Tribe's Office of Emergency Management and Safety generously provided their trailer for transport of the donations and made the trip possible. The community coming together and donating a tremendous amount of supplies, our generosity and willingness to help demonstrated the strength of our community and commitment to supporting others. Nyawa to everyone who gave, helped, organized, transported, sorted, packed, or supported this initiative in any way. Mental Health and Wellness will be holding an Addictions Resource Fair tomorrow from 2 to 6 p.m. at the Goanoge Recreation Center. The fair will feature resource and community information tables, community services and local area services, referrals and essential information, interactive activities and door prizes. There will be snacks and light refreshments. Everyone is welcome to attend. Chiuguanusida is seeking donations to help make Elder Shopping Day special. The event will provide elders with an opportunity to browse and choose items at no cost, including clothing, accessories, and other unique finds. They're requesting winter coats, hats and gloves, sweaters, sweatshirts and shirts, pants, socks, costume jewelry, purses, watches, and unique items. Donations can be dropped off with Diane Lazor, Recreation and Leisure Supervisor at Chiuguanusida, from August 28th through September 4th, beginning at noon to 4 p.m. Your donations can help bring a little extra joy to our elders and give them an opportunity to choose something special for themselves. In a bid to convince more Canadians to visit New York, the state has launched a New York Loves Canada promotion to highlight deals and experiences that Canadians can benefit from throughout the rest of this year. Governor Hochul said Canada is a strategic and vital ally to New York, and the state's tourism business are feeling the impact of fewer visitors traveling to our communities. Our message is one of love. New York loves Canada, despite whatever headwinds might challenge our fellowship. This new program is an invitation to Canadian travelers. New York and Canada are neighbors by geographic destiny, but also friends by choice. And we want our Canadian companions to know they are welcome in New York State. It's important for the state's tourism industry that Canadians keep visiting New York. Canadians are the single largest nationality to visit New York in the annual breakdown. And while overall visits to the state grew by about 1% in 2025, international visitation dropped by 6%, much of that driven by fewer Canadian visitors. There were more than 25% fewer Canadian visitors in New York last year compared to 2024. Since President Donald Trump took office, international tourism from all countries to the U.S. has slowed. Besides tightening border restrictions and running high-profile immigrant detention and deportation efforts, residents of many other countries have reported a flagging opinion of the U.S. and a lower desire to visit the country as the president has taken to insulting their countries. Many Canadians have reported anger and disappointment at the president's threats of annexation and the ongoing trade war against the northern nation. With this tourism effort, Hochul and state officials are hoping to coax back some Canadian visitors with deals on hotel stays and experiences. The webpage will highlight discounts on attractions, hotels, as well as currency exchange deals. The program dovetails with the Northern Neighbor Deal being run by the New York City Tourism and Conventions Authority, which is highlighting similar discounts for the city. An historic El Nino has formed in the tropics of the Pacific Ocean, which might lead to warmer temperatures in northern New York. But the situation also comes with a warning. The Climate Prediction Center at the National Oceanic and Atmospheric Administration reports that with the very strong El Nino, there's a greater than 90% chance of a very strong event during the Northern Hemisphere fall and winter 2026-27. And El Nino develops when sea surface temperatures are warmer than average in the equatorial Pacific for an extended time. According to regional tracking data from the Northeast Regional Climate Center at Cornell, northern New York and northern New England hold the highest probability in the Northeast for experiencing above normal winter temperatures. El Nino, little boy, and La Nina, little girl, are the warm and cool phases of a natural climate pattern across the Pacific. The pattern shifts back and forth irregularly every 2 to 7 years.

When European Union head Ursula von der Leyen sat alongside Donald Trump at his Turnberry Golf Resort in Scotland last year, she promised Europeans that accepting a blanket 15% U.S. tariff on EU exports would buy the continent predictability and stability. Some critics now see the trade deal as a one-sided capitulation that instead paved the way for an ongoing cycle of American economic coercion. First came U.S. efforts to reclassify certain European industrial goods to impose higher tariffs. Now a fresh battle has emerged over European efforts to levy digital service taxes on U.S. tech giants, a dispute that echoes Washington's recent attempts to dictate tax terms to Ottawa. No sooner was the Turnberry deal ratified by the European Parliament than Trump was on Truth Social, threatening to override the entire accord by slapping 100% tariffs on any European nation that implements or expands tech taxes. As European resistance to Trump's demands stiffens, some lawmakers are looking at Mark Carney's dramatic exit from the U.S. trade table not as a reckless gamble, but as a lesson in how to stand up to a bully. Former French ambassador to the U.S. Gerard Araud posted that Canada should show the way to the EU. With Trump, only firmness pays off. Countries that are committed to democracy and the rule of law and do not accept the law of the jungle, we must work together, wrote Bernd Lang, a German parliamentarian who chairs the EU's trade committee on X. We stand by Canada's side. And from former Swedish Prime Minister Carl Bildt, with Canada, China, and Brazil showing you can stand up to the U.S. in trade and related talks, I guess there will be a discreet discussion in the EU and Japan on whether they did the right thing. For the moment, discreet appears to be the operative word. Few, if any, of Europe's current leaders have publicly rushed to Carney's defense in the trade dispute, likely seeing no obvious need to provoke Trump's ire. But observers say behind closed doors, Canada's strategy is viewed with admiration. Up to this point, Europe has only been willing to draw absolute red lines with Trump over territory rather than trade. The U.S. president's dramatic efforts to coerce Denmark into ceding the semi-autonomous territory of Greenland to American control sparked EU-wide condemnation, U.S. diplomatic isolation, and even a modest Danish and European military response. It was only after his annexation threat put the NATO military alliance at risk that Trump backed off, at least somewhat, pivoting instead to some kind of vague future framework for developing Greenland's resource as a compromise. Britain's push for trade stability with Trump has certainly amounted to far less than advertised. Former Labour Prime Minister Keir Starmer was among the first leaders to line up to cut a trade deal at the start of the second term. Like Europe, many in Britain now see that deal as having rapidly lost its luster. British exporters were forced to accept a baseline 10% tariff on most goods sent to the U.S., with steel and aluminum facing even steeper penalties. But the real kick came when Trump quickly offered similar trade deals to global competitors such as Japan and South Korea, instantly eroding the U.K.'s competitive edge. When Washington threatened 100% tariffs over Britain's existing digital services tax, it made Downing Street hyper-anxious. Instead of matching Trump's aggression, British officials paved the way for a climb down earlier this summer, publicly signaling that the domestic tech tax could be reconsidered. Carney flagged precisely this pattern of behavior following the breakdown of Ottawa's talks, explicitly warning that a U.S. signature under the current administration is often written in pencil. Trade experts warn that a fundamental barrier prevents Europe or the UK from easily replicating the Canadian model. The trade sophistication of the Canadian public and the grim reality of economic endurance. Arun Venkataramam, a trade lawyer and former U.S. Commerce Department official, notes that because Canadians intimately understand how deeply integrated their economy is with the U.S., their collective willingness to absorb the pain of a failed negotiation is highly unusual. For the Canadian population to be where it is today, in strong support of the position the Prime Minister has taken, I think is not easily replicable in other countries. But he warns the theatrical public nature of Carney's no is only the opening scene of a much longer, more painful conflict. The erosion of political will is exactly why European allies are currently keeping their heads down while the rhetorical bullets fly. Your willingness to make compromises and take certain deals at the negotiating table is colored by what you think the long-term relationship is, said Venkataraman, adding that the volatile shift in Washington's reliability ultimately comes to the detriment of the United States. That declining confidence extends beyond Ottawa, Brussels, or London. In a June 2026 survey by the Pew Research Center, found the global median of just 23% of adults expressed confidence in Trump's leadership. That report noted that the downward turn has taken place in several nations with which the U.S. had longstanding economic and security ties, highlighting that the plunge in reliability ratings was steepest among America's closest traditional allies, including Germany and Canada. Still, Venkataraman says that whatever

0: setbacks Europe, the UK, or Canada have encountered, it's still worth remembering final deals or non-deals are rarely ever final. Peskoto Mukta people on both sides of the Canada-US border say a proposed underwater AI data center in Maine threatens a waterway central to their food, culture, and identity. Aaron Dana, a tribal representative of the Maine legislature, said he's worried environmental impacts of a proposed data center in Eastport, Maine could extend into surrounding waters. He said the fundamental concern for Peskoto Mukta leadership is that waterways that sustain their people for generations. A lot of people rely on these resources, says Dana, who is from Passamaquoddy Indian Township Reservation in Maine. A lot of people across the world eat the food that comes from these resources. The proposed data center would use tidal turbines to generate electricity for underwater AI computing and cooling equipment. Deep Green Western Passage's proposal envisions up to 50 tidal turbines generating 15 megawatts of power, with up to 34 underwater AI server pods. The equipment would occupy roughly 11 hectares of a 161.8-hectare study area of water in the Western Passage of Passamaquoddy Bay, 2 kilometers from New Brunswick's Deer Island, and 17 kilometers from coastal fishing town St. Andrews. Dana said the international boundary makes the proposed project particularly complicated. In some places, New Brunswick is only a kilometer from Eastport, with the two sides separated only by the waters of the bay. He said potential impacts would not stop at the border. It's a vital area when it comes to the ecosystem all around this part of New Brunswick and Maine, said Dana. Dana fears the project could accelerate damage in the bay he's already seeing and attributes to climate change. Dana said Peskoto Mukta territory predates the Canada-U.S. boundary. Today, there are two communities in Maine, Indian Township and Sipayik, and an estimated 350 people in New Brunswick. Dana said Hugh Akagi, chief of the Peskoto Mukta Nation in Kituckit, New Brunswick, reached out to leadership in Maine about working together to protect the shared territory. Akagi studied the region's fisheries for decades, working with the Department of Fishes and Oceans. He said the river defines who we are, and if it's going to define who we are, we'd like to see it healthy. For him, healthy means abundance. He said in his lifetime, he's seen pollock disappear from the bay. He said our communities are situated between two proposed AI data centers, the project in Eastport and another in St. John. Akagi turned 80 this year and said he's now seen numbers of other fish and wildlife central to Peskoto Mukta dwindle. Why would I want you to add another level of impact for what's left, said Akagi. In Eastport, some of the concerns raised by leaders are echoed by residents and city officials. Eastport City Council voted against a proposed data center in August, with over 100 residents attending a public hearing to voice concerns and discuss potential ways to oppose the project. Brian Schuth, Eastport City Manager, said no one at the hearing spoke in favor of the proposal. The city is trying to determine what authority it has over the project because the proposed infrastructure would be offshore and may fall to U.S. federal jurisdiction. He said his experience with previous liquid natural gas development in the region taught him opposing major projects becomes increasingly difficult once more money is involved. At the state level, Maine Governor Janet Mills vetoed legislation in April to pause new AI data center development in the state temporarily. At the U.S. federal government level, it's not clear what protections or restrictions would apply to the proposed data center. In a statement to the CBC, Indigenous project developer Lewis Wolfson and Deep Green Western Passage's proposal is a preliminary permit to allow the company to undertake a multi-year environmental and engineering studies. Wolfson said right now the project is in a quiet, analytical phase, focused entirely on fine-tuning, subsea engineering, and baseline studies before further community outreach. He said he's reached out to Wabanaki leadership in Maine, including the Peskoto Mukta. He said his company intends to listen to communities, respect tribal boundaries, and share environmental data with them. Dana said Peskoto Mukta are not in favor of the project and don't intend on changing their stance. What they're doing is they're only checking a box, saying that they consulted with the tribal nations here in the state of Maine, he said. And that's your news of the hour. For CKON, I'm Joshua Sargent reporting. Weather. You'll see partly cloudy skies tonight, a low of 62, that's 17. Tomorrow, chance of showers and thunderstorms, partly sunny, a high of 81 or 27, southwest wind 7 to 13 miles per hour. Increasing clouds tomorrow night with a low of 58 or 14. On Friday, cloudy, gradually becoming mostly sunny, a high of 71, that's 22. On Friday night, mostly clear skies, a low of 50, that's 10 degrees. And that's your forecast from your live and local station. 97.3 CKON. 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The movie will be Stand By Me. 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The Messina Artists Association, MAA, kicked off their oversized art show at the Messina Library with a reception with the artists and community. 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There is no admission fee. 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
1: 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Numbers or math. You sedakwa. 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Paper or book. Gahyadusala. 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Adequala. 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Yohnehtale yelatna daktakwa. Niawa for joining CKON for a daily Ganyut Geha lesson. 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
5: 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Announcement of election results. Business from the floor. Adjournment. There will be two seats open on the Board of Commissioners. An election will be held to fill 2 3-year terms. The Board of Commissioners' responsibilities. The Board of Commissioners provides oversight for the 97.3 CKNW radio station. They develop and ensure policies are followed. They also ensure financial transparency to the community of Akwesasne. The Akwesasne Communication Society is a working board. Board commissioners must participate in the operation of CKNW Radio Bingo as a bingo counter, bingo runner, phone operator, or bingo ball machine operator. Commissioners will be compensated accordingly. If a community member is interested in submitting their name as a candidate for a commissioner seat on the Akwesasne Communication Society, please fill out an application at CKNW Radio Station in St. Regis. All applications must be completed in person and signed, declaring candidacy. Applications will not be emailed. To qualify as a candidate, one must be at least 19 years of age and in possession of a Mohawk Nation Red Card, Mohawks of Akwesasne Certificate of Indian Status Card, or St. Regis Mohawk Tribal Identification Card. Applications will be taken Monday, August 31st, 2026, until Friday, September 11th, 2026, at 4 p.m. If needed, a voting station will be held from 11 a.m. to 5 p.m. on Monday, September 21st, 2026, at the St. Regis Mohawk Tribal Senior Center Sunroom. Successful candidates will be contacted to be present at the Annual General Assembly, which will begin at 6 p.m. at the same location. If you have any questions, please contact Virginia Gowie-Jacobs, Office Manager, 613-575-2100 or 518-358-3426. You can also email Gowie at cknfm.com.

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97.3 CKON, the Breeders, there with Cannonball. Oh, yeah. Having a nice, great time here on 97.3 CKON. I am Big Tone, and I'm welcoming you to the zone here. Now, we are chilling here, having a nice, great time, listening to some nice, great tunes, playing the more rockin' side of things, but doesn't mean I don't have room for some ballads or some pop tunes. So we're gonna kick one of those great, great ones off here in the zone with Big Tone on 97.3 CKON. Here's Bonnie Tyler, Holding Out for a Hero.

For tonight, we're looking at partially cloudy skies all the way till midnight. Low temperatures around 60 degrees Fahrenheit, 15 degrees Celsius. For tomorrow, Thursday, partially sunny skies, chance of rain, showers, and thunderstorms in the afternoon. High temperatures around 80 degrees Fahrenheit. That's 26 degrees Celsius. For tomorrow night, partially cloudy skies, chance of those rain, showers, and thunderstorms continuing all the way till midnight. Low temperatures around 50 degrees Fahrenheit. That's 10 degrees Celsius. For Friday, we're looking at partially sunny skies. Got a slight chance of rain, showers throughout the daytime into the nighttime. High temperatures around 70 degrees Fahrenheit, 21 degrees Celsius. Currently, mostly clear skies. We're looking at 77 degrees Fahrenheit. That's 25 degrees Celsius.

0: The Akwesasne Communication Society will hold their annual general assembly Monday, September 21st, 2026 at 6 p.m. at the Sibridges Mohawk Tribe Senior Center. The Akwesasne Communication Society annual general assembly tentative agenda will be as follows. Opening. Introduction of the Akwesasne Communication Society Board of Commissioners. Approve minutes of 2025 annual general assembly. Presentation of 2025 financial review. Announcement of election results. Business from the floor. Adjournment. There will be two seats open on the Board of Commissioners. An election will be held to fill 2 3-year terms. The Board of Commissioners' responsibilities. The Board of Commissioners provides oversight for the 97.3 CKNW radio station. They develop and ensure policies are followed. They also ensure financial transparency to the community of Akwesasne. The Akwesasne Communication Society is a working board. Board commissioners must participate in the operation of CKNW Radio Bingo as a bingo counter, bingo runner, phone operator, or bingo ball machine operator. Commissioners will be compensated accordingly. If a community member is interested in submitting their name as a candidate for a commissioner seat on the Akwesasne Communication Society, please fill out an application at CKNW Radio Station in Sibridges. All applications must be completed in person and signed, declaring candidacy. Applications will not be emailed. To qualify as a candidate, one must be at least 19 years of age and in possession of a Mohawk Nation Red Card, Mohawks of Akwesasne Certificate of Indian Status Card, or Sibridges Mohawk Tribal Identification Card. Applications will be taken Monday, August 31st, 2026, until Friday, September 11th, 2026, at 4 p.m. If needed, a voting station will be held from 11 a.m. to 5 p.m. on Monday, September 21st, 2026, at the Sibridges Mohawk Tribal Senior Center, Sunroom. Successful candidates will be contacted to be present at the annual general assembly, which will begin at 6 p.m. at the same location. If you have any questions, please contact Virginia Gowie Jacobs, Office Manager, 613-575-2100 or 518-358-3426. You can also email Gowie at cknwfm.com.
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9: 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You're in the zone on this beautiful Wednesday. We're having a nice wacky Wednesday. That's right. Now, while you're chilling here in the zone, I would like to remind you about an event going down in a couple days. Is the Aquasusnik Cancer Support charity golf tournament going down at Cedar View Golf Club Sunday, August 30th. Registration is at 9 a.m. and the start is at 10 a.m. Now, it's $340 per team of four. So that's for a team of four. A meal and a gift bag is included for all golfers. And there'll be a four-person luck of the draw and competition. Now, the U.S. funds, now they require U.S. funds for golf. And they say please and thank you. The prizes you're looking at, first place prize, $500. Second place prize, $300. Third place prize, $200. And there'll be a door prize. Looks like a Blackstone grill. And closest to pin, there's a hole-in-one contest, a $20 skins games, and $5 mulligans, and longest drive. 50-50 Mohawk auction, and chicken meals for sale. So sounds like a great, great event going down for the Aquasessna Cancer Support Golf Charity Tournament going down at Cedar View Golf Club Sunday, August 30th. Let's keep it going here with some Primus. Everybody loves a Primus. Here in the zone with Big Tone, here's Jerry Was a Race Car Driver.